Yeah. That's how we're gonna kick it off. Okay, come on. All right, watch it. From where the MSC said that no reggae no spin. One bag of studio artists and some man with dancing. Yeah. That's how we're gonna kick it off.

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See you at the bar, you just hardly talking. That's when I knew that your heart was scarring. Friends to lovers need a part to star in. 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

0: 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You get
1: 3.0. 3.0. 3.0. 3.0. 3.0. 3.0. 3.0. 3.0. 3.0. 3.0. 3.0. 3.0. 3.0. 3.0. 3.0. 3.0. 3.0. 3.0. 3.0. 3.0. 3.0. 3.0. 3.0. 3.0. 3.0. 3.0. 3.0. 3.0. 3.0. 3.0. 3.0. 3.0. 3.0. 3.0. 3.0. 3.0. 3.0. 3.0. 3.0. 3.0. 3.0. 3.0. 3.0. 3.0. 3.0. 3.0. 3.0. 3.0. 3.0. 3.0. 3.0. 3.0. 3.0. 3.0. 3.0. 3.0. 3.0. 3.0. 3.0. 3.0. 3.0. 3.0. 3.0. 3.0. 3.0. 3.0. 3.0. 3.0. 3.0. 3.0. 3.0. 3.0. 3.0. 3.0. 3.0.

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0: If you're a good woman, I take you on vacation, I give you shrimp, I give you lobster, I give you berries, you can use my card, we can go on tour, we'll take you to Car Mart, choose the car that you like, you don't want a good man.

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0: So I send teddy bears every time we make their mamas cry. 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

0: Good morning. I'm Sweeney Gray with headline news on CNC3 and the TBC Radio Network. An internal PNM Party Committee report is warning that MP Brian Manning's popularity may be dwindling in the party's long-held stronghold of San Fernando East. The committee pointed to his sharply reduced margin of victory. Manning won by more than 5,000 votes in 2020. In 2025, just 673 votes separated him from the UNC's John Michael Alibokas. And that's just one of the findings emerging from the PNM's internal examination of the bitter San Fernando East dispute. The confidential July 31st report obtained by CNC3 News found the breakdown in the relationship between Manning and then constituency chair Patricia Alexis was integral to the continued success of the PNM in the constituency. The committee also made several other findings, including concerns over Manning's appointment of a constituency coordinator, his unwillingness to pursue mediation, and a constitutional breach by the then constituency executive. When reached for comment on the matter, PNM Chair Marvin Gonzalez declined to discuss the reports, saying they were internal party matters. But the San Fernando East MP is rejecting the PNM report. Brian Manning tells CNC3 his support is rock solid. We caught up with him at an event within his constituency on Sunday.
1: It's funny that, you know, I report to the party that the constituents are concerned of certain activities within the constituency. And their response is to write a report on everything but the issue that I brought to the attention of the party. I find it very strange, and I think everyone finds it very strange. They spend more time talking about the person who made the report and the accusation than the person who should have been the subject of it. You would have to ask them why.
0: Kes Defentala is having a star-studded Labor Day weekend. Saturday evening, he escorted R&B legend Stevie Wonder to the stage for DC Jazz Fest in Washington. Wonder sang bits of his hit I Just Called to Say I Love You with Savannah Grass as the backing track.

And on Friday, he and his band had an up-close and personal meeting with the popular mayor of New York, Zoran Mandani, in Brooklyn for their headlining performance at Soca Fest. This is a busy weekend in the United States for the Soca star and his band. He is, however, back in New York today to fulfill his duties as the honorary Grand Marshal of the Labor Day Parade, a title he shares with dancehall icon Buju Banton. Stay tuned for another news update at the top of the hour and for comprehensive coverage in our midday news and major newscasts at 7 p.m. on CNC3.

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0: good morning to you, nation. Good Monday morning to you. Monday, the 7th of September. Welcome to the Grand Slam Morning Show. Chris Kennedy alongside Selector Miles. What's going on, Miles? Good morning to you.
1: Morning, Chris. All is well. What's going on with you?
0: All is well. Of course, back to school today. back to school for all the students. And for some that are going to be starting, you know, the new school term and also a new school.
1: Well, a new school year.
0: Yeah, and a new school year, yeah. Indeed. To those teachers, you know, to the students, you know, wishing you all the best heading back out. I know, of course, the teachers were out since last week.
1: Yeah, in most cases, yeah. They were out preparing.
0: Yeah.
1: Sorting out stuff and prepping for today.
0: Yeah, today's the day.
2: Or for this week.
1: Because some people don't open today.
0: Yeah.
1: Some schools actually open, I think, tomorrow, and some open on Wednesday. I believe by Wednesday, everybody will be back out.
0: Yeah. Everybody out. Okay. Nice. And you know, just wishing all the best to the students, all the best to the teachers as well. To the students, you know, go forth, put your best foot forward. Listen to your teachers, and you know, all will be well.
1: Yeah, and all the best to the parents too. I know it's not parents. An easy time for parents, especially parents who are now starting. They're now entering primary school.
0: Mm-hmm.
1: Now moving into first year and second year. Even those moving into secondary school for the first time, the transition. It's not an easy one.
0: Yeah,
1: and some parents, the ability to let go.
0: Mm-hmm.
1: It's a little difficult, but mm-hmm. let God. Everything will be all right.
0: Yeah, you know, give it little kisses, your little hugs, and
1: keep it moving.
0: Yeah. But all will be well. All will be well. You know, and I would believe that the parents have, prepared them for this, going into the new school term. But you know, just wish them all the best, nation, and we move forward and we continue.
1: Yeah. Everything will be fine.
0: Yeah, all will be okay. I can say for me, though, when I actually started, like, maybe primary school, I would not really get to see my father, because he would be up and about already.
1: Right.
0: You know, but the day before, he would just, you know, wish me to, you know, put my best foot forward. For my mother, she would embrace, you know, me and my brother, and send us forward, because it would be us traveling to schools,
1: right?
0: You know, so just embrace the children of the nation, and feel free to give us a call, 624-1005 or 623-5001, and you know, you could celebrate them this morning.
1: Yeah, wish them the best.
0: Yep. All right. But of course, we are touch your early morning check-ins. Your check-ins before 6. Let me see who's on the inside with us this morning, Miles. So a good morning going out to Charmaine checking in at 8:52 p.m. All right, good morning to you, Charmaine. Good morning also going out to Eagle Store from St. James, checking in for the Talk It Out Monday. Happy Monday to you as well, Eagle Store.
1: Monday meetup.
0: Talk It Out Monday. Yeah. Monday meetup. Now they talk it out Monday.
1: Talk it out Tuesday. Yeah. Don't worry, we understand.
0: we all ever get. So yeah, what we're gonna do, right? For y'all to get it correctly, we start using it as an access phrase. So as you call, you say Monday meetup.
1: Yeah.
0: Alright? So it would stick.
1: She had me wondering. For like a split second, I was like, what day it is? Is it Tuesday already?
0: Yeah. Also, good morning going out to Sean Ali and the Port Authority team, checking in at 9:15 p.m. And Tamara Sanchez and the Ansa Makamoto ladies, they're locked in as per usual. Good morning going out to Teach only best. You know, and I know you're
1: Teach ready for them, man.
0: Back out. Yeah, I know Teach ready for them.
1: I have no fear.
0: Yeah. Checking in at 9:16 p.m. Good morning going out to Yules as well, checking in at 9:39 p.m. A good morning going out to Joseph, checking in at 10:02 p.m. Good morning to Guinness Boss, checking in at 10:38 p.m. A good morning to Triniman Glenn from the UN, checking in at 1:05 a.m. wishing Labor Day greetings, because, well, he's from New York.
1: Yeah.
0: Also, a good morning going out to Warrior Goddess, checking in at 1:22 a.m. Selector Tower, checking in for the Grand Slam at 1:29 a.m. Good morning to you. Good morning going out to Perry, checking in for the Monday meetup at 3:06 a.m. Good morning to Danzo, checking in at 4:05 a.m. Good morning to you. Good morning going out to Tyrese. Wishing us a blessed week and by extension the nation. Thank you so much, Tyrese. Good morning to Candice from Edinburgh 500, checking in at 4:47 a.m. A good morning to Lion Paul from Sawa Sawa, checking in at 4:51 a.m. Transporter checking in as well at 5 a.m. Working in night shift. Okay, where were you, Transporter?
1: I don't know why you always have to ask.
0: I want to ask it. I
1: just leave it.
0: Where were you?
1: He was working
0: in night shift. Where? Tell us. A good morning going out to Tyrone Weiss, checking in at 5:01 a.m. Altia checking in at 5:07 a.m. Good morning to you. Good morning to La Ho Corner, checking in at 5:09 a.m. Tix and Keiko's family checking in at 5:10 a.m. A good morning going out to JC Genesis Contractors, checking in at 5:12 a.m. A good morning to Hakim, checking in at 5:26 a.m. Back on his early school runs. Hope you have a good one. A good morning going out to Kelvin and Kavita from El Dorado, checking in at 5:30 a.m. A good morning going out to Candice, checking in at 5:35 a.m. That's Candice from
1: East.
0: From the East.
1: Yeah.
0: A good morning to Andrew, checking in from the Coco Bones Road at 5:47 a.m. A good morning going out to Hilux Man, checking in at 5:57 a.m. And good morning going out to Miss Arima, checking in early at 6. So good morning to you, Miss Arima. And good morning going out to Lover, Morning Lover. Hope all is well.
1: At indeed. 6, she kind of scrapey in there, but I love it. I love it because it's the first day of school and I know she has children to deal with. So I love you.
0: Yeah.
1: But you're scraping them, Miss Arima. I know I'm monitoring you. You're in trouble.
0: Oh, what I said, he was on the job.
1: Okay.
0: All see, right, nice.
1: No need to ask. Just leave it sometimes, Chris.
0: Nah, that's
1: the day you get some answer. Boy, you'll ball. And I laugh at you, I'm sorry, but I laugh.
0: Nah. You know, funny thing, I'll get back to that a little later on in the shift. I wouldn't say that just yet. But right about now, we get you ready for this.
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0: Hey, my friends, here comes your time check. It's all brought to you compliments our friends at Venture Credit Union. The time is now 6:23 on the dot. And that time check comes to you compliments Venture Credit Union. Thank you so much, Venture. And we touch some of the big stories making today's Trinidad and Tobago Guardian of the People. On the front page, I'm saying here, Kamala warns students, tell teachers not to tolerate misbehavior in new academic year, says disrespectful children should be sent home to their parents. That's on page 6. I'm also seeing here as well, on page 5, Manning denies popularity declining in San Fernando East. I know we heard a piece of that in the news.
1: Yeah.
0: Also, tutor unhappy with state of schools for today's new academic year. That's on page 7. And on page 13, I'm seeing here, missing man found dead near home. So I'm seeing here, before we jump into the lead story, I'm seeing...

0: transforming the building and surrounding plaza into a vibrant celebration of Trinidad and Tobago music and culture. So yeah, I saw some snaps with one or two DJ friends, posting them playing in the event. So that's nice, man. You can see it. That was a nice little picture. Yeah. So congrats going out to Marshall and also to Kess. I saw Stevie Wonder was on stage with Kess, all kind of thing. So
1: He met the mayor
0: Grand
1: Marshal today, right?
0: Yeah.
1: Of the parade. Alongside Buju Banton.
0: Yeah.
1: Whose instrumental
0: Butterflies. Alongside
1: Buju Banton. Whose instrumental is playing in the barrier?
0: Nobody saw
1: Yeah, but you can't call him Man Butterflies. You like it if I call you Queen of Hearts? Would you like that?
0: No.
1: There you go.
0: Okay, all right.
1: Hey, watch out, big man like Buju. I call him Butterflies. You're disrespectful. I find you come out kind of off. Out of line here this morning, man.
0: Nah, you can get my nickname, Butterflies.
1: Nah, you can't get my nickname.
0: That's it.
1: Gargamel is Buju's nickname.
0: Anytime this song plays him. Ladies and gentlemen, up next we got music from Butterflies. It's called Butterflies.
1: And if Buju find out, start be a portion.
0: moving on as well in some of the news. I'm seeing Housing Minister promises action on Las Alturas problems. So I'm seeing here, Minister in the Ministry of Housing, Philip Alexander, has pledged swift action to address a range of long-standing issues affecting residents of the Las Alturas Housing Development Corporation community in Mova, including overflowing sewage, uncollected garbage, poor lighting, and inadequate water pressure. In a telephone interview with Guardian Media last week, Alexander said most of the concerns raised by the residents were long-standing issues, with the exception of low water pressure, which has left some residents in upper-floor apartments without a reliable water source, despite the presence of a water tank farm. Residents spokesperson Hazley Alexis said the community continues to struggle with sewer overflows, garbage that is frequently set ablaze, water shortages, and inadequate lighting.
1: Okay.
0: All right. So let's hope the housing minister keeps his promise, and the BHC development at Las Alturas, get what they need, get the rehabilitation. Over on page 5, I'm seeing here, Manning rejects PNM reports claims of declining support in constituency. San Fernando East is rock solid. So San Fernando East MP Brian Manning has rejected claims that support for him within the constituency is dwindling, following a report by the Internal People's National Movement Committee suggesting the party's long-held strong hold could be under threat. Manning insisted yesterday that San Fernando East remains rock solid and questioned the timing and focus of the report. He spoke during a back-to-school initiative in the Tarradale community organized by constituency area manager Josiah Blackburn, where children received free haircuts from Manning and professional barbers Marceline Robert and Sion Small. The report, reported exclusively in yesterday's Sunday Guardian, noted that Manning won the constituency, which has been held by the PNM since it was created, by 673 votes in the last general election, compared to a victory margin of 5,173 votes in 2020. Moving on, I'm seeing here on page 6, Kamala warns students, tells teachers not to tolerate misbehavior in new academic year, says disrespectful children should be sent home to their parents. So Prime Minister Kamala Prasad Bisesa has urged teachers to send disruptive students home and leave parents to deal with them, signaling a zero-tolerance approach in discipline as schools reopen for the 2026-2027 academic year today. In a strongly worded social media message yesterday, Prasad Bisesa called on teachers and principals to adopt a non-no-sense stance towards disrespectful and misbehaving students, as well as uncooperative parents and guardians. And I quote, "I strongly urge you to adopt a zero-tolerance policy to disrespect

0: disrespectful and misbehave students and parents. Don't stress out yourselves trying to help persons who don't want to be helped. If students refuse to behave properly, and parents are ignoring your concerns, send them straight home and let them and their parents battle it out in their house. End quote. She also criticized those who tell young people that failing at school does not mean their lives are over. Yeah. So that's a word from the PM. I saw it yesterday on social media.
1: You saw the comments?
0: Yeah, no, I didn't go to the comments. I just read what she said and I didn't go to the comments. But we'll see what the nation have to say. Also, I'm seeing here, DCP says police will maintain presence at 51 schools. Officers to target fighting, vaping, and ganja use by students. Police will use data gathered during the last academic year to target fighting, vaping, and marijuana possession in schools this term, with 51 schools remaining on the school-oriented policing program for now. Speaking with Guardian Media yesterday, Deputy Commissioner of Police Junior Benjamin said the Trinidad and Tobago Police Service is adopting a more proactive approach as schools reopen today after statistics showed increases in all three areas during the 2025-2026 academic year. Benjamin said police will concentrate resources on schools where those issues have been most prevalent. Community policing officers will also engage at-risk students as part of an effort to improve behavior and reduce offending. Over on page 7, I'm seeing here, teachers return to classrooms, back pay, repairs, and staffing among issues. As teachers return to classrooms today, Trinidad and Tobago Unified Teachers Association tutor President Crystal Ashe is warning that schools cannot function effectively while key resources, personnel, and support systems remain unresolved. In a statement yesterday, Ashe called on the Ministry of Education to urgently address the delay start of the vacation school repair program, outstanding work grants, unpaid back pay owed to teachers, and the renewal of contracts for business operations assistants, school workers, guidance counselors, and school health, safety, and security officers. Tutor is also advocating for the reinstatement of the Employee Assistance Program. The National Parent Teacher Association has likewise expressed concern about whether all schools will be fully prepared to receive students today. NPTA President Walter Stewart told Guardian Media yesterday that while some schools may not be completely ready, he hopes they will at least be able to provide a safe and comfortable environment for students. Meanwhile, the cost of preparing children for school continues to place a significant burden on many families. Guardian Media visited bookstores and uniform stores in Port of Spain yesterday and found the traditional last-minute back-to-school rush less hectic than in previous years. So people taking front and preparing early.
1: Yeah. I always said that's the best way to approach it.
0: Well, yeah, of course. But that's good. The nation very last minute.
1: Well, it's good to hear that we're not moving that last minute that's this time good. Around.
0: That's excellent. That is excellent. Over my site to end, I'm seeing here on page 8, music producer Optimistic, Port of Spain, Peace, Truce Will Hold. Music producer and podcaster KG says that while communities appear willing to continue observing a ceasefire following an apparent truce led by Kiman and Plumpy Boss, it is important for management teams and community members to help keep residents on the path of peace. Speaking with Guardian Media via Zoom over the weekend, KG, who has worked closely with several artists as a producer and interviewed many of them on his podcast, said he remains optimistic that all parties involved are genuinely committed to ending violence. KG said he witnessed firsthand the relaxed atmosphere between members of previously warring communities while backstage at the Summer Stage Dancehall concert at the Queen's Park Savannah last month. Despite initial skepticism, he said he became convinced there was a sincere desire to help create safer communities. All right. Now, that's it for me. Over to you, Manzo.
1: All right. In international news today, we had first to Cairo, where they're saying Iran claims strike on U.S. ship in Strait of Hormuz. And another story moved to Kinshasa, where they're saying 22 die at wedding party fire.
0: What?
1: Yeah, in Congo. There's a fire at a wedding party, and 22 died. Yep. Yeah. From Ebola to a fire at a wedding.
0: In Congo.
1: In Cape Verde, they're saying 25 killed in bus crash in Cape Verde. And in final story, we head to Thessaloniki, where they're saying Greeks protest over cost of living crunch. So cost of living rising, things getting harder, and they're protesting in Greece. Those are international stories today. You can check them out on page 14 of The Guardian, and The Guardian will digest.
0: Indeed, and of course, your main stories making today is Trinidad and Tobago Guardian. Guardian of the People, $4 at your local newsstand. You know what time it is, nation? Give us a call, 624-1005 or 623-5001. It's time for your views. Your views after the news. Let us know your thoughts this morning. Did somebody say... So what when we can make a mistake? Or?
1: What's up?
0: Yeah, man, you fight with the mic, Dan. No,
1: no, actually, it was my fault. It wasn't Chris, it was my fault. The mic here on my side, and Chris could confirm, it hooked up in some really weird ways. And anytime I move sometimes, things might knock. So yeah. it was my fault, and I apologize, Nisha. It wasn't Chris.
0: But
1: at all.
0: Watch, we can't make a...
1: No, I mean, I understand, but it came across really loudly. It's just I didn't want to interject. I'm going, sorry, while you were reading something.
0: Oh, okay.
1: So, yeah, I apologize, Nisha.
0: You don't have to apologize.
1: No, I should. This is the right thing to do. The nation holds us at a high standard, and we should keep it up, man.
0: All right, Miles. All right.
1: No, they do.
0: Hello, good morning.
2: Blessed Uprising, what's happening?
1: Blessed
0: all
1: Uprising,
0: all is well. How are you?
2: Is it Monday meetup or meetup Monday? Which one?
0: Monday meetup.
1: The Monday meetup.
2: How are we? How are you school children?
1: Well, we are good. How are you?
2: Well, I studying if I get paid. I just went to Ollie and I studying if I get paid. That is what I'm studying right now.
0: What do you mean?
2: Yeah.
0: What time? When do you usually get paid?
2: Month.
0: And you can do if you get
1: a month and passes, so just if you're not
0: look
1: sure.
0: Look how long, 1, 2, 3, 4, 5.
1: It's like 7 days?
0: Yeah, 6 days. Today, make it 7.
2: Hey, boy. It's really worn up, peace boy, but I ain't talking about that this morning now. I just called to wish all these school children good luck, and mm-hmm. the parents and all the teachers,
1: mm-hmm.
2: For them to have a wonderful day. Another thing is, too, well, all you know, I don't down here, the traffic is sticky.
0: Already?
2: What do you mean already? Hey, okay. I was on my way down since minutes to 6, and from the time you hit the lighthouse, it's traffic. Straight down until I turn off. So, you know, now it's stickier right now.
1: Right.
2: But I will have to face that on some days, but when I work night time coming off, I'll get it some days and some mornings. Yeah.
1: Yeah.
2: So, I'll just have a wonderful day. I don't want to check my money, because some life, like if I don't have my money, right?
1: Don't worry, have a wonderful day.
2: Well, didn't find like yesterday went real fast.
0: Yeah, I don't know. Like
2: I make 2 spin on it today.
0: Yeah.
2: Like so that I can't use my money and everything. All right. Well, have a wonderful day.
1: Take care, you too, go and check and make sure everything correct.
0: Well,
1: 7 days of the Monday, feel like you have no money, does that?
0: Warrior good. Living good.
1: You say so?
0: Living good. Hello. I just had to make sure and check.
1: Well, that's what she needs to do too.
0: Hello, good morning.
3: Love and light. Love and light.
0: Good morning, love.
1: Morning.
0: How are you doing?
3: Because people know me in squeeze again.
0: Oh, sorry. Good morning, me in squeeze. How are you doing?
3: You know me in a state with more passion, man. But anyhow, here's what it is. So, now, they say it was less hectic because no money. No money for people to buy stuff for their children to go to school because a lot of them still didn't get back jobs. Right?
0: Yeah.
3: No, I agree with her. But on the other hand, nowhere. Send them home, let their parents deal with them.
0: Yeah.
3: Because come on. It's out of hand now with these children and the behavior and the disrespectfulness towards especially the teachers. The teachers don't have to do that, you know.
0: Mm-hmm.
3: They don't have to put up with that as a matter of fact. And some of them just really try with some children, and the ones just come and disrupt the class and interfere with the others who are trying to get our education.
0: Yeah. So send them home.
3: Yeah, send them home. I don't know if they intend to open up a boot camp for them and put them in a boot camp, a serious boot camp where they ain't going home until either Friday.
0: Wow.
3: You know, no, it had to get...
0: I know, them.
3: The things they are doing,
0: yeah,
3: it is not children-like.
0: Mm-hmm.
3: It's not even teenage-like. It's mm-hmm. horrible. They hurting other people. They sometimes when they hear the show, they even hurting their own siblings at home mm-hmm. with the mentality and the behavior.
0: Mm-hmm.
3: But right. Nevertheless, the show had to go on.
0: Indeed.
3: The traffic, well, Father, well, I hope I go in against the traffic no matter what.
0: Right.
3: So I'm
0: right.
3: grateful for that.
0: You give
3: but, you know,
0: to
3: I
0: that.
3: Hope everybody have a safe journey. You know, welcome the new term with lots of improvements and everything that you have desire. And just, you know, do what you have to do and function here.
0: But your best foot forward.
3: That's right.
0: Indeed.
3: Since Saturday, my grandchild, all she uniforms and iron everything.
0: You don't play? So she,
3: nah, I don't play. No, no, I'm not a last-minute person. I don't like to procrastinate.
0: Right.
3: I like to be on top. If somebody tell me reach for 9 o'clock, let me say by 8:45, let me say 8:50, I done there already.
0: Nice.
3: I, me.
0: Mm-hmm, mm.
3: Right now, the baba mouth still open though, eh?
1: Still?
3: Yeah. No, well, I'm right here, you know. So by the time I... You know, you have all her wake up call and stuff.
0: Yeah.
3: And to get together. We in school on time.
1: All right, nice, cool.
3: Nice. You know, and nah, I time out myself too, so you know.
0: Yeah.
3: Yeah. But nevertheless, love nation.
0: Every she time.
3: People my doodoo darling. Mm. Don't let nobody stress you out today, right?
0: Of course, I won't.
3: Only lover.
0: I too sure what I ain't over. Love. Give us a call, Nation. 6241-005 or 6235-001. Views after the news. We have room for one more call on your Monday meetup. But yeah, call us up. Let us know. What are your thoughts on today's news? If you agree with Lover.
1: Because I send them home.
0: What the PM said.
1: Send them home.
0: Yeah, send them home. And put them in a boot camp. Hello. Hello, good morning.
4: Hi, Chris. Good morning. Good morning, Miles.
1: Good morning, Teach.
4: Good morning. I'm just... what is it? Monday meetup?
0: Monday meetup.
1: Yep.
4: Monday meetup. So let me start getting the... access phrase. Yeah, access phrase.
0: We appreciate it.
4: I'm just calling to wish the entire school community, all principals, all teachers, students, new students, parents, everybody, all the best today.
0: Mm-hmm.
4: A wonderful, wonderful first day.
0: Mm-hmm.
4: You know, it's always great to be back. I know some people may not feel that way because they have challenges still going on at their schools, but everything will work itself out and in time. So we just embrace what we have and give thanks for what we have, you know. So blessings going forward.
0: And blessings to you too, Teach, you know.
4: Thank you.
1: Yes, Teach, blessings.
4: Mm-hmm. Thank you so much. So I would be heading in very, very shortly.
0: Mm-hmm.
4: I have to be prepped and ready for our little ones coming.
0: Nice.
4: And especially the newcomers.
0: Yeah, we know who that is.
4: The newcomers, yeah.
0: We know that
4: is. looking
1: at the excitement.
4: The excitement. It's the excitement, you know, exciting times.
0: Yeah.
4: I'm sorry sometimes that I can't tape it.
0: Mm.
4: And really put it out there, but there are parents who do the taping of their own children, and that's okay.
0: Mm.
4: But you know, it's you always be amazed at some of the things that we see and that would take place, you know. And then Yes, it's just exciting times. Exciting times. Indeed. With regard to what the minister has stated, it is very easy to say send them home. It is not as easy to do. There are procedures and policies surrounding sending children home, suspension and all of that. So she could say it, and she may mean it, but we just can't do it the way that she would expect. It's not as easy as saying, let me call your parent and pick up your bag and out the door. It does not work.
0: Is it like a lengthy process?
4: It is a process. You can't suspend a child without a parent.
0: Okay.
4: So the parent must be present to receive the suspension notice.
0: Okay.
4: You could only suspend for a certain period of time, and it has to go along with the particular infraction so that you don't penalize a child more severely than what is warranted for the offense.
0: Mm-hmm.
4: And then they come back because principals do not have powers of expulsion.
1: Right.
4: So only the Minister of Education could do that.
0: Okay.
4: So you make recommendations for that if it reaches to that. So the children, they have to come back at some point, and if they haven't been, I'll use the word, rehabilitated, or nothing happened with them while they were away, right, which is supposed to take place in most instances, even from the ministry side, but it doesn't always. So sometimes just as the children leave, they're coming back in the same condition or even worse.
1: Yeah.
4: Yeah, it's just like a little holiday for them. So I am not particularly, as a principal, a big fan of suspension, because if they're going to come back anyway and be more empowered sometimes to do the things that they do, it's not making much sense. But you have to find creative ways of disciplining children without crossing the line and without it being abusive or against their rights. It's not an easy... People think it's a walk in the park. It is not.
0: Hmm.
4: It is not. Remember, it's children we're dealing with. So, and you don't want to be accused of victimizing and treating children unfairly,
0: which is usually the
4: claim from parents when their child gets into problems, even though these parents know their children and they know what they give on most occasions. There are times children do things that shock and surprise their parents, and the parents did not expect. But by and large, it's tough.
0: Yeah.
4: But we'll deal with it as it comes. If she's going to change her policies and so, or recommend that principals have more power within which to do certain things with immediate effect and so with zero tolerance, and so then we'll see where that goes. But as it is now, no. You'd get yourself into a lot of problems if you just put children out of school and say, go home. No.
1: Understood, teach. Thanks for the clarity.
4: All right. You're most welcome. Have a good day, guys. Love you all. Bye-bye.
0: You too. Bye-bye.
1: Take care, teach. Love you.
0: Friends, that was your views after the news. We're gonna take a quick pause. Oh, we got this.
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0: Hey friends, here comes your time check. All brought to you compliments and Sabank. The time is now 6:48 on the dot, and that time check comes to you compliments and Sabank. Keep it locked.
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0: I actually won.
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0: 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Keep it locked.
1: Reopens today, the school-oriented policing unit will as well, with a target to reduce vaping and marijuana possession, as well as school fights. DCP Junior Benjamin, who is in charge of the program, says police will continue to operate in the same 51 schools as they did last year.
2: The idea is to really try to ensure that, one, we create a safer environment for learning across the school environment, right? That's one. Two, the next thing is to see if we can reduce the number of offenses that are taking place within the schools, more particularly those schools that we have the police officers in.
1: Benjamin says officers are also being encouraged to engage more with students, teachers, principals, and parents, with a greater emphasis on mentoring rather than arrests. He says the current list remains the same, but police will meet with the Education Ministry to determine if any changes should be made to the current list of schools. Tobago inmates incarcerated in Trinidad say they feel isolated and cut off from their families. Relatives of a prisoner held at the maximum security prison are appealing for swifter justice and more humane conditions for those awaiting trial. It comes days after Prison Association head Jared Gordon called for a modern facility in Tobago so inmates can remain on the island. The prisoner currently on trial for murder claims he's being extorted and robbed while behind bars. He also instructed relatives not to visit him as their Tobago home was broken into during their last visit to see him. He blames a network of criminals working with inmates to do targeted robberies. When asked about the situation, Senior Superintendent for Tobago Rod Hill Cook told CNC 3 News he wasn't aware of the situation. Efforts to contact Homeland Security Minister Roger Alexander for a comment were unsuccessful up to news time. Kes Devantala and his band had an up-close and personal meeting with the popular mayor of New York, Zoran Mandani, while they were in Brooklyn for their headlining performance at SoCa Fest on Friday.

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We open up the lines and feel free to, you know, come forth with anything that you want to discuss this morning. We, you know, we leave the Monday up to the nation, you know, to have discussions today. So give us a call, 624-1005 or 623-5001. I'm saying, yeah, somebody sent me something here in regards to TKR. So

0: All right, so we're gonna open up the lines. Give us a call, 6241-005 or 6235-001. Someone sent me something here on the WhatsApp, Miles, and they kind of broke down in regards to TKR. I know, of course, they won their game against the Barbados Tridents. So somebody said TKR can still qualify. One match left, one chance, one big fight. So I believe we're gonna play.
1: Supposed to be Guyana on
0: Guyana.
1: Friday, yeah.
0: Right?
1: Guyana on Friday.
0: Nice. So TKR currently on 6.
1: Let me check it here.
0: Right, yeah. So you're on 6, right?
1: We're on 6 points.
0: Right. So with the 6 points with a plus 0.066 net run rate, a victory over Guyana, Amazon Warriors could take us to 8 points. And then the other results could become huge. So I'm saying here TKR needs to beat Guyana and we would finish on 8. St. Lucia will stay on 8. Barbados beats St. Kitts will stay on 7. Barbados beats Jamaica would stay on 8. So we would then have TKR on 8 points, Jamaica on 8 points, and St. Lucia on 8 points.
1: Alright, just know, I think...
0: But it would differ from the net run rate.
1: Yeah, the net run rate would be the deciding factor.
0: Yeah, yeah.
1: But last night, there was a game, I think one of the games that you called there was last night. Yeah, well... Guyana
0: and St. Lucia.
1: They beat St. Kitts.
0: Oh.
1: And Barbados beat St. Lucia. So, because you remember he said if Barbados beat St. Lucia, St. Lucia would stay on...
0: Well, if Guyana beat St. Lucia.
1: Oh, it was Guyana, St. Lucia, you said?
0: Yeah, so if Guyana beat St. Lucia...
1: Right, that's Wednesday.
0: Yeah.
1: Okay.
0: So, you see all that high science?
1: Yeah, well, that's a lot. Look, I already forget which teams paired off. Listen,
0: Trina, believe now, only nation. Believe now, nation. Believe.
1: Listen, it's not that I don't believe. It's just there's a lot of science, as the person said. There's a lot of high science there. But anything is possible.
0: Anything is possible, indeed.
1: So on Friday, we play Guyana.
0: And we'll see what happens.
1: Yeah,
0: I guess. But yeah, give us a call, nation. Monday meetup. And you could also celebrate the students that are on their way back to school and the teachers as well. All right? 6241-005 or 6235-001. Hello, good morning. Hello?
2: Hello?
0: Moving on. Hello, good morning.
2: Are you seeing more time?
0: Hey, right, so going on?
2: Watch me. If we stop trying to feel like we're the adults, and really take a lesson or two from children, I think that today we'll be much better people.
1: Why are you saying
2: that? So open and so enthusiastic and that kind of thing.
0: Yeah.
2: I watching my daughter on her first school day, like, girl, I wish I could have sent you back to sleep and me take an extra hour, yes? You know, but they embrace the days ahead and that kind of thing. And for us,
0: yeah,
2: you know, usually we look for special occasions, if it's occasions, certain pumps, that kind of thing. Not everybody, every day, you know, too enthusiastic about the day. And that's really something to be admired.
0: Yeah, yeah. She excited to be back out.
2: Yeah, yeah. They're so genuine and just, you know, just love and goodness where children are concerned. And that is why I have to disagree with this thing where we talking about just throwing children out of school. Because if a child is giving trouble, it's because they lost, in my opinion.
0: Yeah.
2: They would have lost their way. And, you know, we closed down the program like my lad when we should have been bringing in more. Because like what teacher was saying earlier, more than teach, by the way, you know, you suspend children and let them bone on them, they come back after the week long or however long vacation, they come back giving trouble because it doesn't have no rehabilitation. I'll be real. When I went chunked, I was suspended 7 times.
0: Wow.
2: And I was just
1: how many times?
0: 7?
2: Yeah, and then when I went to Shogunas, I got another 2. So I had 9 years, 5 years now.
0: What?
2: And that was just days home, if you understand what I'm saying.
0: Right, right, yeah.
2: So
0: I guess it wasn't under any supervision or anything like that. Eh?
2: No, my parents had work still.
0: Right.
2: Like, don't stop because I home.
0: Right.
2: You understand? And so teach mentioned.

0: really have to look at as a parent, someone you passionate about my children. I know other children has been going through a lot. Children, and we all as humans, we deal with things differently. So, you know, it's important that we have more things to cope with the children, work with them, and not exclude them. But I want to take too long. But, you know, it's still love and goodness, upness. I am enthusiastic about the damn traffic today, but, you know, God is good.
1: Yes.
0: Right? And I wish everybody a great day, man, a productive week. You know,
2: indeed,
0: right?
2: You too.
0: Awesome.
2: You too, Vice. Easy. Yeah, man. How the traffic is out there, nation, let us know as well. Also, I want to send a good morning and all the best going out to Eagle Soar's granddaughter,
1: yeah.
2: Zariah. She wants to wish her beautiful back to school at Bishop's Ansi High School, along with her classmates from 2A. So, all okay. The best. Hello, good morning.
3: Christmas morning.
2: Morning, Miss Arima.
3: All is going.
2: All is well. How are you?
3: All right. I'm doing a team. All is singing. All is other song I like it. How are you? I good. Organizing the kiddies for school.
2: Nice.
3: Right. So I want to tell them good morning, Amelia and Zolani.
2: Mm-hmm.
3: Yeah. Good morning to them.
2: What classes are they in?
3: Well, my son, he is going to first year.
2: Okay.
1: So new school.
3: Right? And he went to a new school. And my daughter, well, she don't have she go to a special school.
2: Okay. Okay.
3: Yeah. Right? So she don't have like a standard or anything like that.
2: Okay.
3: Yeah. But make them a police thing.
2: Indeed. What do you thought about the PM's address?
3: I agree with Shino.
2: Mm-hmm.
3: You see these kind of children, children that have outside today, these dangerous set of children, I kind of worried about my son, right? Bullying and stuff in school, right?
1: Right.
3: And to be quite honest, I wish I could afford private school for my son,
2: right?
3: And my daughter, well, my son especially, right? And thing, because them trying them out there, they're dangerous. They're disrespectful to the teachers, they're disrespectful to their own parents, you know?
2: Yeah.
3: And stuff like that. It's our children want to fight. They're fighting their parents. So if they could fight their parents at home, who's the teachers at school?
2: Correct.
3: You know? So I'm glad I agree with you. But according to Vice, as we were saying with rehabilitation and stuff now, you know? And I agree with Lava in the sense again, a boot camp for them children and them.
2: Mm-hmm.
3: You know? If they get that.
2: Well, Lover said the same. Lover said
1: the same. Agree with Lover.
2: Yeah.
1: With boot camp.
3: Yeah, I agree with boot camp and stuff.
2: So what? To take them for the weekend and host them and deal with them?
3: Yeah. More than a week, you know. Them training more than a week is demons out there, you know.
2: Oh, wow.
3: Them training is little demons.
1: Don't go so hard on them.
2: Yeah, not everybody.
3: But them kind of children out there.
1: I agree. They're different elements that you encounter, but let's not call them demons.
2: Yeah.
3: Oh, good. Right, I just had to pray. You just had to pray for each friend.
2: Yeah, we have to pray.
1: That
2: you
3: just had to pray for them and cover them.
2: Yeah, indeed.
3: You know? And that is it. All right.
2: All right. Well,
3: enjoy the morning. I'm hustling now. I'm late.
2: Same. Well,
3: I'm late already.
2: Well, you're going to meet up plenty of traffic, you know, because I hate that traffic like that.
3: In Grandy, my son went to school right in Grandy.
2: Okay.
3: But I know that, but my daughter going to Arima.
1: You'll be fine.
3: I don't know if Arima, no?
1: You'll be fine. Go ahead. Have a good day, Miss Arima.
3: All right, guys. Enjoy the morning.
2: You too. Bye-bye.
1: You too.
2: Hello, good morning. Morning meetup.
4: Miss Arima, you're playing Rowley. You're quoting them trendy ones, I'm taking.
1: I mean, but the new slang now is monster.
2: Monster.
1: So
2: yeah.
1: It's too far off.
2: And drive it evil and all.
1: All right, we ain't going there, Chris.
2: Hello, good morning.
1: Good day.
4: Yeah, good day, boy. Send them home, boy. Home to you, boy.
2: You find so? You find so, boy?
4: Yes.
2: Why?
4: Because at the end of the day, if as a teacher you try to discipline them, there's the same parents that go home to call and say, well, my teacher hit me, and the parents and them ain't even studying what they hit them for. They just come into the school, vex. I don't really call for that. I call to tell you that. Right now, I feel I could reach from here to the moon faster than I could reach from here to Port of Spain, where I'm telling this real traffic goes. I need a passport to go where I'm going.
2: Wait.

0: Yeah, no, it's easy.
1: Easy douche. Somebody saying, yeah, usual traffic coming out of the Go Mountain, not bad at all. And someone is also saying, all directions heading out of La Hokita, heavy traffic.
0: Hello. All you said it though?
1: Yeah, all.
0: Wow.
1: Hello, good morning.
2: Greetings again.
1: Greetings, lover. Mean
2: yeah,
1: squeeze.
2: The reason why, nice. The reason why I could see that, right? No, my granddaughter.
1: Right.
2: Imagine in standard one, there was this little girl that was, before she started, she was sitting next to my granddaughter.
1: Mm-hmm.
2: She started off insulting her by telling her she's stupid. Why is she sitting next to her? You hear?
1: This is what class?
0: Standard one,
2: right? She starts off whispering insultive words to my granddaughter. And with only thing I teach my granddaughter from at a tender age, no bullying, be respectful to everybody, right? Mm. So this little girl, she started calling her stupid and other things. And I noticed when she come home, she being angry.
1: Yeah.
2: Right? And then when you start to talk to her, she would lash out.
1: Mm.
2: I started to question, yeah, what it is, and she started say, granny, this little girl XYZ to be the case. I say, okay then. I say, I told Met, I say, well, you need to speak to Miss, and we start telling her, you need to speak up.
1: Mm.
2: If something goes wrong, speak up. So eventually it started to get a little worse now.
1: Right.
2: Whereby she wants a hit.
1: Wow.
2: I went in school and speak to Miss.
1: Yeah,
2: I said,
1: Miss,
2: XYZ to be the case with this little girl.
1: Mm.
2: Miss.
1: And what Miss said?
2: Miss Side, she said, I realize that the little girl is a recurring decimal, apparently.
1: Wow.
0: Right?
2: So, they separated them. You know, eventually, now, well, my granddaughter, but after this, she's so-called best friend. She got into the so-called best friend head. And they teamed up today and swinging hands at my granddaughter.
1: What?
2: Well, before that, now she started pelting paper. Then it reached to she started to pick up stone to pelt. You hear? Now I show teach my grandchild one or two little moves, but nevertheless, I said, but you know, only when you're back against the wall, you know,
1: yeah,
2: when necessary, and you're not a bully when necessary. So nevertheless, reach now to we have to deal with principal. Well. First thing, she decides to fight my granddaughter, nevertheless.
1: Mm.
2: And when one of the teachers said, she just watched to make sure and confirm what she was seeing. She said, and she saw my granddaughter sit down there and telling them, leave her alone, leave her alone. And she said, she know my granddaughter would deal with the both of them.
1: Mm.
2: We have to reach a principal to deal with this little girl. And you know, it's because 3 months, darling, 3 months, they're sending for this child's errand. And they ain't coming to school at all.
1: What?
2: So imagine that it's primary school.
1: Hey.
2: You hear? It's only when I let them know here this, well, we go take it to the police. The vice principal say here this. Miss, make a report. We need to get social welfare and whatnot involved and police. And then they let that little girl know here what? No parent, you cannot step a foot on the compound. And then eventually the mother apparently she came to school. And apparently this little girl is a recurring decimal because apparently she have been interfering with other people's children.
1: Wow.
2: Now yes, I don't know what this child may have been going to home, right?
1: Mm-hmm.
2: Because a lot of times these children get in abuse home and then they coming out and they lash out, or they seen abuse in the house and they coming out and lash out. But here this at a tender age of basically 7 going on 8, in between 8,
1: that's what you think,
2: guys, yeah. Your mentality,
1: yeah, nah.
2: So far left for you. So if you're over coming from the need, you know, now they need counseling to find out what it is going on with them first. And then eventually, if they realize they are recurring, that's another boot camp for them, Jen.
1: Boot camp.
2: Because you're sending your children to school to get an education, and these children and them frustrating them and distracting them.
1: Yeah.
2: I tell my granddaughter, was just lashing out. And eventually, when she spoke to me and let me know exactly what's going on, I calm her down and I talk to her every single day, and we're back to normal now.
0: Right.
2: So now they separate this child from my granddaughter completely. And Miss was really tired of that little girl because the little girl was not listening. So you see, it'll be easy out here.
1: Well,
2: but all the other talk to your children and you know, just
1: yeah,
2: deal with it.
1: Yeah. Indeed.
2: All right.
1: Well, we happy the situation was resolved, so.
2: Well, so far they just separate them,
1: yeah,
2: right? And I don't know if the parents and them they're going to counseling with a little girl.
1: Yeah.
2: I really was to do some follow-up, but that last term was a little bit hectic for me, you know. But in my aspect, they deal with that once we don't have that again.
1: Mm.
2: With her, all well and good, because I tell you, watch me, I was so pissed about the situation. I wouldn't lie to you, you know. I tell Miss, I say, we was in rainy season. I say, Miss, I will. Anyhow, let me go.
0: Yeah, don't.
2: Yeah.
0: Don't go there, lover.
2: No, I tell Miss, I go throw she in the drain, you know.
1: Oh, gosh, lover.
2: No, I've been real with you, I ain't gonna lie to you, because it is beautiful when
1: it is.
2: In that manner. And then now the children coming home and you know, and with all the chippiness with me, I just hug my grandchild, I just tell her, I love you, and you know, you're uniquely you. You don't have to be anybody else other than you. People, not everyone will like you nor love you, but know that you have to love yourself and share the love to others and respect other people. Everybody entitled to their opinion. All you may not agree, but you still have to respect theirs, and they have to respect you. Well, if they want to respect yours, but we could keep it moving.
1: Mm-hmm.
2: With all the shippiness, and I go talk much nonsense on the radio and carry on, it has certain things I don't... I don't condone.
1: Yeah, don't condone it.
2: Right? So anyhow, let me go and mind my business now. Well, yeah, I'm going to listen.
0: I want to say... I want to say good morning to Zuri on her first day off to Bishop Anstey.
1: Ah, nice.
0: So, Zuri, blessings. Have a good day.
1: All the best, Zuri. Hope you have a wonderful one. I'm also seeing here Arima Topiyako on the highway. Surprisingly, no traffic. A northbound clear flowing from DB to Shagona's Mid-Center Mall. Well, I know as you pass Mid-Center Mall, there's problems.
0: Well, yeah, traffic. Usually.
1: Yeah.
0: So we'll see it now.
1: Hello, good morning.
3: Bye. I leave Grandy at 5:30. I know reaching them.
0: You left Grandy at 5:30 and you're not reaching town. So 2 hours.
1: Wow.
0: Approximately.
1: Hello, good morning. Hello?
4: Morning.
1: Morning. Welcome.
4: Morning, guys. Morning, Chris.
1: Morning.
4: Well, let's start off with a productive school term for the youth and them, so you know. So I give that praise still.
0: Yeah, man, give thanks for that.
4: Yeah. I hope I ain't sung in too often, but two things I do like. I doesn't like to hear the country and no money and bring back the old time days.
1: Mm.
0: Those are the two things you don't like to hear?
4: Nah, I don't like to hear them things at all, yeah.
0: All right.
4: How long time was in school? I was in that era where they was beating the teachers. Eh?
1: For real?
0: Serious?
4: How you mean?
1: Beating the teachers is here now.
4: Licks.
0: Who?
4: You know I telling you?
0: Who was beating the teachers?
4: No, well, them time in like trend was big, Anna. Follow me.
0: So the students
4: were beating. In form 5. Them churn my time was bad. Man, it's bad.
0: So the students were beating the teachers, you're saying?
4: My floor had no windows. My school floor had no windows in none of the thing. I went to Aranguez. I went to Belmont first. And then
0: Wait, hold on. I don't like where you went, man.
4: My dad Gonzalez, man.
0: I know, but I
1: No windows, Miles.
0: No, wait, hold on, in Belmont. No, it's not my Belmont. Which Belmont you went to?
4: No, I went to Aranguez after when my queen passed away.
1: Right.
4: I went to Aranguez after.
1: Right.
4: The transfer, man.
0: Right. And right. Aranguez had no windows.
4: No windows.
1: Mm.
4: You understand? So we was up against, like, you know, Friday's fight, Panama's fight, last day in school's fight. I was in that era. I don't know if anybody hear me. I sound like if I ain't talking the truth. This thing is happening now, you know.
0: Which Belmont you went to?
4: But intermediate. I passed it first. And when my queen passed away, I end up getting transferred and go around.
0: Okay.
4: Yeah. Right? And we era is real tough.
1: Mm.
4: You understand? Look, the subway station they built by the in Sawa, that was for Aranguez Junior Sec. They built that for that school. That's how terrible it was. Aranguez used to fight against Fernandez, Bukmalatris, and Barataria.
1: Wow.
4: At them time, it was Harpung and Maxi. them big men going away with a little school friend, you know? It was a tough time, man.
1: Yeah, somebody say you're talking facts.
4: Come now. Mm.
0: So you're saying...
4: People are saying mad.
0: No, I wouldn't say you're mad.
4: I said people now. People are saying all that. I never say all that. People now.
0: Yeah.
4: Because we can't get big now and then forgetting that era we passed through. Mm-hmm. We pass through a real tough time when you go and watch a football. Like, let me say we go to play a football in our school and you beat in that home ground, there's licks.
1: Boy, I know about that.
4: You understand? So in this sense, it kind of get a little easier because police and the school side and whatever, we just had a train return to sue the game, boy.
1: Right.
4: I was a father on my train. I used to have peer going to school and it's a peer. You need them to just jump in the van or travel on their own and go home. They go, other people go forget they have nobody and they go advantage them now, boy.
1: So question, right? With the police being in school, right? And the police presence being there, right? To control the students. What do you think, boy?
4: Just being around, the third time I put a police in the place because I was with my daughter after school,
1: right.
4: And he's telling she about time to go in. And I don't let him know what I mean, see the resemblance, sir. You understand? so just them being around their parents does change the dynamics of them training them from getting on in that kind of way now, boy.
1: Right.
4: Especially when it's time to travel home. Traveling home is the killer.
1: Hmm. Like somebody say, every Friday is fight by Consort Mall in
4: Friday, especially Consort Mall.
0: Yeah, Consort Mall.
4: When you go down there and I run from Consort Mall straight up Belmont because I was my clothes became black no crap on Junior Sec.
1: Wow.
4: And some success men catch me. And in knowing I's Aranguez, I's not Mokrapo.
1: Wow.
4: And I run up Gonzalez, I get out of it, run straight up the road.
1: Straight up the roadway from Frederick Street.
0: Stop now and see what go happen.
4: Consort Mall. That was the area to line.
1: That was the line.
4: You understand?
1: But I mean, you should have been home. Eh? After school, you should have been home.
0: No, of course.
4: No, it's Friday.
0: It's Friday.
1: Friday go home.
0: Nah, Chris. No, because back then it wasn't Friday.
1: All right.
0: Back then it was never.
1: That was the culture. You go to the mall.
4: No.
0: You go downtown.
4: I like all my back to my
0: No, no, no. Friday.
1: And
0: Friday, go downtown.
1: And then I'm until what time?
4: And here we're doing on a Friday. Mm. You go with our jeans in your bag, start your changing our jeans, and you come out real fresh now.
1: Oh.
4: You understand? So Friday was, you have to be outside.
0: Yeah, Friday was a lime. And before Consort Mall was Pizza Boys when it used to be on Frederick Street and
4: come now,
0: Green
4: man.
0: Street Corner.
4: I was in the baseline days.
1: I was under some serious manners. Turn on lineman, man. Turn on lineman. Why you find yourself home, man?
4: Yeah, so that's my little contribution there, and we just had to. Watch me, you just have to drop out your child and stay right there and let everybody see. Hey, there's one, so on. Nine miles, son.
1: Yeah.
4: Let's let everybody see you.
1: Yeah.
4: And it could be a different vibes.
0: Yeah, agreed.
4: I used to go by the gate and. When I see my child and friends and come, give everybody a dollar. Ding, let them get one another. Hey, I make them feel that kind of vibes now.
1: Yeah.
4: Just to save them from my child because the school wanted to some problems with my child. Mm. So I used to operate in that kind of way that everybody was one member.
0: Yeah.
1: Right. Yeah.
4: Blessings.
0: Yes,
1: blessings every time.
0: My good word.
4: Yes, sir. Yeah, man.
1: Respect. I'm seeing here someone wants to say good morning and good luck to Shanna. Shanna is sending a good luck to her daughters, Ariana and Amaya, Form 6, SAGS, and Standard 5.
0: Okay,
1: back out to school today. And also I'm seeing here greetings, fellas. I just wanted to know why the parents in front of Newtown Schools feel they need to park up, relax in their car and chill while people who just want to drop off their children and move can't.
0: Can
1: anyone explain? We're squeezing one more and then we take a pause. Hello, good morning.
5: Good day.
1: Hey, Douche, what's going on?
5: Hello.
0: Yeah, Douche. Talk to us.
5: You thought our fella went to school or went one of them unfinished HDC apartments, all no right. Windows.
1: Douche.
5: But so he went from being Mike Tyson to fighting teachers to Usain Bolt to running. That's why he was all over the place.
0: Douche. You didn't go Arago, so you can't say.
5: I went Belmont. Right. Yeah, I went Belmont.
0: But he didn't Belmont say, he didn't like say Belmont didn't have windows. He said Aranguez didn't have windows.
1: Aranguez. He said Aranguez.
0: Well, he never said he fought with teachers. He said students.
1: Students, yeah. So let's just hear what it was.
0: Boy. Well, it's douche too, eh? You know, douche have a kind of way. He delivers a story in a very special way.
1: Ah, boy. 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
1: Good morning. I'm Sunny Gray with headline news on CNC3 on the TBC Radio Network. A tough message from Prime Minister Kamala Prasad-Bisesa to students as she warns them to take their education seriously and stay out of trouble. Prasad-Bisesa says students who choose bullying and indiscipline over learning will be setting themselves up for a difficult future. The Prime Minister is also telling teachers they should not tolerate abuse, intimidation or harassment, urging them to report threats to law enforcement. And she's putting the responsibility for discipline firmly on parents, saying teachers cannot be expected to raise their children. In his message, Education Minister Dr. Michael Dowlett said the ministry's focus remains on putting students at the center of education, supporting teachers and improving school infrastructure. As for parents, CNC3 visited several book and uniform stores in Port of Spain on Sunday and found the last-minute rush to be quieter than in previous years. One parent told us there needs to be more done to help parents manage the cost of sending their children to school.
2: There's persons who can't afford books and school clothes and stuff to send their children off to school. Even if they do get help to send them off to school, what about food, what about everyday transportation, fees and these type of things? So there's a lot overall.
1: Fed up of empty promises, parents at Faizabad Anglican are considering keeping their children home today. This follows concerns over condemned buildings and other safety issues. Parent Teacher Association President Alan Ferrangi says parents have been seeking repairs for over a decade with requests dating back to 2014. They say the school has electrical issues, a leaking roof, and they need new fans and furniture. They've also raised concerns about pests, including snakes, rats, and bats around the school. And while the school is part of the vacation repair program and MTS officials were on the compound on Sunday, Ferrangi wasn't optimistic.
3: With the number of areas that is being deemed condemned, then there's going to be an area that is going to be overcrowded with children that may be safe and that will make that area unsafe. So we as parents may decide that we will keep our children home just to make a serious statement to the public to let them know that we are dissatisfied with the timeline in which the plans are being executed by the ministry.
1: A man is dead and another nursing injuries after a late-night shooting in Woodbrook. It happened shortly after midnight on Sunday along Murray Street near Adam Smith Square. Police say the two men were approached by a gunman who opened fire. One of the men was taken to the St. James Medical Complex, where he was pronounced dead shortly after 12:50. Sunday morning. The other victim, Justin McGurk, was taken to hospital for treatment. The circumstances surrounding the shooting remains under investigation as a motive has not been established. Stay tuned for comprehensive coverage in our midday newscast and major newscast at 7 p.m. on CNC3 and across all digital platforms.
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0: Slam, Chris Kennedy alongside Selector Miles in your company. And right about now, my friends, we're going to head to the phone lines. Give us a call, 624-1005 or 623-5001. On your Monday meetup, feel free to, you know, give us a call and, you know, any issues that you may be having, you know, let's see if we could help you out, we could help you solve it. Anything that you want to talk about that happened over the weekend, feel free to call us up, let us know. I saw something on, well, this was more international news, but I saw something online with an Amazon Prime airplane.
1: Right, yeah, I saw that as well.
0: That crash.
1: I saw that.
0: Yeah, boy. I said, like, well, I saw that they said, like, about five people or something were...
1: injured, right?
0: Injured.
1: Yeah. No fatalities from what I saw.
0: No, actually killed.
1: Killed?
0: Yeah.
1: I didn't see killed. I didn't see any fatalities at all.
0: Yeah, seeing this, this thing killed. Wait. At least five killed in the air cargo plane crash in Miami. Hello, good morning.
2: Yeah, well, good morning, Chris. How are you?
0: Hey, Vocal, what's going on?
2: I surviving, you know. I can't lie, pushing it through internationally into the airways, nothing.
0: Okay, we in here from here now.
2: About 2 years.
0: Yeah. How you been?
1: What's going on, folks?
2: I cool. I'm big enough. I'm out in the corner there. I know you tolerate some bull. I'm going to say I'm out.
1: I tolerate it a lot. Yeah.
2: I'm proud of you, bro. I'm proud of you.
1: Give that to that.
2: I'm originally from Badger. That's all I just.
1: Yeah, I know that, actually.
2: Yeah, but I'm a proud of both of you all, actually.
0: Thank you so much.
2: Chris, your partner, real representing Trinidad, but the red banana, calling the name to many public, no, I'm referring to. You're making a lot of ladies dribble, too. I'm very proud of you.
0: Who red man is that, boy?
2: The one who had the rast, who doesn't have the rast anymore. And he's singing about Coco and Julie Mango.
0: Okay. Yeah. Well, that's
1: You're doing that.
2: Yeah, because I think Miles knows that New York is my second home, and the amount of people reach out and say, do you know? Anyway, but here what pissing me off, fellas, if you all don't know, do you all know that Canada is taking no news from Trinidad and Tobago at all?
1: No news?
2: Go on Facebook and anybody from Canada, because everybody know my page is takeoff. Nobody could receive news from Trinidad on Facebook that is living in Canada in any format.
0: For real?
2: For real. I could send it on a notice board for you guys right now and you'll be in shock.
1: Yes,
0: send it now, let me see.
2: Anything news wise that comes from Trinidad, you cannot see it on Facebook anymore as of the past 3 days.
0: That's what I'm
2: because
0: trying to do.
2: I have a good couple thousand followers, and that is no. Other than that, also, let me talk about a certain man who ice cream place. A lot of people boycotted because of certain videos.
0: The boycotting is place?
2: He closed down a branch in South and he opened up a branch in East Gate.
1: Yeah.
0: Right, yeah.
2: You're right. Did you know why he closed down the one in South? Just asking for a friend.
1: No,
2: Not a problem. It's Monday, it's not Wednesday, so let me keep it sick.
0: All right.
1: Yeah, but hey, call us Wednesday, Vocal.
0: Yeah, call us Vocal, if you know anything.
2: But you guys keep up on things. Hey, I'm Chris, I still hate Aquas.
0: You still what?
2: Hate Aquas.
0: Oh, okay.
1: Hate Aquas, right?
0: Oh.
1: Chris no longer has an Aqua. So
0: hey, are you still driving Aqua? Yeah, no, you still driving Aqua. Are you looking for me on the road? Look for Aqua.
1: Chris?
2: Yeah, good.
0: Okay.
1: You're not driving Aqua, Chris. Don't lead the man astray. You have people
0: anytime you're looking for me, look for Aqua.
1: Go ahead. When you're Mr. Reba, pull over Aqua. I think it is you.
0: Hello, good morning.
3: Yeah, let's see, I can't even Aqua and a car drive to water. You know, blessed morning.
0: What's going on, Waggy?
3: I do. What's going on?
0: All as well.
3: Well, I that man. I not late that. I leave a half an hour earlier than work than what I normally leave, just in case the traffic end up sticky.
0: Now your traffic looking out there?
3: Well, I insulted it. Heading to South was normal. It was cool. But you see, heading to Tongue, there's some surge.
0: So where you bumps up the traffic from?
3: I see traffic. Well, I read what time I pass that area, but I'm about Minister 8 from a little before they call it Chase Village.
1: Okay.
3: From there to Tongue, yeah, traffic.
1: Okay.
3: But that
0: normal.
3: That normal thing. Is that normal thing? It ain't really, you know.
0: It ain't anything surprising.
3: It's going to be food, but it's normal. It's normal. It's normal.
0: Yeah, I know.
3: Yeah, normal. It's like cool for now. I ain't reach the traffic zone as yet.
0: However, someone said it's flowing, yeah? So.
3: Yeah, normal thing. But I remember that time I called that call concerning, you know, children going the first day of school in a new school now.
0: Right.
3: And I remember I called that call and said,

0: traffic and I'm gonna think now.
1: Mm-hmm.
0: I say that sometimes, so because it comes to the first day of school and parents dropping the children, they just be, I don't know, they just be like overwhelmed, excited, so they just want to park up outside the school and make sure that everything is okay. You know, it's the first day, they'll make sure they go in the school, make sure they go in the class.
1: Yeah.
0: And then about after 9, so then you might see them like going the way.
1: You will leave, yeah. Because, I mean, there's a lot of emotions, eh? A lot of emotions.
0: So this morning, a lot of schools are going together.
1: Yeah.
0: I'm telling you, I don't know if they're probably done not already because you see any time. This is about the time. They might be now probably going into class or say the prayers or whatever.
1: Yeah.
0: Depending on what time the school started. So most schools you're going to get up, especially when it's the first day and, you know, your child now going new, first time they're going to secondary school. Sometimes even the new ones who now start in primary school also.
2: Yeah.
0: From preschool to primary school. So you'll get a lot of that this morning. Nation just saying, they know, they know, they might see real cars park up at school. Why all these people park up here? You know, because of that.
1: Yeah.
0: You know, they're excited, they're overwhelmed, they want to make sure everything's good with the child. And about after 9, so you might see them dive out. And you might get the same problem this evening, too.
1: Yeah, oh gosh.
2: Oh, for sure. Oh,
0: yeah, this evening.
1: This evening gonna be
2: everybody want to be free.
1: Everybody
2: want to be free.
1: You're gonna get, well, this morning you might just get mommy and daddy, but you right. See, this afternoon you're getting brother, okay. Sister, grandmother.
0: Everybody.
1: Auntie, everybody pack up, waiting.
0: So, let's say this evening, and everybody only have a blessed day. First day back out on the road and for school, and everybody just take it easy on the people road now. Oh God, I always just ask it for. Just take it easy.
1: Easy, Waggy.
0: Don't know my budget.
1: Have a good one. What are you doing here, this one?
3: Yeah, and we're soft clothes. We're work soft, attire.
1: Yeah, we work attire.
2: Fire the work.
3: Yeah, fire the work. One party
2: a true.
1: One party a true. You're going where? Where you went?
4: Huh?
1: St. Lucia?
4: Yeah,
1: went to St. Lucia. Right,
3: but then like, all your party money gone there already. We will fire the work. Tell me on vacation, that's why. We don't do it after.
1: Oh, you went to drop your son to school or daughter?
4: Yeah, I went and drop my daughter to school. Right, so big up my daughter.
3: Right. Your daughter? Oh, they're just taking up children all over the place. Huh? You adopted?
4: No. I have a daughter.
1: All right. So, okay.
3: So if there's one thing you can't do with that straight face, it's lying.
1: Hello, good morning.
5: Mine.
1: Oh, hey, what's going on, Jersey?
3: Morning.
5: Morning.
1: Oh, things.
5: The machine working nice, boy.
1: Boy. What was he? The controller you got?
5: A GRV6.
3: GRV6.
5: Yeah.
1: That is a pioneer. It's a pioneer.
5: Yeah,
1: pioneer. Yeah, GRV6. Man's gonna pull it up there.
3: What? G as in what?
5: Girl.
3: Oh, it's girl, yeah. He said. I know go to yeah. Say, but you know he let us. Alright, let me see this.
5: Yeah, the knife is nice.
1: Alright. Who tested the old hero? You on hero?
5: Hero also checked me yesterday, but
3: V Doc here?
5: Yeah. I call him. I was real busy yesterday, boy.
1: You know somebody could real DJ too? Suave, and you could invite Suave.
5: Swabbing
1: is DJing, scratching, and then he might teach you one or two things if you want to.
5: Yeah,
1: you can invite him to come up by you.
5: I see Swabbing on this ad, though.
1: What ad?
3: Swabbing in the ad?
4: Yeah.
5: No, like on this, it's at the school. I see what's here in the
1: school. Oh, right, yes.
5: Yeah.
3: Oh, staff?
1: So you want staff?
4: No, teaching.
5: Yeah.
3: Oh, you teach it?
5: Yeah.
3: Okay.
5: Yeah, Swabbing can handle it. Swabbing, man.
1: Right, well, invite him.
5: Yeah,
1: so we
5: can get an invite.
1: So we
5: can get an invite.
1: So you're inviting
5: Swami to
1: come up by here, right?
5: Yeah, so we can come through, man.
1: All right, okay.
3: So everybody in the place.
1: Swami will be there.
5: Laptop.
1: Just walk with your laptop.
3: Can you come and ask you for music too?
5: I don't know why my friend.
1: You say you have no music.
5: Huh?
1: You say you have no music. You can still come.
5: Yeah, you can use my laptop.
3: What you said? You don't know why what? You said you don't know why who afraid?
5: I don't know why you afraid. Why you
3: me?
5: Afraid, man?
3: I'm not afraid. Yeah. I just have things to do. It's two different things. It's not fair.
5: You always have something to do.
3: I have responsibility.

0: I never said you don't, but I'm telling you, my responsibilities might be greater than yours.
1: Well, all right, all right.
2: Yeah.
1: All right.
2: But don't worry, Swabby, you come up, man. And all a good juggle, man.
0: Do it for it, eh? Do all your breath.
1: Yeah. Me all my breath. You feel like studying, Chris? You feel like studying, Chris? Chris is a wicked man, yeah?
2: Hey, Jizzy, what do you think of the words of the Prime Minister in regards to the students, you know, where she told teachers to not tolerate misbehavior in the new academic year, and if that is the case, send them home. Send them home to their parents.
1: Yeah, I don't see a problem with that. Start with your parents first, you know. Start with me first. Because if my child, I just fed up telling my son, my daughter really get problems. If I fed up telling him, father, come in school and discipline him in front of the school, I will do that.
2: For real?
1: So don't let me come to embarrass him in front of the school. It's best he has some behavior.
2: Mm-hmm.
1: Because when as a reflection of me, he's a reflection of me every day. Once he go into that school, as he entered that school,
2: correct.
1: You understand? Yeah. So I can't be having that kind of behavior coming back to me. You know better. But I agree with that.
2: Mm.
1: I don't have a problem with that because it's a real unruly children out here. Sometimes they might say, I don't know if you have children, Chris, but. You ain't gonna want other students to come and lash a child, then to show up in front of the school and to be, you know, be like how you seen most of them videos, parents beating other children and thing. I mean, I don't want to reach that. So I just try to discipline my child as best because I don't want to go down that road.
2: Right.
1: So other parents have to do the same thing as well. Now.
2: Hmm.
1: Yeah.
2: All right. Hey, Jizzy.
1: All right, man.
2: Yeah.
0: Jizzy. I was going to ask Jizzy if his son reaches.
2: Yeah, I was going to ask him the same thing there because he said what? He know on his way? He know looking to leave
0: home? Said Jizzy must be still home. No going to brush his teeth.
2: Yeah, someone said that they left South at 7:40 and they reached Tacarigua at 8:20 a.m. So, all right. Not bad. So yeah, keep us updated on traffic. Let us know what's happening. Also, you're busy, you're hungry, and the next meeting starting in 15 minutes. Don't let hunger slow you down. 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Hello, good morning.
3: Hey, morning, guys.
2: Hey, hey Brian, what's going morning.
3: On? Good morning.
2: How are you?
3: Well, go ahead.
2: How are you?
3: I'm great. I'm wonderful.
2: How was your weekend?
3: I don't have any kids, but
2: Ask you, how was your weekend? Weekend.
3: Oh, weekend. Oh,
2: yes,
3: man.
2: How was your weekend?
0: You ain't giving it your
3: Well, I got over that this nasty cold that everybody was getting.
2: Okay, nice.
0: Good vibes.
3: I fought it off very, very, very, very quickly. Because this is a busy week for me, and work is continuing, and I have to say that I was very happy to see TKR is back at winning ways, finally, mm-hmm. My God.
2: Mm-hmm.
3: Hey. And glad to see the kids are back home, my nieces and nephews, they're back at school. Some have started Form 1. I wish them all the best today. I wish all of our nation's children all the best as school starts back. Let's have it productive. Let's have it well. Let us remember in the words of the mighty Sparrow, education is the key to success, and go and learn well.
2: Mm-hmm.
3: Let's just keep moving together, Trinidad Tobago. And I think everything will be great. How was your weekend, Miles?
0: My weekend was good. Can't complain.
3: Yeah, I mean, that draw against Everton, that was a hard luck goal.
0: I didn't see it, honestly. I was out dealing with some stuff, so I didn't see the game. And honestly, to me, that didn't happen, you know.
3: That's football.
0: It is, but...
3: It's a screamer that came out of nowhere that was unsavable.
2: Mm-hmm.
0: Yeah.
3: But that's how football goes.
2: That's
4: true.
2: What it is.
4: Very
3: let's,
4: true.
3: Let's continue to hope the boys continue to do well. The season just started. And I have great positivity for them.
4: I hear that.
3: But that's it. But anyway, you guys have a great morning. It's Monday morning, Trinidad and Tobago.
2: Indeed. Easy, Brian.
4: Have a good one.
2: And for those that play the fantasy league for the Premier League, right, the FPL, I actually have a I started this on the previous shift that I worked, right, where yeah. I have a league. So if you want to be a part of the league, feel free to let me know on the WhatsApp and I could send you the code to join. All right.
4: Yeah, man.
2: So I've ever is somebody there. Good morning there.
5: I would like to let that person know good morning as well.
2: All right.
4: As usual person.
2: Yeah, yeah.
4: So I get also that person. The whole nation knows who it is. You know, from the time you walk in there, that person's spirit walk in too.
2: Hey, why choose between power and efficiency? 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
6: Beat.
2: Hello, good morning.
6: Chris, did it ask him?
2: If I what?
6: You did ask Suave?
2: About?
6: If you mash up, you pulling them for that.
2: Oh, no, I didn't. But will you keep that for Wednesday?
6: Oh gosh, let me do that now.
2: Hey, was it you?
5: Which one?
2: Okay, we are asking him on Wednesday.
6: You ask him Wednesday?
2: Ask him Wednesday.
6: Don't,
2: so call.
6: Don't tell him what it's about. Eh?
2: Yeah, let me you call. This. You call on Wednesday and tell us.
6: I go call. Don't right. Tell him what it's about.
2: All right.
6: I don't want to lie.
2: Right? All right, well done.
6: Right, thanks. Yeah, yeah.
2: But if you know, I'm going to call it on Wednesday.
4: Are you ready? I'm waiting.
2: You go mash up the place, Sammy. So I'm going to mash up the place Wednesday, no? All right. Hello, good morning.
7: Chris, what do you want to ask somebody? Young man?
4: Oh, if your son reaches to school early. If you drop him
7: off early. Yeah, he reaches school early, but this morning he reached late.
4: You see, he started.
2: So you started him.
4: Because you wanted him to... follow in your footsteps. No. He's a representation of you.
2: Exactly.
4: But you always late.
7: Yeah,
4: all right.
7: The boy was ready long time, right?
2: Right.
7: But the asker was for just wanted a cooking gas, sir. So I said, well, what are you waiting on me for? You are your, because you have money, you pass it, you can travel in school and stuff, sir.
4: Right.
7: Oh, it had nothing to eat. I said, but hey, you have your money, you can buy your breakfast and thing, sir. He just looked for some excuse. To leave with me now. By the whole point. But I didn't.
2: Oh, so he wanted to be late?
7: Yeah, he wanted to be.
4: Like
7: to
4: father,
7: be late.
4: Like son.
2: He's a representation of you, ain't he? Remember, you said that.
4: You said that.
2: Not us. You said that.
4: Be careful where you put on there.
7: I just said, I am making a laugh, but he was really, he was just telling me everything, but I don't know why the boy waited on me. I said, let me go up again. When I get up, go ahead and leave. Don't wait on me.
2: Well, that's good.
4: Set a better example, example, right?
7: No, no, well, that's what I'm doing.
4: Serious? Where you know?
7: I know head office this. I know head office.
4: What time are you supposed to reach your work for, Jesse?
7: No, but I now leave head office.
4: What time you got to head office?
7: Oh, gosh, that's important.
4: It is important. Because if you tell me you got to head office at 8 o'clock, then you'd be right.
7: Nobody,
4: what time you got to head office?
7: Nobody don't really be in head office at 8 o'clock.
4: That's not the point. You're trying to make excuses.
2: What time you supposed to reach your work? What time you supposed to reach your work?
7: 8.
2: Right, so reach your work 8 o'clock. What are you talking about? Nobody's supposed to be there. That had nothing to do with you.
7: But if
2: you're supposed to be at work on time.
7: Yeah, but if I had to collect documents and stuff, I still had to get somebody to collect.
2: So it's every day it is collect documents? Every single day?
7: No, not every day it's collect
2: documents. So why every day you always late? So why every day you always late? And then your son looking at you, yeah, reaching to work every day late. That is the example you're setting?
8: Chris, I go on, man.
4: Jersey, give me a chance.
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2: 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All right? 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

0: Music coming up from Young Miami. Spend out in the mix. And I'm seeing you. Good morning. Want to wish best of luck to my daughter, Jaquila King. I'm starting Form 1 at Bishop's Anstey. So, all the best going on to Jaquila King. Form 1. New school. So, yeah. Jaquila, you know, just put your best foot forward. Of course, I know she would, and I would believe that she's in class by now.
1: Oh, yeah.
0: Well, yeah, she's in class by now. All right. Also, I'm seeing here, good morning. I would like to say congratulations to... All right. What? Shirley, boy. Oh, gosh, boy.
1: Shirley, what's up?
0: No, somebody is saying that Shirley is... that Shirley is expecting another. Anyway...
1: Yeah.
0: Moving on.
1: Moving on.
0: Give us a call. Give us a call. 624-1-0-0-5-6-2-3-5-0-0-1. We're going to take some calls before we make our exit. Somebody's saying here, Chris, them callers talking about lime and lime. And in my head, I'm saying, must be nice. Because I could have never. Lime after school? Somebody from South as well sent me a message and said South after school lime and culture was a little different from the West. Most of us had to go home.
1: Here was the sad thing, right? Like, I knew about it, but I never did it, you know. Well, I was like a 5 minutes walk from school, you know. Why going on in town for? That made no sense to me.
0: Yeah.
1: Now, I understood, man, who were traveling, you had to pass there. So, I guess you just take a lime as on the way. But for me, I was going home.
0: It was straight home for me, yes. Hello, good morning.
2: That's crazy, bro.
0: Straight home.
2: Yeah, well, it's two things after school. One, we used to get free doubles on the promenade.
0: What?
2: Right? Secondly, when you see all these schools and company bus terminals, that we can reach home after 7 thing, like.
0: After 7?
1: No.
0: No, man. In your school clothes?
2: In your school clothes. I just went to Tong Chunkle. And then I eventually go on and say, you know, we bus shut down, bus they come. Then come. My parents and my yeah, used to give me money to travel, so we depend on the bus. I remember a time a bus marshal tried to pull my out and saw I watch my to the old bus, boy. PTSD had to send back a bus just to pick me up on her.
0: For real?
2: The never put back that much shelter will trigger on us, boy. But what I'm saying is, you see Rastaman on the promenade? Rastaman couldn't keep up with 10,000 blue shirts coming down, boy. And we just calling for we doubles. Rastaman probably never make money when we was going to school, boy. And as fast as one come in, one gone. You understand? Because remember, the closer schools go reaching first. Right. And the food at school to walking, coming down and thing like Belmont Intimidators, like the last set of the blue shirts coming down now. Right. But before them, it's a man like CIC who come in first and we in Tranquil come in. And so it going now, QRC, everybody in the mix. Boy, and then you see where we hit the bus terminal. That is where, boy, 100 schools correlating there, boy, and watch me, that all your friends are looking forward to, you know?
0: And only reaching home after around 7 o'clock?
2: Well, not every day we reach that time. Man. It just depends on what the activities is after school. But trust me, after school time was the best days.
0: And your parents used to say what? When you reach home at some?
2: Nothing really, because them was some real ways. But the real forward, you see, when Ministry of National Security was having real meetings, they used to have extra food by my father who can they I used to go there and toad food by watch my man in the bus putting out a hand. Like if it's first communion the Yeah, but that was the greatest days like school days, but
0: For real. It's nothing like school days for real. Hello, good morning.
3: Yeah, boy. I bring back some memories there, boy.
0: Tell me.
3: After school, I went Belmont Junior. After school, we walked down with Savannah, all kind of wireless, whatever, and was like street by the games, though. It's level streets, Mortal, Mario's, everything.
0: Until what time?
3: The latest up, I'm going to take about our games.
0: Okay. Well, that's not bad. At least not 7 o'clock.
3: No, but you remember, then days I was going morning shift. Morning shift, you just sign off like around 12:20.
4: Midday.
3: Yeah. Like midday. So I have real time to play talk before I go home.
4: Right.
3: You understand? That time I had real time to play. That time was morning shift, evening shift. Yes, I had a real time to play, but I just say for the most of all, I'm done and then go home and relax. When I go home, nobody home. I just relax and do what I do.
4: Yeah, you used to do. What used to be doing all the time? Then go through your school work.
3: Nothing, just play like, home and play game again. That time I had what? I had to
4: play game alone? That. That's all?
3: We mean?
4: No, wash all the wares, you know, thing.
3: But, no, when I reach home, everything was done straight already. But then before they leave home, they do what they had to do. So when I reach home, it's not for me to do. I just go in first, take a little snack, eat something.
4: Nobody home, you just
3: play game. You know what I'm
4: saying?
3: Okay. At that time, nobody. Booze, I'll never forget that. But I go on and go in people games, so play game, bro, play game. That day, what's the hat more? Hell, money. I can't save up money for about 2 weeks to go to play that particular day.
4: Yeah.
3: I forget my whole school back in people games. So, and reach home. I reach over to all the school battle. Don't ask me what's that. It's only when I reach inside and I'm gonna stick this thing on my back. I say, wait there. Where my school back? I go back dog. And I reach back down again. School back gone.
4: Wow.
3: I don't know if you remember that bag, but that bag used to have the world map on it. It was a leather bag. I used to pull with a string. A very thick string.
1: Sure, string, but
3: a it was a popular bag at that point in time, boy.
1: How did see it?
4: A leather bag.
1: Yeah,
3: it was leather. And it had the wool map on it. A map of the wool over the bag. But I remember that bag. But then, yeah, boy. I don't give Zul money after that. I had to put up money to buy back the textbook at them.
4: Wow.
3: Yeah, boy, I had to buy back every day. What's that? After that, I went to school with them little, cheap bag, boy. What's that, Vex?
1: Hmm. That's where you deserve.
3: That was my punishment, man. That was your bag, bag, and yeah, whatever money I used to get, you say, right, here, what's going on? Every day, you go put on money until I get back a bag, your school books, everything.
4: Somebody said it used to look like a camouflage bag.
3: Yes, but it wasn't camouflage, but it was more like the world had a map on it with different colors and things. It was something like that. I think it was, and it had a big string you used to pull. It wasn't no zip, it was
1: and
3: a string
1: you used to pull and a flap over it.
4: Oh, I know what you're talking about.
1: I know the bag, but it had different designs.
4: Yeah.
1: So you had
3: right, that. Had
4: I know what you're talking about. Right.
3: That bag was popular at that point in time.
4: Yeah,
3: boy. So you know how much money?
1: That is it for you sandwiches.
3: That was it for me for about 2 months.
1: Yeah,
3: 2 months or so, like pressure with me, like. Yeah, but then there's a nice way. I don't even remember that, like now. Nah, but Chris, now you wasn't born yet.
4: I know of the bag.
3: No, not the bag. I talk about something that you wouldn't remember. You know, before the bus terminus, Maxi just a line up with Spanish Sour Standards.
4: For real?
3: Yeah, Maxi just a lineup with Maxi Sour Stand is right now in Port of Spain.
1: Yeah,
4: well, I wouldn't know. I remember as a South man.
3: Well, I know that. That was
4: and beyond San Fernando is point 40.
3: Man, like, might as well remember that.
1: Yeah, for sure.
3: Yeah. Them days, what's that? People had a jumpy window to go to Maxi. Yeah.
4: Wow.
3: No, because it didn't have as much Maxi them days that compared to now.
1: Yeah.
3: Right. When a big Maxi pull up on that stand, watch now, men had a jump to window and think they reach inside the maxi because it's lined to go inside the maxi. Yeah. It's pressure, I know them, there's pressure to get a maxi. Like. And that day, and they used to line up right there, I remember that too, but that whole shit was only maxi taxis. Yeah. East West, well, that was to go to the east of Port of Spain. Yeah, I remember.
4: All right. Hey, Waggy.
3: Yeah. All right, Ole. Blessed money again.
1: Easy, Waggy. Blessed.
4: Easy, Waggy. Don't know. Hey, my friends, how many limes equal peace of mind? Always outside, and by the end of the month, you've spent enough to cover a health plan. Which one protecting you when something unexpected happens? 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Hello, good morning.
5: Good morning.
4: Welcome.
5: I travel and jump from my seat already.
4: You see who?
1: Nothing. Go have a
5: good
4: day. All right. Okay. Have a good day.
1: Yes, sir.
4: Hey, it's Nisha, man. Hello, good morning.
6: Nisha, I'm wicked Nisha. Wicked Nisha.
4: If they're wicked again.
6: Yeah. Yeah, that's not good.
4: Mm-hmm.
6: I used to go morning shift junior sec boy. Big O.
4: Right.
6: So you like a wag. You used to, for the school, I think. Mm-hmm. You didn't really have to, you did in lineman, yeah. They might have taken a little take, but. Remember, we close, well, I don't know if you know Blue Beast, if you ever hear about Blue Beast.
4: Yes, I know about Blue Beast, yeah.
6: Well, all right. Well, I don't know. They are soft, man, too.
4: No.
6: So, sometimes when school finish.
4: They go up there?
6: We walk up. Yeah.
4: Where the waterfall?
6: Yeah. Then your school goes.
4: Wow.
6: Yeah. You're
4: being
6: there
4: underwear.
6: And
4: tobacco and
6: your clothes
4: are
6: while
4: they're
6: walking down, your skin dry.
4: Wow, okay. It's you and you and so who and you used to go up there to be in
6: all
4: your underwear?
6: I'm a good brethren, boy. I'm a good brethren.
4: So it's you and your brethren alone?
6: Yeah, sometimes we go with some of them.
4: Okay. But it used to be you and your brethren most times, alone?
6: Yeah, because my brethren living up by me now, but you're living up by me. That time you're living up on my side. So you still have to walk up here.
4: And beating all your jogging shorts.
1: Chris, we really get to that here. What kind of wrong stand up?
4: And then walk back and walk back down together. Soaking wet.
6: That time your mind can assess everything, you
4: know. Okay.
6: Right.
4: I never said anything. I just asked any question. I know
6: the road you want to head. I used to go up there and sometimes I used to kill time now because I had to pick up my sister now. But now then, yeah, it's back home. But then every day we used to do that.
4: Okay. But most times you used to go, you and your brethren alone?
6: Yeah.
4: Okay.
6: You wanna ask anything else you can do?
4: Yeah, I cool. That's all I just ask.
6: But you understand? Mm-hmm. On another note, you see, fiberglass work, boy, is a different kind of work, yes?
4: Why is it that?
6: Yesterday I doing some work there, but you know, I don't know if you know it, them fiberglass ladder. Them extendable ladder. But that ladder sort of get old now, boy, and I lean up on that. And my whole skin scratching me after.
4: And
6: it's a no way I think you can get out of your skin. That is how to come off itself.
4: Fiberglass.
1: Okay, I don't know of any way to get it off.
6: Yeah, boy. That was real annoying, boy.
1: Hmm. I had to deal with that when I was younger.
6: Yeah.
1: My uncle, I used to make costumes. Right. So you'd use fiberglass to get certain shapes and whatever for the sailor individual costumes. But don't let it break. Bending it is fine, you know. But when it breaks, Chris.
4: Problems.
1: And that gets on your skin. You want to do like dog on wall, you know?
6: Yeah. I pick up them men and them girls work on boats and doing that kind of fiberglass and resin every day. I used to work at just like how you do it, Miles. We used to do it long time now with a company. I don't want to call the company name, but
1: right.
6: We used to do like when they're doing ceiling and then a fiberglass, you see, but it had a suit. You had them kind of full hazmat kind of suit, but still, you know, thing that dust came under that suit.
4: Yeah.
6: Because that's not totally covering it. And
1: Right. Boy,
6: but sometimes when you get done and your skin scratch, it had nothing you could do about that, boy. I don't know if it has some kind of remedy.
1: Yeah, I want
6: to
1: know.
6: If anybody know about it. Yeah, but boy, yeah. That just be licks, boy.
1: If anyone knows of a way to deal with the scratching, or the itching, I should say, you could send us a message on 707-7526.
6: Yeah, I'm going to be glad to know that, you know, because as big as it is, yes, you could learn something still. But
4: you said scratching?
1: Well, for Jersey, I had to be specific, because it's different categories of scratching. He'd be scratching on the job. He's be scratching at home.
6: Like
1: one, man. Yeah, I mean, different definitions for the word scratch.
4: Hey! Oh, God. Oh, no. Come on. Come on, 794. Come on. How you say that about Jay-Z? Somebody said shampoo and conditioner. He could try shampoo and conditioner. It should work.
1: Okay, so on the spot.
4: I would believe so. So what, you're trying the shampoo first and then put on the conditioner?
1: Oh, you got two in one.
4: Yeah.
1: Okay.
4: But yeah, try Jersey.
1: Jersey, shampoo yourself.
4: And condition after. Either is fine. Either is fine. All right.
1: Okay,
4: nice.
1: Okay.
4: All right. Hey, well, Nation, we're getting ready to make our exit. Hope you enjoyed today's show. Catch us back tomorrow for more. I see the lines buzzing in. Squeezing one more. Squeezing one. And then we make way for Janine and the DJ Hero.
7: Well, you have to squeeze in this one us because I know go and recommend the douchebag here. Anyhow, now go and recommend dog shampoo for him.
4: Oh, boy. Well, they're wicked, boy. This nation wicked, boy. Someone also said using masking tape reverse on itself, so the sticky side outside, and pass it on the area it works.
1: Oh, to take it, so more or less taking it off of your skin.
4: Yeah.
1: Gotcha.
4: Alright. See, somebody said as well as sea water or salt water, or sea bath is good to get rid of fiberglass itching as well. So instead of going up Blue Basin, it's a maracas.
1: Jersey was young. Maybe no, but then you get married the doctor.
4: Wait, yeah, nah.
1: Go and shampoo yourself.
4: Go and shampoo yourself. Shampoo yourself when you reach home, Jersey. Hey, we make our exit. Janine and the DJ Hero are going to take over and take you all the way till noon on the preset. Maz, have a good one, bro.
1: Thanks, Chris. Same to you.
4: Mm-hmm. Talk it out Tuesday tomorrow. Catch you tomorrow for more Fun Nation. Be safe. See you tomorrow. God's willing.

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0: Oh, beautiful people, this is how we kick it off, 9:30 on the dot right here on Slam 100.5 FM. What a wonderful day, my friends. It is Monday, it is back to school for most of us. That means a lot of traffic on the road. I face it as well. It's your girl Janine alongside the DJ Hero this morning. How are you, Hero?
1: I'm fine. More intonation, more interest to the world. Sorry, I wasn't here last week. I was a little bit under the weather, but yeah, man, we're back here at it again. To the kids, hope you all enjoy the first day of school. To the parents, I know that was a trying time. But yeah, man, we outside here today and we're doing it, man.
0: All right, now, my friends, I want to try something. For all my parents, if you have your first day of school selfie or your first day of school picture with your children, feel free to send it to 707-7526. So all your back-to-school photos, you can send it to that. And if you have your first day, like my first day of convent, I'm going to post it up. I'm going to post up my first day of convent picture. Yeah, throw it back. Yeah, why not? Right? So if you have your own, you can send it to 707-7526. But let me tell you something. People are driving rather crazy this morning. No excuses. Rather crazy. Guys, I threw down my breakfast twice. My rice, my pumpkin, and my chicken. They just fell on my mat. And I could not eat that. And I'm very upset. And then he asked,

0: ambulance. Well, I was there flying over the flyover as usual, you know what I mean? And then the ambulance was trying to go, so then I had to press a real hard brakes, and there went the pie. Because I buy a pie to replace the fact that I had no chicken. So go with my food, I said, I would just eat rice. Yeah, I just eat some rice. But you know, the rice and the pie flow all on the ground when it's time for the ambulance, when I had to pull the hard brakes then. So I no breakfast. And I try to take a little multi-symptom, you know? It's a tough morning, man. Traffic, no breakfast, bad driving, you know what I mean? I don't like it at all. And then I had to read on the front page. I don't like so many things that is be seen, boy. Oh, gosh.
1: You know, I'm going to say what I like this morning. I love your nails.
0: I'm doing my nails tomorrow. They're looking good from far. Oh, God, no. Don't do my nails. Korea doing my nails tomorrow, 1 o'clock. Come on, don't do my dad. If you see them up close. The thanks, though, she will appreciate that compliment after 3 weeks, because it's been a while.
1: Look,
0: guys, I'm seeing a warning here. A beautiful PM, she says she wants students about misbehavior. She says they're going to be sent home. That's the part I don't like. I like the warning, but I don't like the consequence. You understand what I'm saying? I find too much time has gone by. Too many first day, first week of school, you hear fighting, you hear people in critical condition, you hear a set of craziness happen in the first few weeks of school. For your best advice to be, if you misbehave, you're going to be sent home. You know what I mean? It's not working. Sending them home is not working. And then whose parents are home? Who parents home in these hard times? Why is the place so hard? Where'd it drop? Why the place so hard? Exactly. Whose parents are home? Parents are working 2 and 3 jobs, so when you're sending the children home, they're going to be unsupervised. So please, let's try and put something better. I thought we had a very MyLad program. Before we say, all right, you behave badly, you're going to head into the MyLad program or the, what's the other program we have for youths? YTC, right?
2: Civilian Conservation Corps.
0: Right. Civilian Conservation as well. I think we should implement those things, you know? Rather than just send the children home unsupervised. They go straight. Do not pass go. Head to UTC. You understand? No collecting of $200. Go straight to the MyLat. And that's it. You understand? Reform rather than just... Oh, the place is so hot. Jesus. And why is it so hot? Why is it so hot? Y'all, I'm having problems. The AC is not ACing enough. The place just too hot. The place hard. The place expensive. And the place hot. It can't be all, you know. It can't be hard and it can't be hot, you know. It's not right.
1: Gotta pick a struggle,
0: Lord Jesus. Because I don't know what to do with myself. The place hard and it's so hot it's giving my headache.
1: You don't know what to do with yourself.
0: I don't know what to do with myself. For those of us going through it right now, we will be all right. This too shall pass, baby. We will be okay. We will be all right. Biggest red flag, I know it's not Wednesday, but biggest red flag is anybody who told you they will help you out with the book fees and the back to school uniform and thing, and they duck you. That's your child father, child mother. Child father, I feel more. But anyway, we'll get to that. Right, we'll get to that, friends. I hope y'all are having a blessed morning. I really hope y'all are having a blessed morning. I really hope that our Ministry of Education system, I really hope that they put something better in place rather than just suspension of the students. If they do misbehave, I don't find that is a punishment that is so, you know, it doesn't instill fear. You can just stay home, you know what I mean? You can just stay home. You give trouble and you can just stay home. That not making sense.
1: I remember they used to do internal suspension.
0: Internal suspension, all kind of thing could work.
1: You understand? Make you go and clean the field. Hey, you know it is to clean St. Anthony's field after lunchtime?
0: Well, I don't mind it. Internal suspension was good.
1: Yeah.
0: I had internal suspension in St. Joseph's Convent. In my school... In St. Joseph's Convent, Mrs. Crouch, she did not believe in suspension. So if you got suspended, it was internal suspension. No convent girl in her timing ever got suspension where they were going to be left home unattended for reasons, right? Principal was smart, you know what I mean? She's like, not these convent girls, not on my watch. Mm-mm. So you never got to actually stay home. You had to come to school. You had to come to school, and like my internal suspension, I had to sit down in the front of the class with the teacher. Yeah, that was my internal suspension. So I had to be right up in front of the class.
1: They give you
0: with the teacher
1: a scoop, a broom, go and clean.
0: What are you cleaning?
1: The whole entire field.
0: So you're nasty.
1: Once you have 700-800 kids playing football every day, once they buy food, they go out on the field and they go in and play football.
0: And they just leave it there.
1: They just leave it there.
0: Oh, that was a really different school.
1: They just leave it there.
0: Really different. Sounds like piggies. I don't like that.
1: I think it changed now.
0: That's yucky. All right, let's take some calls now.
1: It's boys.
3: Hey, Rona, I think it changed out.
1: I think it changed out.
3: Good morning.
0: Morning, my darling. How are you?
3: I did, darling.
0: Well, I chewed on my breakfast this morning, but I'm all right. I burnt my leg while doing that thing, but that's okay. I'm okay.
3: The bowl
0: was very hot. I put it for like 3 minutes. It wasn't long after I left home. I had 2 bites. Didn't eat my chicken yet. Only had 1 piece of chicken, 1 scoop of pumpkin. And the car hit a hard brakes and everything fell forward.
1: Yeah, today's a good day for a goat roti, boy.
3: I'm so sorry to hear that. Well, I'm coming in town now. If you need to get breakfast, just say the word.
0: Yeah, well, I don't have any. I didn't eat. So,
1: I know it's a good time for lunch.
0: Yeah, a burger. Burgers are lovely.
3: Actually, I feel I will do the breakfast and then do the toilet.
0: You didn't have to tell all of us about the toilet thing. But I mean, I'm glad you shared with us. You know, it brings awareness.
3: That's one of the daily struggles working on the road. So if somebody actually use the washroom, a salesman at Korea or whatever, just remember the struggle. But anyhow, Jay, more importantly, right? I feel like we need to get you into government because it's almost as if the powers that be have no real sense of how to govern the place.
0: Yeah, right? a little disconnected.
3: Because if I'm giving trouble, and it's a point I raised earlier, I believe that you are troubled at home.
0: Yes,
3: right?
0: Yes, most of the time.
3: And because of that now, sending you to that same home wouldn't really help you. Mm-hmm. We really need programs that are able to help the children. Look, my daughter, mm-hmm. I talked to a person and I was like, bro, reading. And she was like, he was like, that easy, she's only 6. Don't worry about the reading. Send her and make sure that, you know, mommy there, because I have activities for mommy to do to be able to teach her to help her as well.
0: Mm-hmm.
3: You understand? It's not daddy, simply because my daughter doesn't live with me, so she's there with who. And then that daddy had a pay, so I was there working for it, right? But the point is, we do have programs that really guide us and teach us and help us how to firstly cope with our children. Because when a child stand up to us or they become rude or whatever, we don't know how to deal with that. The first thing as a Caribbean parent is whoop, whoop. You understand? Mm. And we need to better train these parents, educate them on how to go about dealing with children and the different behaviors.
0: Mm-hmm.
3: You understand? And then internally in school, because really and truly a school plays a major role in raising a child, where it is not the responsibility of the school too, but if we be honest, this is a community effort, and the community is at church, it is at school, it is at home, you understand? It is on the streets, and we're not doing enough to give a holistic development. And not every household has the financial backing to send a child to an extracurricular activity where they would learn a certain level of discipline and responsibility and these kind of things. You follow what I'm saying?
0: Mm-hmm.
3: So, like, what you are suggesting in terms of this internal suspension and that kind of thing, we need to find things like that where we don't leave the children unattended, where we have the intervention of the relevant authorities, because I heard how many hundred guidance counselors or whatever was sent home from the Ministry of Education, you know, within the recent, within the last year or something like that, and don't quote me on it. But these are crucial workers that play a vital role in the development of children. You understand? I mean, I've been to family court, and one of the first things they start with is mediation. We need to find a way to communicate and bridge that gap, and it shouldn't wait till we reach the level of court. We should have that at every level from preschool coming up. But anyhow, I don't want to stay too long to your message, man. I'm on my way, right?
0: All right, no problem. Love.
3: I don't know. Love in the house.
0: Love in the house. Yeah, my friends, I hope you're having a blessed and beautiful one. And it is Monday, my friends. How is the road looking for you? What did you face this morning? Can I see some pictures of the back to school students? Let me see if I could find my convent picture. Hello, good morning. Welcome.
4: Good day, good day.
0: Hi, Douche. How are you?
4: I could be better. What going on with you?
0: What happened? Why could be better? Talk to me.
4: No, that's a saying instead of saying that good or bad. I could be better. I'm not as good as I want to be, but I'm good.
0: Okay.
4: Yeah, it's just a thing. I don't know how it come across. Figure.
0: It come across like you're going through it.
4: Oh, no, I ain't going through anything.
0: Well, yeah, it's my way to come across, so I'm telling you.
4: Oh, well, no. I good on my end, yeah.
0: All right, douche. Talk to me. How did you talk to
4: the only road is traffic like that, boy, like that.
0: Mm-hmm.
4: But the traffic that I don't know.
0: Okay, right, because the children should be in school by now.
4: Yeah, they're probably in school, but it's at orientation, so most of the parents on the road know.
0: That is it.
4: Yep.
0: So you sent anybody back to school? Do you have kids?
4: I know.
0: You have children, Douche?
4: Yes, I have a daughter.
0: Aye. Back to school.
4: She left school. I don't have nothing to do. She is a worker. She's doing promos.
0: Oh, you have a big daughter?
4: She does promo. Yes, she's doing Nestle promos. And then she does promos for Wonderful World. She's getting paid. She's not no scammer. She don't need scamming,
0: what?
4: You know.
0: Yeah. Where that come
4: spend
0: from?
4: That.
0: You okay?
4: Not me. No, gosh, I'm just going all over the place.
0: You're all right? No.
4: Yes,
0: okay?
4: I am. Like, you heard something about me? What is it?
0: No, baby, just so your daughter is not no scammer, so we confuse over here,
4: no,
0: baby.
4: No, what I meant is she's doing well for on her own.
0: I know,
4: she's
0: but where the scamming part come from? I
4: was
0: hearing
4: the song. I think Miles played the song now. So the song was just in my mind now. So, yeah.
0: My
4: if you understand.
0: God. I don't know. I know I don't understand. I don't understand at all. I don't understand.
2: Wow.
0: I just
2: over
0: here.
2: You don't know if Miles played the cash now.
4: Yes.
2: Oh,
4: wow.
2: Scamming.
4: Yeah, that's what I was saying. She don't need to be asking anybody for anything because she's good on her own. That's what I literally meant.
0: Douche.
4: Wow. Right. With this conversation gone.
0: Douche, I
4: because
0: don't
4: all I was
0: going to
4: say,
0: douche.
4: Send home the children. I was just
0: douche,
4: going to say, send home the children.
0: This.
4: You know?
0: Why are we going?
4: We went through four topics in one conversation.
0: Oh my God,
4: four topics
0: douche.
4: In one conversation. I was just going to say, send home the children.
0: Douche, you chew me off so
4: home.
0: Bad, I don't even know where I am in the conversation I have in here now.
4: What I was saying is like five different topics. Now we go to five different topics. How the weather is on your end?
0: Douche, I have no windows in the studio.
4: Well, that's six topics. I know that's what that is.
0: I have no windows.
4: Wow.
0: I have no windows,
4: this
0: Douche.
4: Deal, me. Anyhow, so send home the children, right?
0: Send home
4: I didn't even know I was going to say, boy.
0: What do you mean send home the children? What you talking about now? Douche.
4: Now I asked you what the topic was.
0: Oh
4: the first thing
0: God.
4: I said was, what was your topic?
0: All right.
4: I go on.
0: Asha. Douche, show me off, you know. I don't understand, Douche. But listen, I go into the ads. Douche. Hello, good morning. Welcome.
3: A promo girl, huh?
0: I saying, boy, yeah. just so, Douche just start a ramble running things, eh?
3: He start to act a little shaky, eh?
0: Yeah.
3: But you see, it's because we had a little experience with a lot of promo girls who does really move real hungry, eh? Respectfully, you know, we ain't trying to knock nobody, but in some of our experiences.
0: But where we going now with this thing here now?
3: No, I can understand why he started feeling nervous, so because he realized he man kind of wounds for his daughter.
0: Wait, what happened to promo girls?
3: I mean, my grandmother taught me, you know, if ain't nothing good to say.
0: I like how you bring up your granny, go ahead.
3: Yeah, don't say nothing now. So I wouldn't talk on promo girls, but I just say I can understand why Douchebag would get nervous when he mentioned her profession. But anyhow, Nestles, you say?
5: Wow! You are evil!
0: I don't understand.
3: Oh, is she doing any milks? Oh, okay, okay.
0: I used to be a promo girl, you know.
3: But you see, and you had to step up, Jenny. You have to step up because when you was there...
0: I started working promos when I was 18 for Blue
3: and
0: Waters. No, they did not. What are you speaking about?
3: Monster wrong so long?
0: Yes.
3: But anyhow, if you was there 18, that was only 6 years ago.
0: Exactly.
3: I'll go. And you wrote to love.
0: What's wrong with these people? Disrespectful. First of all, nothing wrong with promo girls. I find, where are we going with this conversation? I don't understand it.
5: They might not see from beaches hard.
0: So I was a, I was a promo girl. I worked for brands like Blue Waters and Monster Energy. They were my first brands. And then I worked for Pixie de Coudre. And we had, under her brand, we had Heineken, Witco. And Digicel. You dig? So I was a Digicel girl. I was a cheerleader. I was a Heineken girl. And I worked with Co a couple times. You understand? Come on. Put some respect on the promo girls, please. A lot of my sisters, we went to the pageants. Some of us on the radio. Calm down. Humble yourself. What wrong with all you? Like promo girls as dogs. What happened to all them? Catch yourself, now, man. Just so. I throw me off, you know, I was just talking about first day thing, and I know getting my first day school picture, I tagging two friends, I get lost. That's what I tell you, I don't know where this promo thing come from. I really wanted to start this conversation with things Granny say, you know. That's why I say I like what he say about Granny. So can I say about I just wanted to talk about what Granny say, you know. Oi, oi, oi.
1: You know, and you know everybody going and talk about promo girl now this time of the day, right? Let's
0: Douchebag daughter is going to nursing school. She's also an esthetician, and she does promos on the side for extra cash. That's what I'm saying. But Douche wouldn't know because he never took care of her. He still doesn't.
5: Let's take a break, and we'll be right back. This is the preset this morning.
0: I don't know who come for you there, Douche.
5: Whoa, that's a jumper.
0: Douche, I don't know who come for you there, but you will let us know if these allegations are right or wrong.
5: No, sir. Nah, I don't.
0: I don't know why some people had really come for the promo girls.
5: This morning, but...
0: Some of the best people were promo girls at a point in time. Like, you know, one time. Right. Just because you bounce up some girls, you know. Right.
1: I wanna let you read something there while we're on the break there.
0: Hello, good morning. My line's going crazy.
6: How are Sawa in the building?
0: Sawa, what's going on?
6: You're up there, yes?
1: Hey, are there.
6: Yeah, everything cool. What is the question you're answering first date?
0: I asked how these lovely people feel about what the Prime Minister said about having the children be suspended, right? That's what we were speaking about.
6: Oh, but you say, parents can't share children as well, pre court or something like that. Did you say that?
0: Yeah, something like that. I don't want to.
6: Well, I just bring mine, you know. I mean, the one you could bring yours and corrupt mine. You know what I'm saying?
0: Right, so you think the best way to deal with an unruly or misbehaving or miserable child would be to send them home?
6: Boy, no, I didn't think so, right? I'll be honest with you. I was a sharpest tool in the shed and back then, right? And I was in the more disciplined shed back then, right?
0: Right.
6: I wouldn't believe, right? I was done like bat in the gym. In school,
0: mm-hmm.
6: I was done like bat, yeah. Mm-hmm. You know what I'm saying?
0: Mm-hmm.
6: And a man, a so-called pusher man, boy, put me sitting at time.
0: Mm-hmm.
6: And talk to me over all I talk to me for, right?
0: Mm-hmm.
6: And show me an experimental about life, right?
0: Mm-hmm.
6: I come and get 7 passes.
0: Wow.
6: That same pusher man again.
0: Mm-hmm.
6: He's a so-called pusher man, right?
0: Mm-hmm.
6: I'm talking man, tell me about university and degree and get a diploma and get this and career path. I never learned anything in school, you know. Mm-hmm. Career path and thing, I never learned anything in school, well, I'll be honest with you.
0: Mm-hmm.
6: A man from the street.
0: Mm-hmm,
6: talk to me and show me them things now. But so I say, and if I send them home, you know, they probably, I'm guessing, somebody like in their peers or somebody like who they look up to, and let it kind of, you know, influence them in the right way, and I feel like a guidance, you know what I mean?
0: Uh-huh.
6: You know, all you need is a little bit of guidance, sorry.
0: Right.
6: You know what I mean?
0: Yeah.
6: You know, if I send them home, I can send them home, I can't damn in their future, you know what I mean? They don't really go forward in education, right? You know what I mean?
0: Well, when you send the children home, they're unsupervised because their parents are at work. So that's the first issue yeah. we're going to have.
6: Yeah, kind of blocking the future with education too.
0: Yes, because they're no longer in the classroom.
6: Because sometimes the access look right is an important thing because I want to get into the UV, I want to get into the schools and things, you know?
0: Mm-hmm.
6: Yeah, I don't believe in sending them home and I got to somebody life short, they will technically in that way, you know what I mean?
0: Yeah.
6: What they could do is like a big brother system, you know, like a big brother system, and if somebody talk to them and influence them, all you need is there's a few words, you know, Janine.
0: Yeah.
6: Nothing much, you know, you know that's where I'm coming from.
0: Mm-hmm.
6: Yeah, I believe in sending them home, man. I don't believe in that, man. I mean, I can discipline them. You know, it's wrong disciplining them and thing, but I got motivation, boy. That's my lacking, boy. Especially single parents, woman thing. I don't have a man to motivate them.
0: I agree. Yeah, sure.
6: Yeah. Motivation sure. Be good, you know?
0: Yes, my friend.
6: Am I talking about the promo girls and them?
0: Yes, well, Douchebag Collins said his daughters are promo girls, so then...
6: His daughter is a promo girl?
0: The daughter does promos as well. She does other things. Promos on the side.
6: Right.
0: But what is the issue with the promo girls? Am I here now?
6: Me know what you're doing, tell me.
0: I don't know. That's why I'm asking. The way you jump out and say,
6: his
0: daughter is a promo girl? The way you jump out now and say, his daughter is a promo girl?
6: No, no. Well, I got a douchebag, I can't, you know? I want to call him to market. I want to come for your cooking. But, nah, I say, I'm a promo girl, but I can pass out the stories of promo girls and they're ready to kind of, you know?
0: Uh-huh.
6: In some kind of awkward positions and they're ready to, but.
0: True.
6: I mean, a professional just stay 2 years, you know?
0: Right.
6: You know what I'm saying?
0: Uh-huh.
6: I mean, to, if I radio alongside and radio DJs, wasn't compromising position before.
0: Most definitely.
6: You know what I mean? Already, I'm DJs bad, you know?
0: Exactly.
6: Yeah, yeah. I didn't think profession compromise. I'm describe you as an individual, man.
0: Yeah, exactly. A lot of people are working in the banking system, you know?
6: And most time too, right?
0: Public service.
6: Promo gear, right?
0: Public
6: right?
0: Service, they don't have a good reputation there either.
6: True, exactly. All them gonna be about like bad people, you know what I'm saying?
0: Mm.
6: But what I'm saying is this, like, I'm what a promo, right? Mm-hmm. A promo girl, you know, you're a permanent job, right? It's like an extra something, right?
0: It is an extra job, correct?
6: Right. And that is an indicator that the person's working very hard.
0: Exactly. So
6: you understand how I'm coming from?
0: I used to go parties and getting paid to be in the parties, you understand? So I don't correct. Know. I don't really understand.
6: You go drink, you go eat, you go lie, you go enjoy yourself.
0: Correct.
6: Understand?
0: You're working for 3 hours, you get your cash. You get your cash.
6: And you go your way.
0: And you go your way.
6: And who is the current to that? Who is the current to the best promo girls on them.
0: We just call and say what?
6: They have a few promo girls, I know that, sir. It's Vice Grip.
0: Yeah, I think it's easy one to say something now, about
6: I think
0: it.
6: That one from promo girl, already.
0: He was
6: I telling all of that.
0: He was at a promo girl.
6: A promo girl Vice Grip.
0: Oh, that is what happened. Okay.
6: Right?
0: That making more
6: that
0: sense.
6: Bowl. A promo girl on here, you know what I'm saying?
0: Oh, okay.
6: Yeah.
0: Now I understand.
6: Yes, man. Sawa, how's that good? Hero.
7: Yes, my lion.
6: Walk along the road, boy, dog. Why you nothing at all, boy?
7: Boy, these days I'm up in the west side, boy. I'll be turning road up in the west side. You know
6: I think I see something in the passenger. I see something, boy. On a different captain, I can call you, boy. You know what I mean?
7: Nah, man. Nice small thing. That, if there's anything, if you had seen me, that must have been Thursday. I was up in UWE.
6: Thursday?
7: Yeah,
6: Thursday.
7: I was up in UWE. I was up in UWE Thursday for UWE Guild Fest.
6: On a different
7: captain,
6: I can already stop and call over it. You know, I think that's good, too, you know?
7: Yeah. See you later, man. Yeah, nice.
6: When you find anything down the road, I'm coming, man.
7: But I had a wedding this weekend to go and do. I just say, boy, I can't even make it this weekend. This weekend, I relax myself.
6: Aye, nice. That's nice.
7: You know,
6: I think I'll 2 weeks ago, I'll pass you.
7: Up on the ends? Yeah. The place quiet right now.
6: Looking good, man. Looking good, man. See if some people run into.
7: Yeah, of course. So go up and down on that side. The road must get fixed.
6: Yeah, good vibes.
7: All the time, man. We're going to link up, man. We're going to knock our bottle soon.
6: Yeah, of course, come in.
7: We're going to link up easy.
6: Out and good.
7: Out and good.
0: Later. You know what I really wish? I wish that Okay, can I say something? Don't jump on my truth. Now, yesterday I was scrolling through Instagram and I saw an address from the Prime Minister of Barbados, right? And I and all Ollie, I start to feel excited because all she was saying, she was just praising the country and saying how far we've come. And then what the address was saying, hey, you see, every Friday from now till Independence Day, we want Ollie to come out in their colors. And I wish sometimes my Prime Minister could say something uplifting to lift the nation, to inspire the nation.
5: But what did
0: rather
5: she
0: than
5: say?
0: What So Hero just sent me a quote here. It says that the Prime Minister also criticized, this is what she says, she also criticized those who tell young people that failing at school doesn't mean their lives are over. But in reality, not everybody's going to pass through school with flying colors. And some persons that don't pass with flying colors, they still make great, great persons in society. They still make great business owners, great entrepreneurs, and they still make money. So, I mean, we're not telling children to fail at school.
7: No.
0: But we definitely have to let them know, hey, school wasn't for you. You didn't get through school. That's all right, you know. It have a skill you could learn. You could be a carpenter. You could be an electrician. You could be a plumber. You could be a barber. You could still be making money.
7: You could still be something.
0: Yeah. You could still be doing something. So, I don't know. Some of the things that she speaks about is very confusing for me because I feel like she's a female, you know. And we're supposed to be the nurturers and, you know, more uplifting, you know. I don't feel she's right yet. I don't feel it's her. That is the thing. It's not her. Nah, I like her. So it's not her that is right, them thing. Somebody else. Yeah, somebody else.
7: Yeah, because as a former minister of education.
0: She know better, yeah. So it's not her. It's not her. She's just reading what somebody writes. She just, you know, but that is not her. I can't believe. Nah, because I met her already. I like her, you know. I just don't like so many things that I'm hearing. All right? Again, real loss. It's 10 o'clock. This hour done. It's done. I feel like it was very exhausting, but between the battle of promos and things, I don't understand. Mans needs to stop talking about her on the radio. He doesn't have the right. Hello? Hello, good morning.
8: Good morning. Oh my gosh, good morning, Janine.
0: Hi, Testy Lusty, how you going?
8: I am magnificent today, just like you.
0: Thank you, Testy Lusty. Talk to us.
8: Yeah. To all those aspiring promo girls, study what that man said. Don't study it because at the end of the day, the economy done hard. If being a promo girl is the opportunity, you have to make that capital to take care of yourself and your family. Go for it. Be the best promo girl, but don't let it stop there. You started as a promo girl, but you're aiming to manage the promo girls and then get contracts. You're getting into entertainment. You have to start by sweeping the street and then you end up having a team of workers. You could evolve to anything, and that goes for any and everybody, not only promo girls. So don't study it. Because you need made a statement just now that people who fail exams, the life over, no, your life ain't over. It has people who hold key positions in society, public positions, and they don't even have maths and English. You can aspire to, even a minister admitted he didn't have maths. So you could always start off at the bottom. And it's how far you want to reach, you climb that success ladder and get there. Right?
0: Very
8: but
0: true.
8: But then, you know, there's always have the parasites, the unwilling, those who are unwilling to evolve, that will stay at the bottom and be a bottom feeder, right, true? Don't be like that. Elevate yourself. That is what Tusty had to say this morning.
0: Oh, Tusty, that's very nice. Very nice.
8: Right? I ain't go to the part where I want to say, ask the question, can we switch prime ministers and take Mia Motley here? Or could she hold up the two portfolios and we pay her?
0: No comment, sir. No comment.
8: Well, have a good day.
0: You have a good day. You have
5: that
0: a great day.
5: Rack up the pants, side on. Come on, rack up that pants.
0: To tell it, yeah.
5: That man rock up the pants. Good morning. Last one.
0: By the way, Barbados will be celebrating their 60th independence on November 30th and their 5-year republic. So they're celebrating it 6 day and 5. That's their celebration this year. She just addressed the nation, but I love her and I follow her, so sometimes others wish, us really wish too. Hello, good morning.
9: So I never get one from the promo girl, my friends, all right?
0: Yeah, you all right?
9: So why I never get one right from the promo girl. Why he trying to bring me, like, to be real honest with you, you know, my second time when I was a promo girl.
5: Oh, God.
0: You get
9: yeah,
0: one?
9: Yeah, I've been there, and so I can tell you about it.
0: So you got one from a promo girl?
9: No, I didn't get, well, to be real honest with you know, she really hit Mark, right now.
0: She what? It's okay, you can talk to us as a safe space. What happened?
9: No. It's
5: like
9: pull back what I really want to say is that we're not looking in professional, you know, because like all the things, you know, we start somewhere.
0: Mm-hmm.
9: Even when I really follow this story of somebody arms of and some car, right?
0: Mm-hmm.
9: Real humble, real start, you know?
0: Mm-hmm.
9: And then when we look at a lot of people, they had no education when they started off, but you know, when they put themselves in a financial position, then they revisited the academic goals and you know, they elevated themselves through that. So we're not looking no profession, but you know, it's very important for you to value yourself and carry about yourself in a particular way, and that is all that we're saying, you know.
0: Mm-hmm.
9: But I can't say no promotion ever hold my, but now that I think about it, I feel
5: take our 5 minutes now. Don't take pull over on your shoulder. Take our 5 minutes.
9: Who's the next drink sponsor?
5: 12%.
9: Going to get to 12 in now. I'm looking to go 24 up right now. I'm going to be loving you.
0: Later, lovey. Oh, dear. All right, so, friends. I heard a little bit about it. Nothing wrong with promo girls. Janine, sorry to say, but this is 2.0 is the real person. That's how our PM really feels. Okay. Let's just spell check now. Some promo girls just get on like they own the brand and they are superstars and better than people like that person. You find she's getting like that? But she real banging, no? She real up there. Yeah, she have a little attitude. She have a little attitude. But I don't think it's because she's a promo girl. I think it's just because her body banging. And she's do more costumes than promos. I really never see her in a promo, actually. I see her wearing a lot of costumes. She's get calling by different countries and designers to wear the costumes. So I feel that's why she does move the way she is move. You try to whine on her. That's what happened. Though when you see her pass, you just watch. You don't touch. Right? You admire from a distance.
5: Yeah, I boo.
0: Yeah. You don't need to say hi. Right? Just let her pass and you say, wow. I just do the same thing. Don't worry yourself. All right, friends. Look at the time. And today's Monday. I have what I have today. I have an interview just now. Hold on. I have an interview with Media Life. Media Life Production is going to be here soon to do a lovely interview. And then, of course, we have the Boldface, the Lawless, and the Horning. We have that happening today. I don't know if we're going to fit in Calypso Corner today. Yeah, we could try. We could try. All right? So we'll be back, my friends.
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unstoppable, my friends, and that's the energy I'm going with. It's the first day back out at school, back out at work for many, especially moms and dads that took time off to spend with, you know, with the family for the Java vacation. It's back out to work. I can't say I'm too excited. I don't know. I don't have any kids. I just have to face the traffic. And this morning, I lose my breakfast facing the traffic. You know what I mean? There goes my rice. There went the chicken and the pumpkin. By the way, guys, Douchebag and his daughter called. There's no need. Whoever was trying to throw douche under the bus, come out from there, right? Whoever was trying to throw douche under the bus saying that, oh, you don't take care of your child, he and the daughter called. Calm down. Calm down. He and the daughter called. Anyway, I got a lovely, lovely picture here from a mummy. And mummy, I don't know where we posting it. All right, I don't know where we posting it. I could put it in my stories on Janine. Yeah, I could put it there. No problem. You could hit it on the IG. Right? I could forward it to Janine. Right? So y'all could continue sending your first day of school, your back to school pics. Everybody looking real nice, uniforms looking real crisp. I love it, I love it, I love it. Back to school it is, my friends. All right?

0: influencer. You're coming at her in a different way, but she's an influencer. She's not a promo girl. Get your lanes right. She ain't no promo girl. She is an influencer. She gets paid to influence. She gets paid to use products. She gets paid to be in mass bands. She gets paid to do those things. Does she have a job? I don't know. But I know she's an influencer. That is her job. She does content creation. Right? Where's the content? Her body. Right? That is the content. Her body. Right?
1: I'm glad I could really see it.
0: Right? In that particular influencer's case, her body is the influence, right? Because they would want to aim to get a body like that. You understand? So that you could be on the road with the costume looking just like how she look in her costume. That is what she out here to do. She out here to burn we eye, to make we work harder in the gym. You understand? She's body motivation for some girls. That lady's motivation. She doesn't make us go to the gym and pump extra hard. Well, not me, but them girl and them, right? Well, they don't come around.
1: Yeah, not me.
0: All it is, the lady interview, I think it will be in the next hour, so no stress. Hey, I have to say a big congratulations going out to Mr. Georgia Lee. She did fantastic in the Miss World. We are now officially Miss World Caribbean. If you didn't know, we are taking home another title this year for Miss World. So big congratulations going out to Georgia Lee. She did her thing. It was day before or yesterday morning. Do you believe it was day before when she brought to a matter? I don't know when she's coming in, but I hope we give her a little fanfare and thing. That would be really nice. Right? So congratulations going out to Miss Georgia Lee. Hold on, let me get the last name, man, because I have it. I have her last name. Georgia Lee something. Miss World TNT. There we go. And she looks so stunning, huh? Right, Miss Georgia Lee Giller. Yes, she is so pretty. She did such a fantastic job. So she came home with the crown. She's coming home with the crown. She is Miss Caribbean. So they split up Miss World competition. Remember Ashe? Ashe came home with Miss World Caribbean. Right, we get our next title again. We are Miss World Caribbean again, right? But the Miss World overall is Dominican Republic. So our region, the Caribbean, we won overall too. Ay, ay, ay. Right? So congratulations going out to Miss Georgia Lee Gill. She did her thing. She represented red, white, and black in a fantastic, fantastic way. All right? Somebody, all your quality. Okay. Oh, look at this. Look at his bag. His book bag. I love the back to school back. I love it. Mommy, he looks great. All right. Here's what. I will post up the children on my social media. Right? Yes. My socials. We post any children on my social media. I have it there. Somebody say Beth does Mix. Mix? Who's Mix on the socials? Find Mix for me. Let me see if I can find Mix myself.

0: Our profile clothes? Who just close profile out there? What do you just close all your profile for? I'm just asking a question. What's the point of having social media if you're going to close your profile? I can't understand it. Hero, your profile closed too.
1: My Gregory Cibro profile is closed. My DJ Hero profile open.
0: What's the purpose of that? What's the purpose of that?
1: My profile being closed?
0: Mm-hmm.
1: There are certain things I share with certain people. And that is all. I don't want everybody up in my business.
0: So what are you putting on social media for?
1: There are certain things in which I thought I have exposed, but if I don't have one, wouldn't it be it would make sense?
0: I just try to understand persons that, you know, any public figure, any public eye, I'd have closed DJ profiles.
1: Hero, DJ Hero is open to the world.
0: Right.
1: But Gregory Cibro is very private. My that side of my life isn't, I don't expose that as much. I might show us a couple of things. I might reveal certain things, but I don't know.
0: Body by Mix. Okay, sorry. Is Body by Mix I'm looking for? Well, let me see this body. Or let's send the best body girl on them. Body by Mix. Let me see this body. Let me see if this body in. Or we say the body in. Let me see that body. That body nice. She have some nice choice there. But she wearing all this thick clothes for me. Can't see her body. Oh, Lord. Right, so she's a fitness influencer. That's nice. She's a lovely body. But this is a fitness influencer, guys. You see our carnival influencers? They're a different ball game. But this is a fitness influencer. Yes, her body's nice. Her body nice. I wouldn't deny it. Her body nice. But who the person was speaking about was not her. It's a costume influencer. I'm going to put it like that. It's an island girl costume influencer. And she tick like, whoa, juicy. Anyway, friends, let me take a... Oh, I was supposed to do something here. Right. But I don't even have it. You see, this is when I don't prepare properly. Yeah, I don't even have it. But you see, you already started to play the thing there already. So what I'm going to do? I'm just going to have to go with the flow. Right? All right, friends, so we're jumping into the Boldface, the Lawless, and the Honing. Thank God Trinidad have a lot of drama, so I could just, you know, choose things. Hey, people saying they like me. All right, the Boldface, I don't like the statement by the PM. I don't like that. I find that's a Boldface statement, that the children, if they give trouble, send them home to their parents. Parents can't afford to be home, sis. Sis, we broke. Sis, the place is too hard. So nobody mother and father home.
1: Everything going up.
0: To stay home with their child.
1: Everything going up.
0: Right?
1: We hear water going up and all just now. And all too, sir.
0: And all they want AI data center? Right. Take that. Take it for yourself then. Anyway, focus. Boldface. I don't like that. I don't like that statement. I find we can handle it with more nurturing, more professionalism. Just a little... Yes, just from an announcer. You know how hard it is to be an announcer, Trinidad and Tobago? And I had to mind my P's and Q's. I had to make sure what I say, cross my T's, dot my I's. And then the people that are in actual power, them just say whatever they want. Send out a tweet. Send out a post. It don't matter. No spell check. We don't care how he's singing. You know how difficult that is? That's very difficult, you know. I had to mind my business, you know. Let me slip now. I slip your slide, right? But they could just say whatever they want. That is lawlessness. I find that is lawlessness because it have no accountability there. You know, people just saying whatever they want, and I find it's appalling. You know? We're not holding people accountable. At all. Everybody deflecting and everybody pointing a finger. That lawless. And honing. I just get fed up of this warning thing. I find it real disgusting. No. Mingo light all here. I don't understand. I glad I single. I glad I celibate. I glad I don't have to go through that headache again. Who warning me? And yeah, I don't have to go through that. But I know real people have to go through that headache every day. Every day studying if you getting horn, where a man, where a woman. The work wife with them. The work wife bring lunch for them today. Did they go by the bathroom? They stay too long.
1: You know where the problem will start? When you see that Sunday lunch where you cook and it come back as it is, how you prepare it? And you go say, yeah, girl, I go eat that now. What you eat lunchtime? What you eat lunchtime so that you cannot eat that food what she prepared for you and toil and make yesterday?
0: People, let's do that.
1: Oh, you mean?
0: I don't think that's a smart way that you will get caught. I know that people who wanting them eating all the lunch. They eating the lunch that was prepared for them and the side lunch. And sometimes, when time's hard, the people that preparing lunch from home feeding the side person too. You understand?
1: Wow.
0: Yeah, they're dividing that meal in two. That is the kind of maths I know. I don't know the other maths.
1: Janine said that's how is the school feeding program with some people, yes? They're just collecting food and just eating.
0: Yeah, somebody said they're behaving like Trump. Yes, I know. It's deplorable and I can't understand it. I can't understand how we just... It's really disappointing. And you know Trinidad and Tobago, I give an all. The whole of Trinidad and Tobago, I give you a law lesson. Because we allow real things to slide, man. Everything just a laddy down, a kiki kaka, you know, and nothing actually been, nothing serious. Right now, as a girl trying to see, well, how best I could reach over to Barbados, you know, I mean, right over there, you know. You're even trying to go far, boy.
1: You're going to claim asylum, huh?
0: Yeah, I'm going over there. I'm going to sell some bacon shark. I don't know what to tell you, but I don't know. Trinidad, I don't know. Was it positive we have to take away aside from Georgia Lee this weekend? I see Kishon doing a little something there. He's throwing the javelin. He say he only making 83 feet. You want to do better than that. So big up my friend Kishon Walcott for just pushing himself further and further, man.
1: I want to say special kudos to Candice Santana. I only found out over the vacation that she does her own scholarships. So, like, all the rural areas, like, all the, like, in Tabakita and so on, she gives away scholarships to all the students that do very well in school now. So, shout out. And this is her own...
0: Scholarships to where?
1: For kids, when they, with whatever school they pass for, she give them, like, a certain X amount of dollars so that they could go and get books and get certain things for school now.
0: Well, that's not a scholarship. That's school assistance.
1: Well, she does it herself. She don't...
0: Right.
1: She don't...
0: Well, when you say scholarship, it means to go to a university most of the time. Okay, so when you say scholarship. So I wanted to know what university she was affording to send all these students to, and she's not making the news.
1: No. Kids. Like, they've just finished...
0: You see why it is...
1: Sorry. Again.
0: Oh, Jesus.
1: Again.
0: Why he does do that, boy? Hero, why he does put your foot in your mouth? Hero, you are a red flag, you know?
1: I know.
0: You know that, Hero?
1: Well,
0: Hero, why do you do that?
1: One.
0: Why do you do that, Hero? Why? Why? Why do you put your foot in your mouth constantly? Why do you do that to us?
1: I make a mistake.
0: Well, but why do you do that so often? Why do you do that? Why don't you take a time, think about what you're saying, and then say it? You know what I mean? So we don't mislead people. Don't mislead me. Don't mislead the nation. Next thing the woman wants to know, well, when I give away scholarship, she wants to know what is this? She's doing school assistance. So she does back to school with the books and back to school with the book bags and stuff.
1: When they finish school, she gives them she don't give them no school books or school bags. She gives them X amount of dollars to go and do whatever it is that they want them to do. I don't really want to get into the particulars of it, but I just wanted to say, Candice, congratulations.
0: Somebody say why does that have to be so rough on Hero? Because it's 3 years I put in up at it. It's 3 years, and sometimes it does take a little straw to break the camel back. That is all. I am a human too, right? I am a human too. So easy on me too now. How come I can't make mistakes? Right, ease me up. Prime Minister making mistake, ministers making mistake, Hero come here now saying this lady giving out scholarship.
1: Yeah, it is so.
0: No. Yes, it is so. Oh, God. All right, so it is not a scholarship, right? Hero, you could get a write-up from your friend. That's all that is want in our nation. You know, when we try to give kudos to people, you just have the right information to give out. Is that so hard? And after 4 years or 5 years of being on the program, I would think that he would know better. Yeah? So sometimes I will get a little perplexed. And I hope that is okay.
1: Right.
0: Yeah?
1: Mm-hmm.
0: Right. Anyway, things about Barbados, they say they don't air their dirty laundry. I know that. But we always air in our dirty laundry. That's why I was struggling to find something that was positive other than Georgia Lee. What was actually positive to take away, you know, for the weekend? How come we didn't have any inspiring words for back to school? You know what I mean? There's no quote from anybody. There's no headline with an inspiring quote saying, this is what, even if it was father, whoever, from whatever, or you know, imam, whatever, nobody's putting any positive things out in the air now. That's a red flag nation. So I give us the red flag. Hero, you will get the information. It's unrelated thing to the people. They're still waiting on it. So they will. Hero will get the information. He will message the lady and get the program details so that we could give her flowers. And if you have somebody in your community, just like Candace, if you have somebody in your community like Candace that raising the community, that praising the young ones, that building a nation, feel free to send the name and the details, proper details, right? Right. I could come out of this now.

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Anyway, friends, it's nearly 11:11. We have a couple seconds before it becomes 11:11. Listen, I want to laugh a little bit this morning. First day of school, back out of school. The traffic jam. I lost my breakfast. I still ain't eat. 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I'm a bit like that. But I take my time and heat up my breakfast. You understand? I put it aside. I dish it out. Heat it up. 30 seconds. Boom. A minute ready to leave. 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It's hot. No food. None for me. All my rice fall long on the seat. All of it fall long on the ground. Nothing. So I say, let me bring something to make us laugh a little bit this morning. I now see this one on social media. It says, women, I want you all to name something men wear that irritates your soul. Ladies, name something men wear that irritates your soul. And men, how could I forget you? Men, I love you. Men, name something women wear that irritates your soul. Simple things this morning so we could have a little laugh. We could have a little joy. Speaking of joy, let's send some love going out to Jareem the Dream Richards. He broke his record, his 400-meter record. He placed second in the race, but he broke his record. So congratulations going out to the Dream. We love you. You did a fantastic job. Congratulations going out to you, my love. All right. So wave caps. Wave caps for men. And oh good, right after wave caps came hair bonnets. I love it. Me too. I am annoyed by hair bonnets. Why? I have one, but I wear it when I go in on my bed and sleep. Why we wearing the hair bonnets out to work to meddle on the Charlotte? Right? Why we saving the hairstyle that much? What we saving it for, first of all? It's not like the bank, you know. It ain't going to remain crisp all the time, and I had to take off that, you know. You understand? Somebody said the long eyelashes, that long like a paintbrush. I agree. What is that? Now, I'm a girl, but I don't wear no forest on my eyelids. I don't wear no forest on my eyelids. I don't do that. I'm not knocking you. I just find you look funny too. All right? I'm not knocking you, no sis. I just find that cluster. You just can't see the beauty of your eye. When all they put on all them eyelashes, them clusters, yeah, these singles. When you put on all them eyelashes, girl, that not looking good. That not looking good. You can't see the beauty of your eye or your eyeshadow. When you go by the makeup artist, the eyelash on them, you can't see.

0: I really don't like that. All right, so that's the question this morning. We're rocking with that. You could give me a call now, 624-1005, 623-5001, or send your message or your voice note to 707-7526. Here's the question again to have us laughing this morning. Women, name something men wear that irritates your soul. Irritates your soul, eh? I can tell you what irritates my soul. Olegwinan say Najini. All right, you know what does irritate my soul, boy? You know what? It was cool at the beginning. But you see the Zessa kit? That is really irritate my soul. You see the white wife beater with the 3/4 and the slipper? And then I say 3/4, sometimes it's not even a jeans. It's some kind of pants. Me, you know, rusty pants, flannel pants. I don't know what it is called, the pants. I'm not a guy. Right? Anyway, one of those and the slippers. No. I don't find it cute. No.
1: Pants
0: below bottom. I seen your boxers. Ew. No. You know what happens? I wind up my glass. When I see persons like that, I wind up my glass and make sure my doors are locked. I'm telling you. Right? So if you are wearing that right now, just know if my car's approaching you, I've double checked that my doors are locked and made sure that the glasses are up because I feel uncomfortable. This Zessa kit makes me feel uncomfortable. Yeah? And that's the Zessa kit minus the goal, eh? Because Zessa kit with the goal, I might say, all right, he ain't looking to rub. He not going on a rub.
1: He not going on rub.
0: No. The one with the big, big long gold chain and the bracelet. And the wristband. He mightn't rub me. Is he one without them? I watching them kind of funny. Because they don't have the full powers, remember, in the video. You have to rub your heel on the ground to get the real Zessa powers, you know.
1: Wow.
0: I just said what the video half hero. I repeated what the video.
1: I know once your heel touching that off of that slippers. I know that's all that
0: powers
1: heel. I know that heel getting that treatment that it never get treatment in its life. That part of your body is the smoothest.
0: That's the thing. Hello, good morning. Welcome to the program.
2: If men would only do research, that pants below the bottom is an invitation for a man in here. You know?
0: Yes, correct. It was
2: and that
0: started in jail.
2: From slave days.
0: Right, slavery,
2: for
0: right.
2: Breaking it. They call you breaking. That would identify that you're breaking already. And then it transferred that culture to the prison.
0: Prisons, correct.
2: You understand? Yeah. And that is an invitation for a man to like himself with you. You stand up in a bangaram. You understand? So young men need to understand what they're inviting when they're wearing that.
0: Why they don't like belts?
2: But I don't understand that. I don't even understand how people like that feeling though.
0: For it to be under your boomsie, right?
2: I don't want nothing playing around my boomsie. I didn't want my own pants rubbing on it. You understand? I can't understand that one at all, but what
0: I don't understand it.
2: I like how you say to the mic, not to rub your head, just as the gold chain and thing.
0: Yeah.
2: I remember a certain artist who got hold of a snatching chain and thing in tongue. I know he ain't too long early, so I hope he behaving better now, man. You know, them men will be playing the gold and thing and all
0: day. Don't do it that now.
1: I just saying, we know the truth.
0: Only
1: to sweet.
2: Yeah, fellas, just stop inviting man in China here. That is all I want to say.
0: Thanks for sharing, you know. But he's talking a lot of truth. I don't know if the young people know wearing your pants so low is not cool. I don't find that cool. Oh my gosh. Only, I'll go in and pray. I'm going and say a rosary. I don't like how this morning shaping up so much. What's today's date? The 7th?
1: Yeah.
0: I ain't liking the 7th today. I think I just better go home quickly in a hurry. How much time I have here again? 42 minutes? Yeah. Time to wrap it up. Only now I get locked out of the computer. Hold on, eh? Let me see if I can remember the password because it had so much messages to read. Right? So, Hero, let me ask you the question. Scared. Name something women wear that irritates your soul, Hero. Your soul. Take your time. Remember you had birds listening, hero?
3: No.
0: Don't break any hearts, hero.
3: This is not what they wear. What they wear, I will say, you see that excess makeup?
0: Mm.
3: Me and mine, you have your makeup and thing done perfectly. But you see, when you see that excess makeup and it's all over the place and you come in and hug me in my white shirt, oh my, the amount of white shirts, white t-shirts.
0: That you have brown stain on.
3: Boy, when I see them thing, I just get vexed and like, I even bother to save it anymore.
0: Oh gosh.
3: That has really get me there. That is really, I believe it or not, I just, to the point whereby I just started to give females bunks.
0: Yeah, nothing wrong with that.
3: Hey.
0: Actually, Sonny did that when we went to the cruise the other day. He had on his white Tennessee jersey. And Sonny's like, yeah, all the girls put too much brown makeup on me. I was like, yeah, that's okay. I understand. Yeah. I take my thing. I give him my bunks. Good. So it is men that wear wave caps, women that wear hair bonnets, the eyelashes long like paintbrush, really short pants. Hate to see men in that. Why men wearing short pants and it's not Carnival Tuesday? I don't understand it. Now I know it has some gym body fellas, eh? And they just like to wear the itty bitties, eh? But time and place. Time and place. When you're going Mayaro, down the islands with your friends, private settings now. You can wear them short shorts.
3: Private settings. You think them men and them care? They don't care. They're going anywhere in their shop.
0: We're seeing little things. We're seeing things that are supposed to be seen. We're seeing things jutting out and thing.
3: They outside with everything.
0: Hey, and I'm a female. Listen, Nessa probably sing a song. Sing so fat, it could barely fit in it. Right. Now, if you know you fall in that category, ladies. Now, I'm speaking to all ladies here. Ladies, if you know your thing tigerish, you ain't no little kitty because you have a tiger.
3: It's a cat team.
0: Don't be wearing them kind of bikini. Don't be wearing them kind of bikini when the thing's hanging out on the side. Peg, peg, peg, peg. Everything outside is putty girl. No, I don't like that for you. I'm a female and I letting you know, if nobody told you, it don't look good. The pegs outside, not looking nice. Find an appropriate swimsuit for your body.
3: Everything must fit
0: nice, because your thing nice. You must find something to fit it nice. Sometimes not. Listen, I can't wear certain things, you know, because my boobies, I can't. So I know that I just strap them down, tape it up. You understand? I to organize myself. You understand? But I know myself, small and slim and slender as I am. You have to know your body size. And some of us, we dressing, it could be causing problems. And some of them think, putty girl's looking good. Putty girl not looking good. The fellas come in to tell me, why the putty girl not looking good? And I just over here like, leave the girl at her, where her putty girl. Leave her alone. But I've come here to tell y'all, go by my good friend Dezon. He designs wonderful swimwear. He can design something for your putty girl.
3: Your pretty girl.
0: Your pretty putty. Your pretty putty can be sorted, okay? You don't worry your little head about it, honey. And find you a guy that could afford Dezon one time. We got positive words, guys. Remember I asked for positive words? Here comes our Archbishop. Let's read what our Archbishop had to say. Are you laughing, hero? I get positive words. We took an oil and drum and made it sing. Now we are asked to take the harder metal, our fixation on race and class, our tribalism, our hoarding of ourselves, and with the same genius, hammer it into something beautiful, our people. All right. Hammer it and only make something good, eh? Right? You just make something good out there. Thank you, Archbishop. And that's coming in from, it's an excerpt from the Catholic News. Thank you so much. A conversation with Archbishop Jay. Thank you so much for sharing that with us. That is positive. I know you said father upon it, anything positive, just so you can see. Thank you so much, babe. That's what I'm talking about. I just want to hear something. Leggings, when they have no back piece, you're wrong for that. You're wrong for that. You don't need a back piece to hold up a leggings.
1: It's what you say.
0: You don't need no back piece.
1: It's what you say. That's what you say. That's yes. What you say.
0: You don't need no back piece to hold up no leggings. Leave them girl alone. Ladies, start to walk up the hill. When you walk up the hill, the back piece start to gain a little depth and volume. Look, Lady Chancellor, ride it. Start to walk it. Start to walk it every day. Challenge yourself, honey. Hello, good morning.
2: Hey, are you okay if you're Portugal jumping out?
0: No.
2: You see, when you want to wear style and everything else jumping out, because that is the title wearing these days, you want to put it on here, so I'm going to do so. You love railings, because I not even handle that big railing, I think. Throwing out and thing, I don't like that. You put on a top, like how you saying, your chest could be tumbling out and thing.
0: Tucking his side. I just have to do all them things. Yes, I do understand what you're saying.
2: Wear what is appropriate to your body, not because it's in style.
0: It is for you.
2: You must wear it. Because watch me, some of these young ladies there, when you see them, you just want to spit and a twa.
0: Oh, gosh.
2: You know what that is?
0: I don't like when men spit. As you say that now come to my brain. I don't like that. I find that yucky. How come I just have to spit in a paper and fellas just go hack to an Audi card or all on the pavement? Yucky.
2: Well, you know how we go. You know, we'll be on the side of the road, but you shouldn't. You know how we just go.
0: Yeah, I don't like that. Yucky. Thank you. He's so kind. I like him. It's true, you know, ladies. Make sure that Portugal wrap up nice now. I like the ladies who does. Listen, I small. You know my putty safe. I putty put safe up, right? Everything could fit me. The extra small and the small, everything could fit me. I good, right? Big up all the mass bands that have me looking nice. Big up Yuma vibe. Big up iconic mass friends, the mass in the building. All the costumes that fit nice. Hello, good morning. Welcome.
4: Hi, good morning.
0: Good morning, sir.
4: My take on it. Now, I just say, ladies, especially ladies with friends, your friends have to let you know, yo, that outfit ain't looking good.
0: Correct.
4: That ain't suiting you.
0: Correct.
4: But you will see a group of linemen and you will see one looking, you know the way what? And you're asking yourself, so she friend couldn't tell she that outfit ain't looking good on she, right?
0: Oh, gosh.
4: You know?
0: Oh,
4: ladies have to have each other back.
0: Yeah, well, sometimes the friend better. Sometimes the friend might know better. Because, hear what? I have a friend like that.
4: Yeah.
0: And I just say, sweetie, because I just want to help, you know? I just want to help. But some people don't want the help. So you might say, hey, you know, I know a place where you could get something nice, you know, for reasonable. Or you ever try this photographer? He does really do a good job. No, I good. So some people don't want to help, you know? Yeah. That is what's happening with certain friends.
4: That's just my take on it today, lady.
0: Yeah. Thanks for that. I appreciate it. Yeah, man. Yeah. I understand where you're coming from, but I have a friend like that, you know. Hero, I have a friend like that.

0: again. Because I don't know what to do with you again. Anyway, forget that.
1: The cat's outside.
0: At least I laughed today as well, yeah? Because I wasn't feeling too happy when I walk in. Hello, good morning.
2: Morning. Yeah.
3: Yeah, boy.
2: Yeah, this dog got super combo behind it.
3: Say that again.
2: This dog got the super tiger. Yeah, the combo behind it.
3: Nah,
2: tiger,
3: I don't. No, no, no, no.
2: Tiger
3: Pocket, eh? Nah, I don't have the tiger Pocket at all.
2: Don't stop.
3: Boy.
0: Somebody say them fluffy slippers females just want to wear. I agree. Now I have a fluffy heels. It's very cute. It's pink. I really like it. I really like my fluffy pink heels. But it's heels, it's stilettos. You know what I mean? It kind of sexy, but I don't like the fluffy sandals. The fluffy slippers, I understand.
4: Ah, I have one. You see, let me get
0: the Zessa in the background, please. Somebody wants to hear. I want a Zessa, a real hot stepper, right? Now, I want to send love going out to everybody in a white vest, a three quarters, and our slippers. Hear what? We still love you. I cry. I am crying. I going and look for these Zessa powers. If you could find these Zessa powers for me, the skit on these Zessa powers, we would love to play it right now on Slam. If you have it in your memes folder, if you shared it recently, I want it now. Right? I want everyone to understand where I'm coming from. When the heel hangs off the slipper, you get the powers. Excuse me, I need to cry. Give me 2 minutes. Make up all these essence.
5: Possessing, less stressing.
0: No, you see when this song drop? You see when this song drop? Everybody wore on a white vest and our jeans. We was in love. Right? A big chain around your neck and a white vest. Good, you're turning heads. That gone. It done. That two summers, yeah, three summers ago now, that done.
1: That's 2018.
0: But three summers ago now, we don't feel the same way about

0: a big baker, a big bick, right? So when he's ready to light the stove, he have a bick to light the gas stove. That man is a good man. That man.
1: Well, he cares about your nourishment.
0: Money pull up.
1: He cares about your nourishment.
0: Big up all them fellas who have the big bick. All right? Big up the bick.

0: Big slave van.
1: Well, I'm this old song again, Molly. Pull up, money, pull up. Money coming in on the chat. Money coming up in the chat. I like it. I like it. Big up everybody with the big gold chain on your neck. 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Big up yourself. 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

0: I cannot tell you that. I did not see him on our boat, right? Dying on your man, girl. I see when he take that next girl to town, the restaurant. You had KFC.
1: It's not your own, that man right there.
0: I know.
1: It's not your own, that man. It's not your own, that man right there.
0: That night he tell you, he bringing a two-piece combo for you. It's the same night he take that next girl to town restaurant, eh? I swear.

0: up all of the song again. I want ladies, all you have a tattoo of my name on your body? Any, I want to talk to the ladies here. I know it have some fellas that would have tattooed some ladies' name on their chest and whatnot. I know a certain brethren do that.
1: And then
0: he had to cover over that tattoo because that relationship very much had ended. But somebody says, in the black van, Janine, look, Karen here. Karen, calm down.
1: The black van.
0: With the slave van and the Jordan. You is a horner man, Karen. Right? Relax, Karen. Interview outside? All right. Fine, now we continue with this aesthetic. All right. Send names, my friend.
2: You was going to say something.
0: Man, it's not. I have ADHD. When the thought come out, it's gone, you know.

Alright then. Use a tip for a woman that will mack a man or brack a man or mack a man. Go and get some money that he never had. Mack a man, book a flight to somewhere that he never been. Take you up and fly you up, you end up in the Netherlands. No, he ain't in the Netherlands, we're saying that he never had. He gave you peace and a wetter that he ever had. He said, looking like a flash flood running with deep swells. Got him moving like the weatherman. You got your super.

0: grippery, slippery, slippery. Feel like she tricking me, but I love tricking.
1: All right. Somebody say, I hear girl tattoo whaty on them. Well, then, there's not say what you see, no. You see what you have. You see what you see, no. You have a tattoo? You have a tattoo? You have a tattoo on you? I have a tattoo. I'm a grandmother nickname on me. But do you have a tattoo with anybody's name? That's what we asking.
2: Nah.
1: I was crazy in love one day, no. I nearly take a tattoo with that boy's name. Imagine if I had really take that tattoo with that boy's name. That, but here how I know it was never going to last. When we was going for matching tattoo, you know, we say, the country. Like, take the country. I say, wait. We making sense. Nobody name, let me take the country. Boom, bang, everybody have a country. Everybody happy. Mind fade away. You can't see it. It right here, no. Trinidad and Tobago's right here. Look Tobago right there. Look Trinidad right there. But I could see it. You can't really see it. I could see it. Right? Somebody say, I stood in Subway one day behind a young lady with my name tattooed on her back of her neck. I was surprised and flattered. Big up your whole self. Big up your whole self. No. No tattoo on... We not tattooing their names? Okay. That's fair. Hero, you doing that?
2: No. Never did, never will, never shall.
1: Hero, you have no tattoos?
2: I don't have a tattoo.
1: True?
2: No.
1: Oh.
2: I don't have any tattoos.
1: How come you don't have no tattooed, Hero?
2: My when it is that I wanted to get one, my father said, why you want a tattoo for? I was like, to express myself. He's like, you're expressing yourself every day. If you really want something to do, look to hustle for your last name. Make your name be what it is, what you want it to be.
1: Mm-hmm.
2: You don't need a symbol or something like that on your skin to really represent anything. Mm-hmm. Just
1: Somebody say, what you mean my tattoo fade away? Yeah, what happened? I didn't want a black tattoo again. Because I find the black tattoo just get green, right? That kind of green color. I find a most green, not too flattering. So I didn't want... I'm telling you. So I didn't want that. But I didn't want a red tattoo. Because, you know, when your skin, they want to put a red tattoo on it. So I say, I don't want no red tattoo. I want a different color. Mix a color for me. And the tattoo artist did mix a fantastic color for me. He mixed red and orange. Right? And he put a tattoo on my skin there. It's live on the IG. You know, you can see it. It's still there. I never pull it down. Right? So I take the tattoo. And it's, you know, my hand did this heel. And I'm taking this heel. That kind of deep, kind of purple, kind of.
2: And your skin raised.
1: Right. So when it was healing, it was the color of my hand, you know. It was the color of my handy, but just how that relationship fade away, just how that tattoo fade away, boy. I don't know what maths, because it was a matching tattoo, remember? I don't know what mathematics, what mathematical equation that tattoo ink take, but just how that thing done, just how that tattoo come off my skin. I don't know. Apparently, you know everybody who has a tattoo, your immune system is trying to get rid of the ink, right? It's battling every day to try and get rid of that ink. So somehow I think my body beat all the ink. The body say, and cough out that ink. So and now I have no tattoo on my hand, but I could lick it. I could. Here, I'm bringing it to show you there. I bring my hand there to show you. Right, so that's what happened. It faded away because it was too close to the color of my skin, I guess. Anyway, friends, it's time to run an ad, right?
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2: It's a rare occasion, my friends, but I got some amazing young men in the studio with me. I have Kadeem Suave, I have Young Bass in the building, and of course, we have the DJ Hero. So, I said, let me ask.

0: It was epic. I had a great time at the event. Fusion, you take me back to nuts days. I real laugh and take.
1: I tell young bass, come out there with.
2: You never tell me nothing, man. Don't try to put me on no spot.
0: Don't try to put me on no spot.
2: And not take no pubs.
1: So why come out with Alicia?
3: Don't give no wig outside.
2: Wait, come out of who?
1: Alicia.
2: Who's Alicia, why?
0: Wait.
2: What? I don't even know who's Alicia.
3: The man's still giving you a wig.
2: I don't even know who's Alicia. He talking about
3: this man.
1: Is it last week? What last week?
2: Last week?
1: She was in there.
2: Wait. I don't know what you're talking about, boy.
3: How that reached
2: me. I don't know what you're talking about.
0: So now that I have all these DJs in the studio, I am asking the question that I asked the nation. What is something that a female wears that irritates your soul? I will start with you.
1: Young Bass?
0: Young Bass? What is something that a female wears that irritates your soul?
2: I don't know what to explain it, but I will explain it in my way.
0: That is okay. Go ahead.
2: Just so you put on this netted stockings with a long highs. The highs reaching up to your knee. Will you do it? No, let me be real. Will you do it? Highs up to your knee. Why are you doing that? No, I don't know if anybody might get offended.
0: No.
2: Where do you wear highs up to your knee? No, that normal detail. Or that?
3: It's padding. It's padding.
0: Is that strappy one or
2: no,
0: like
2: the lacing coming straight up in front.
3: Lacing? That is one of them
2: WWE.
0: You're like
2: Converse.
0: Converse boots.
2: One of them WWE.
0: Hey, more DJs to join the mix. JY's, come and join our mic one time. Right? Who could have 4 minutes? So you say them long stocking with the long heel. You don't like that.
2: He's high too.
1: Something about dresses and sneakers does irritate.
0: Yeah, boy.
2: Dresses and sneakers.
0: I agree.
2: I don't know if it's because of how I grew up, but that can get a slight little pass by according to
0: the dress and the sneakers.
2: Yeah, according to
1: that. Irritate me too. Ladies with animal print skirts and black tops.
2: What you doing?
0: Anyway, Cuddy.
3: That is real. That's all right.
2: What you doing right now?
3: Very out of timing. Thank you very much. Thank you.
0: Wearing a leopard skirt and a black top.
2: With a chain belt.
0: With a chain belt.
2: Did you not belt tight?
0: Yeah, no. Tight.
2: A chain.
0: It's tight. Your waist,
2: you ain't got no pain there, right?
0: No.
2: All right.
0: Good.
3: Sure. Is it like a
4: chain?
0: Hold on.
4: Simple.
0: Right.
4: It's a symbol. All right. To tame the beast within too.
0: That is it. He does read more. It's touch me for that one.
4: You understand?
0: That is it.
2: So who?
0: Love your wife.
2: But it have. Eddie, you're going to finish it. But. Who inside are here? Going on hole. The animal by that chain.
0: That is true.
3: You want to sign up for that?
2: No. I asked that question. You said that to me.
3: Is it unfair?
2: You said that to me.
3: Where are we going?
0: Let's forget about my skirt. Shay Wise, what's one thing a woman wears that irritates your soul?
4: We can start with powder on the neck.
0: Okay.
2: Nah, that's normal, but that's for females. If you say a man wearing powder on the neck.
3: Come back, J-Wise. I know the word it is.
0: We have 60 seconds.
3: That's the new flick.
2: Powder on neck.
3: Especially them boy and them boy.
0: Okay.
3: Powder on neck.
2: I see the time. I don't know if the powder rub off the neck, but I didn't see no creases on that neck.
0: No, I don't have any powder.
2: All right.
0: I finally leave the powder for the baby.
2: No, remember when you pour powder right after a while, you see the creases and say, white line.
1: I see none.
0: No, I know. I never wore any powder on my neck. Only as a baby, I have worn powder on my neck.
2: Amen.
0: I don't know what my mommy and daddy used to put when I was a baby.
2: Is that Jurgen's powder? You sure it's powder?
0: You mean Johnson?
1: Yeah, nice of you.
2: Johnson.
4: Good people of Trinidad and Tobago, that was the preset today.
0: I love you guys. But thanks, everybody had their chime in, right?
2: Yeah.
0: Everybody had their say.
2: Noel, he ran.
0: He talk already, he gets chance.
2: No, but you answer that question, what females will irritate you? What is it?
4: I wanted to see. You see when that wig in your head for too long and that glue coming off and it's starting to smell like you are.
2: Nah.
0: Wash your wig.
2: No, yeah, we're going on.
0: All right, then guys, we're going to news.
2: No, then we're going to expense.
0: We're going to news, guys. As always, it's your girl Janine saying peace, love, and cupcakes. Here comes your midday news on CNC3.
5: Joining us. Top of the news at this time, the education ministry says all 777 government and government-assisted schools as well as ECCE centers open today for the new academic year. Education Minister Dr. Michael Dowlat has endorsed the Prime Minister's call for regular attendance, disciplined respect for educators, and greater parental involvement. Students are being urged to take their education seriously, while parents are encouraged to work with schools to support learning and good behavior. The ministry says it will continue key initiatives, including the school nutrition program, school supplies and book grants, digital and AI-enhanced learning and support for students and parents. For when students are expected to receive laptops during this term, the Safe Police in Schools program will also continue at schools with heightened safety concerns with officer deployment under continuous review. The ministry says outstanding repairs at a few schools will be completed after school hours and on the weekends. And despite concerns over the pace of school repairs, all schools in Tobago reopened this morning for the new term. The opening comes after questions were raised about the late start to repair works during the July-August vacation period. Now, Education Secretary Orlando Kerr says they worked feverishly over the last few weeks to get all institutions ready. However, Kerr reiterated that work will continue throughout the term as the division changes its approach to school maintenance. Well, at Scarborough Secondary, one parent told CNC3 News she took matters into her own hands after seeing the condition of her son's classroom.
6: At first, I was a bit concerned because when we came for orientation, I realized the class was in a mess. The desk was rusty, the chairs was rusty, but a few parents, as well as myself and my husband, chipped in and painted the chairs and painted up the classroom to make it look more comfortable and more, feel a more bit, you know, accommodating for the kids in the classroom.
5: Well, Tutor Tobago Officer Dean Rodriguez is touring several schools today, assessing their condition to ensure teachers and students are in a safe environment. Now, while government says all schools reopen today, President of the Trinidad and Tobago Unified Teachers Association, Crystal Ash, says it is unacceptable that all schools are not ready for the reopening of the new school term. Ash says though some principals have been mandated to reopen schools, this is not an indication that the schools are in fact safe for reopening. He made reference to the Faizabad Anglican Secondary School, where parents say they are considering keeping their children at home today after decades of unresolved issues, including concerns over the building's safety and other health issues. And at the Tamna RC Primary School, Ash says the conditions are unsafe.
7: Tamna is an area, is a forested area, and the Ministry of Health and OSH came and they said, listen, you have these bats here, you have to put the mesh, you have to air condition the school and so on. You know what they tell the principal? School had open today. You ain't get a, you get, they get the mesh and thing, but they ain't get the air condition and so on. So if it is that the place is hot and they're sweating and they're fainting or whatever, that's no problem. Just go out to school, make sure that school. It should not be that to say as the Minister of Education that all schools just go and open just like that. They should open and they should be in a state of readiness.
5: Ash says while some schools have benefited from remedial works, others are simply not up to standard and principals can make a decision on whether or not the school's environment is safe for students as well as staff.
7: Different principals will do things differently, but you have the right as a principal, because at the end of the day, safety is your first concern. Now, nowadays, you have a little situation taking a little place a little different. The Ministry of Education, through the Director of School Supervision, they want to tell you if to close your school, if not to close your school, you have to get permission from them. But it doesn't have to reach to that, because if you, as a principal, you see that there's something that can put cause injury to life and limb to persons on the compound, you could treat it as necessary.
5: Meanwhile, the tutor president says the contracts of school social workers, guidance counselors, school health safety officers, and business operations assistants have not been renewed. He says OJTs have replaced the business operations assistants. Ash stressed these positions are key elements to the education system and the holistic development of all students. Now to this, a 15-year-old Tobago schoolboy is in police custody on the first day of the new academic year. Police arrested the former Signal Hill student on Sunday following the death of his grandfather. Police say the teenager got into an altercation with his relative on Saturday at their Annosville home, which resulted in the elderly man suffering injuries. The man was taken to the Scarborough General Hospital for treatment, where he died the following day. Senior Superintendent Ronald Kerr confirmed the teenager remains in custody as they investigate the cause of death. Now, Education Secretary Orlando Kerr told CNC3 News he did not have all the facts about the incident, but described it as an unfortunate one. The incident comes following a stern message by Prime Minister Kamala Bisasa to parents, as well as students, to not jeopardize their education. Under some other developments now, China is pushing back against U.S. warnings about Chinese technology companies operating in the Western Hemisphere. The United States has warned that Chinese technology could create risks, including espionage, cyber attacks, and network disruption. However, in a social media post, the Chinese embassy in this country said Chinese tech firms are known locally for advanced technology, competitive prices, and secure and efficient services. The embassy said the companies follow local laws and regulations and have contributed to economic growth and job creation. The statement follows U.S. concerns about companies including Huawei and TikTok. Now, China said Washington should stop interfering with sovereign countries' rights to choose their cooperation partners. Let's take a short break, Sport News, when we come back.
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It's a picture as well. I wanted to see mommy punkin today. I wanted to see mommy punkin in uniform today. You know? I didn't see much. Some people sent me on IG and on WhatsApp sent me pictures of their punkin nonetheless. But the children are back out. I didn't have to go out there early this morning, but I heard that the traffic wasn't all that bad. And that's a good thing. All right, guess we're going to have a gradual increase. Some students were unable to return to school today. The grants and certain things were late, so some of them didn't have the chance to properly prepare. I think that they are given about 2 weeks to organize themselves and whatnot. All right. And guys, right about now,

0: still focused on the Caribbean-built environment. But this event is about more than buildings. It's about the people, ideas, and opportunities shaping how we live, work, invest, and build across the region. Today, we'll find out what Beyond the Blueprint has to offer sponsors, exhibitors, industry professionals, and consumers. Welcome once again, Christine and Natasha. So we're talking about a real, real nice venture here. Could you let me know the capacities that you all, you know, you can introduce yourselves to the Slam Nation and whatnot. You could use the headphones, you know. You could put on the headphones so you could hear me better and everything. You're good without?
1: I'm good.
0: All right, nice.
1: Good afternoon.
0: All right, come up a little closer to the mic or you could pull it closer to you.
1: Good afternoon, JW.
2: Mm-hmm. Thank you for having us on. It's a pleasure.
0: Good. It is good to have you.
2: I want some
0: you.
2: Of what you have. You see that energy level?
0: Mm-hmm, yeah, but
2: bottle it and sell it.
0: I will do that. Maybe you all could help me meet the right investors and whatnot too.
2: Well, you had to come to the show, man.
0: Ah, boy. So let's get into the show. Mm-hmm. And as I was asking you to, you know, you could give a little background on yourself, introduce yourself, talk to Slam Nation a little bit, and then we could get into the event itself.
1: Right. So I'm Christine Ferreira, and I'm the CEO of Media Life Productions. We are the producers of Beyond the Blueprint.
0: All right.
1: So one might ask, what is Beyond the Blueprint? It's a home design, travel, and lifestyle trade show. What we're creating is a platform, a regional platform, mm-hmm. where everything pertaining to the built environment will be available for you to see, to experience. It's a curated show at the Center of Excellence from the 29th of October to the 1st of November.
0: Wow.
2: Yeah. And I want to just hit on something that you were speaking of earlier. You talked about people sending pictures of the child, you mm-hmm. know, yeah. ready for school. And I know a lot of Slam Nation are into, you know, taking pictures of life as you experience it.
0: Yes.
2: If it's not on IG, it didn't happen. Right, okay. So in this show, we are bringing a lot of, you know, the dreams to life.
0: Mm-hmm.
2: So the things that you imagine, you know.
0: Yeah.
2: I was saying this morning that, you know, when I was young, I was drawing out the house that I wanted.
0: Mm-hmm.
2: And, you know, many of us have ideas and so on. This show is bringing together the dreams that you have for how you want to live your life. Those pictures that you want to get, you know, the house, how you're going to put away the bedroom and the living room mm-hmm. and your game room, which, you know, the technology.
0: Yeah, yes.
2: Yeah, this is what you want. So you come to the show and then you'll be taking the picture. Okay, this is what I want for my, you know, my man room, your man
0: cave.
2: Your
0: man cave.
2: Right,
0: yes.
2: Yeah.
0: Yes.
2: And
0: yes.
2: This is how I will be outfitting, you know, the new rooms that I'm going to build up, that kind of thing. So that's the consumer level, but it's more than the consumer because it's also about the people who are coming to the show at the exhibitor level. So we are looking at, Christina's more than 20,000 consumer visitors.
0: Mm-hmm.
2: Right? But we're also looking at over 200 exhibitors. So the exhibitors who bring in the technology, the furnishings, the ideas to life mm-hmm. that you will want for your home.
1: The architects and the interior designers that you would want to speak with as
0: yes.
1: well.
0: Yeah.
1: Contractors.
0: All
1: so
0: right.
1: All of these will be in one space. But we have a little bit more to that. We have some master classes, which Natasha can speak to.
2: Yes.
0: All right, that sounds very interesting.
2: Yeah. So some of us, you know, like, for example, Christina's an accountant by trade.
0: All right.
2: But you wouldn't know that because her passion is design.
0: All right.
2: So she's all about design. And there are a lot of people out there who are into this, really into it.
0: Mm-hmm.
2: They may not have any kind of certification behind their name. You can come to these master classes, but really and truly, it's targeting the architects and engineers, but it's for everybody with serious interests.
0: Ah, boy.
2: Yes.
0: Ah, boy.
2: Yeah. And so you're going to have professionals, the best minds in the field, talking about how they've done what they've done and new uh-huh. ideas, how to do it differently, better. And not just do it like me.
0: Uh-huh.
2: But your own creativity, bring you to the space, but do it more intelligently, do it with the latest cutting-edge technology, do it smarter.
0: Ooh.
2: So it's not just technical, but it's also the ecosystem around it. How do you build a project that can be more easily financed? What are the financiers looking for? Yeah, what mm-hmm. are some of the legal considerations? And then Town and Country has changed how they do business. They've transformed. What do we need to know as designers, as builders, contractors, or just people who are looking for, you know, to put on a real big splash house, you mm-hmm. know, that dream house?
0: Yes, yes.
2: What do you need to know? Come to the academy and go to our masterclass series, and when you leave there, you could do anything under the sun.
1: But what's more important is that we're building a report, which Natasha should
2: Yeah, no, it's so much good stuff. Huh?

0: I am here for it all.
1: So we are, you know, data is something that we don't have enough of. We never have enough. And in the Caribbean, we really, really fall down in data collection. So the conversations in the academy are going to be built on what we are calling the State of the Caribbean Built Environment Expert Perception Report. So all the real serious people in the business coming together to say what their thoughts are on things like our infrastructure, the roads. You see all the traffic we're having?
0: Yes,
1: is it
0: boy.
1: Because of the roads that we have? Well, that may be part of the problem. Part of the problem. What do we need to do differently? What is it fit for purpose? Is it well maintained? Because sometimes we might have enough, but we're not maintaining it properly.
0: Indeed.
1: And not just infrastructure, but the technology part of it, the climate resilience, are we using the right materials? And so on. There's so much conversation that could happen. And not just to guide us in how we do what we do, but bigger policy level decisions, investors, developers, what do they need to do? What can we learn from each other? Because some of it is good stuff.
0: It's good stuff, yes.
1: Yeah. So that expert perception report, which we're establishing a baseline this year, and then every year we will build on that. So data will drive conversations and decisions.
0: Ah, boy, that is really amazing and very innovative on your part. I mean, how does it feel to be on the innovative side of things and bringing your dreams to life and seeing this come to life? How does it feel for you?
2: Well, it's a good thing. It's great because we started not yesterday. We started many years ago with a magazine called Island Life.
0: Wow!
2: It was an international lifestyle publication. When I say international, we had people all the way in Hong Kong and Vietnam who used to subscribe to the magazine. We were on newsstands in the US and so on. And then from that, we went into television. So we did television shows on the region. So we always looked at things regionally. But then we wanted to touch and taste and feel. So we had a trade show called the Habitat Caribbean in Barbados over a number of years. So building on that, we thought there's no such thing in the Caribbean. We go to the trade shows in LA, we go to China, we go to India, at these big trade shows. We take our foreign exchange and we go when if we could find it too.
0: Yeah, well, that's our next topic.
2: Yes. There is no such trade show in the region. And we are so good at in our talent in our construction, in our even not necessarily only what we can build, but we have the minds, we have the services. Yeah. So we want to bring everybody to the Caribbean on a regular basis, to Trinidad. We want to make Trinidad the center of design.
0: All right.
2: So that is our aim, and it feels really good that it's coming together now. And we've been working on it, and we're very excited. And with the platform that we have, with the Academy, after you absorb all of this information, then you walk onto the exhibition floor and you can talk to the architects, you can talk to the people building, you can talk to the people within that space, you can talk to the bankers and try and get your mortgage, right? And everything will be within that space. We also have platforms there where we'll talk about new products, what's the new paint on the market, what are the new colors, etc.
0: All right. Really,
1: you know, when you ask the question what it's like, I want to say it's like giving birth. You know, you're expecting a wonderful, beautiful child. It's a lot of hard work.
0: Exactly.
1: But the expectation is there when that child is born. When this show comes off, people will be, wow, it's going to be amazing. You can't miss it, really.
0: All right. So how can one register and to be a part of it? Is there social media? Is there a number to call?
2: Yes.
0: How can the public be a part of this? Because I know they are eager minds. It's like, what? This happened? Nah, I had to be a part of this. How can they?
2: Well, you can go to our website, www.beyondtheblueprintshow.com. Or you can call us, 613-4BTB. That's 613-4282. Or you can follow us on our socials, beyondtheblueprint.tt.
0: Oh, boy.
1: So and if an exhibitor is listening and I want to see, visit quickly and come on board quickly because spaces are limited. We have some of the biggest names right now on board already. And if you want to be a part of the show, you need to get in quick.
0: Get in quick, or yes. Get in quick. Those things.
2: That includes the travel as well. So we have tourist boards from the region.
0: All right.
2: We have exhibitors from the region. We have people like Christie's International Real Estate, who's going to be there. We have dwellings from Barbados and Trinidad.
0: Okay.
2: We have furniture stores in the other islands as well coming. We have Grenada Tourist Board and so on. So it's really going to be an exciting show. It's going to be different. You're going to see a lot more different
1: We also have a technology partner who, while the show is going on, will be able to give us data that we can share with the sponsors and exhibitors. So it's not like people will just come and leave and you wonder what happened. We will be collecting data on an ongoing basis. So you don't have to be writing down people's phone number, you know? Mm-hmm. So it's going to be really, really interesting to be able to see that level of technology integrated in our show. If people who travel regularly can see that happening on a regular basis, we're bringing it to Trinidad.
0: To Trinidad. Yeah. Oh my God. Yeah. It's really, really, really amazing to hear of this venture, you know, and I know a lot of people are excited. So I know that this show, you might have to hold people back. You might have to extend the time. So much people want to be a part of it. All right. So I wish you guys all the best. All right, in your venture. All right, I know that this is your child, this is your baby, and I can tell, that you are very passionate about it, and you give it your 120% all the time. All right, so 150. All right, I stand corrected. So I want to thank you, Christine and Natasha. All right. For stopping by Slam Studios today. Really and truly, it was an honor meeting you all here. And guys, Beyond the Blueprint is bringing together the people, businesses, the ideas and opportunities shaping the Caribbean built environment. 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For more information on the event, sponsorship, exhibition opportunities, and the Blueprints Academy, follow Media Life Productions and Beyond the Blueprint for updates. Thank you again, ladies.
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1: Something more than feel understood. 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I'm in love with bad women, but I really like good women. I'm in love with good women, but I really like hood.
0: Slam. 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

0: Tyrese.
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0: Out of Eden, yeah. Yo, let's Swabe just chilling today. I didn't want to make him out, but
2: yeah,
1: they get that. Yeah, they get that.
2: No, nah, you know how long I come on a shift during the week too.
1: Die, shady.
0: Hey, cool yourself over there. Yeah, boy. How the weekend was for your young bass? How was your weekend?
1: It means I know the weekend passer.
0: That means you was extra busy. What about you, Swami?
1: No,
0: Swami?
1: Busy.
2: No, that means it was chill. Just from St. Lucia.
0: Aye. Man, no back from St. Lucia. How was he stay?
2: It was amazing, man. It was amazing. We stay Royalton. You know? It was nice.
0: Good vibes and energy, boy. I'm telling you.
1: The kids out for school, right?
2: Yeah, my daughter in school.
0: Daughter in school?
1: Yeah, that is it.
0: I see you post the picture up on your little pumpkin.
2: You know, I ain't really like people to see my pumpkin all this, you know?
0: Hey, this one is very easy. You know?
1: Pumpkin.
0: I'm seeing here in the dailies, the Honorable Prime Minister warns students, tells teachers not to tolerate misbehavior in new academic year, says disrespectful children should be sent home to their parents. And I agree. If you have no behavior, if you're disruptive, if you're affecting others from the being able the peace to learn, better you go let mommy and daddy deal with you. I agree with that. You know? Some schools, why every time after a 2 month break from school, there are still schools that, you know, could never be ready. Anyways.
1: Hold on. That's my question, right? I'm saying this. There's another topic here, right?
0: Mm.
1: You was at trouble. You was a torturous child in school?
0: Me, a trouble. Some child? Yeah. Not really, but. You know.
1: No, that time pass, you know, I don't lie.
0: No.
1: All right. I don't so, I mean, you was what? Serious things.
2: Yeah.
1: All right. You say real kick bottle and thing,
2: yeah?
0: Do what?
1: Do you have a kick bottle and thing?
0: No, well, everybody, that's not trouble. Everybody do not have to mash up their shoes.
1: Your parents spend no ever money on a shoe.
0: Mm-hmm.
1: They send you to school and you kick in bottle with it about a week or 2 weeks.
0: How much time I go wear
1: the
0: flame? How much time I go wear flame? I was fed up. I kicking stone.
1: So where do you take any flame?
0: I mean, why do together? That's what mommy could have afforded, but oh gosh, I did fed up with flame. Watch me, I wear flame for 4 years straight. I remember we riding box cart in the flame, so die the brakes. Hmm. Gotta press down on the road. Eat all the shoe. I done it. I say, right, I had to get something fresh. Here, I'm telling my little cousin and them, boy, come and tell my mother to buy some good for me. Watch me.
1: Another flame on. Flame on.
0: I'm telling you. So, them, I mean, that normal thing.
1: But you never get a kick and say, I spit and shine to go to school at churches?
0: Nah. At least she spare me that.
1: Nah, even a shell tip?
0: Shell tip was good.
1: Eh? Uh-huh.
0: Shell tip was good.
1: Shell tip was good.
0: A shell.
1: By
0: what wrong with a shell tip?
1: People could message on the WhatsApp and now, and they're going to tell you they're not going to school with no shell tip.
2: I used to go to school with K-Swiss.
1: A shell
2: with
1: tip.
2: With K-Swiss and Clarks.
1: Where does call this one, my?
0: Only rich out here, boy.
1: A Clarks?
2: Clarks. I went for.
1: Are you wearing Clarks normal?
2: Form 1, Form 2, Clarks. Mm. 3, 4, and 5, I wear the same Puma.
1: The same Puma? Nothing brand new?
2: My mother said that.
1: Nothing brand new, right? I replay white, nothing new at all.
0: Dad, what about you? What you look like you play real things.
3: To be honest, I'm preschool.
0: Somebody saying, who wearing shell tip at night?
2: Nah. Is that a man? Nah. I think I wear a night in...
1: With wings, boy. I can't remember. It's our shoe with wing with wings, boy. What is his name? Where is call it again, boy?
0: Shoe with wings?
1: No, the design. It had two wings, boy.
2: Creatives.
0: Yeah. A lot of people wore that. A lot of people wore that.
1: Boy, from preschool to standard three. Was different. Was different. I been honest. Was different Jordan and thing. And while I going to school, serious thing. When it is I going to school, the principal calling my parents and telling them, the color, the shoe, and this and that. At that time, I yellow and black nines Jordan.
0: So wait. Your shoes, I am assuming your shoes had to be black.
1: Yes.
0: Your shoes were supposed to be black.
1: Most of them wasn't really black.
0: So what? That is not. Anyway.
1: No, they used to call and complain, and they used to, at a point by like they get fed up, and they calling and complaining, and had a Jordan by a black and nines, a yellow and black, but white. They had to get dial.
0: Well, I mean, somebody say
1: that is only Air Force down the road. Air Force.
0: You're real lucky, boy.
1: Air Force down the road. You see, Air Force was one of the main shoes for school.
0: You're real lucky, boy. Watch me, I didn't even have a brand name book bag. I
1: wear
0: Air
1: Max 1.
0: Children, no, what are they wearing? Spray wrong. Yeah. They have to get sprayed wrong. They have to get Jan. I never even had a Jan.
2: I had three Jan Sport.
1: And for some dread, people used to make Jan Sport a big play.
0: Mm. Yeah.
1: You know the kind of thing I wanted? I wanted my little book bag with the handle where I could pull. Because you see them books I used to be totally on your back. And a little cooler lunch kit. A cooler lunch kit.
0: Nah, bro. All you had real nice.
1: But you never had no cooler lunch kit.
2: I never wanted it.
1: You didn't want it? A cooler lunch kit, very bad, but you know what
2: I'm saying? In primary school.
0: Somebody asking if you ever wear KSL.
2: Yeah, I think I had a KSL. Primary school.
1: Okay. And you know I wanted a KSL, so real bad. My parents are going to spend plenty money on Air Force and Jordan and thing. I said, I want a K-Swiss with that sticker. I don't want no listen. The sticker.
0: The Velcro. Yeah.
1: I want that.
0: Olé had it nice.
1: With me, but I still waited on it.
0: Olé had it real nice. Somebody saying K-Night and a pallet man. What is a pallet man?
2: You don't know it's a pallet man. No. You know them shoes and them gears and them was marching?
1: With the tree hole. I drop, bloody.
0: Wait, okay. There's a call of the alibi.
2: There's a call of the alibi.
0: Let's see what's on the line. Good afternoon, your life. Hello.
4: Hey, my brethren.
0: What's going on?
4: I did cool. What's going on now? If I could get this to buy, anybody send me the link, send me something, I will buy. Do you see a flame? I will buy a flame if I get to buy that right.
0: A flame for who to wear? You wearing it or you're putting your child in that? If you putting your child in that, that could be cruelty, eh?
4: I want a flame today.
0: For you to wear?
4: Send me. For me to wear. I wear.
0: Okay, all right, fine. Fine, no problem.
4: I will take a picture of me going out with it. I want a flame.
0: Suave showing my flame here, but
2: I want to know if it's that.
0: Nah, this is not what I used to wear, bro. There's a 2026 flame. This one is upgraded. This one actually looks stylish. It came up under Christina's.
4: Dad, when you had that flame in the days, that is the days. Nobody can come here.
1: Flame, boy? Where's that flame?
4: That was the baddest thing, boy.
1: So, was it that?
2: That's not.
4: You see, that?
2: That's
4: no.
1: All
4: you don't get kicked off by the batter, eh? The batter bad, too, eh?
0: Listen, back in the day, you know, Suave, you know, was a pro kegs.
2: A who?
0: A pro kegs.
2: Brother, he's 25.
0: All right, you know the Converse.
4: Go ahead.
0: You know the Converse, right? Batter is a version of that. And they still calling it Batter.
4: Yes, it is.
0: Alright? So, I tell you, that Batter used to make people cry.
4: But I want a flame. I want a flame.
0: But now, right?
1: This matter looking like a conversation.
0: Somebody saying flame not even white, it off white.
4: Hey, only those juvenile. Hey, only that.
1: Any listener out there? Well, I could send a picture of a flame, please. That's true.
4: That what that flame is serious. I think flame only came somewhere in high because I can't remember if I seen it in local.
1: What year that was, J-Wise?
0: Boy, that is in 90s, boy. 90s. Suave is only pulling up 2026 versions.
4: Nah, well, Suave.
2: You need to understand that I am very young. I was born in the 2000s.
4: Suave, sit down in the back seat, don't come in front. You're too old.
0: All right, my brother.
1: With that, any batter
0: somebody selling. So, that is batter. Yeah. That is batter dog.
1: Except the resembling a
2: converse. Yeah.
0: Somebody is saying. Somebody sent a picture here of a vintage volatile flame platform. Sir, that is not the flame that I used to wear.
1: Hey, boy.
0: That is not it.
2: Nah.
0: That which I next. Yes. So if you look this person have it here. This is the flame. And it's accompanied by the bolt. With the buckle to it.
1: That is it?
0: The one on the left is the flame.
2: How to get out? Just
0: out. Okay. That
1: which one?
2: Yeah, look at it.
1: It looking like a feelers, man.
2: And this one here is the high top Air Force.
1: The bolt. The strap.
2: Yeah.
0: Hey, listen now. Champion was another brick brand.
2: Yeah, Champion
0: was a decent enough.
1: Vans too. I wanted a Vans real bad.
2: That's the other day.
0: Vans out there
1: long too.
0: Right? No, Vans, but I didn't know about Vans back in them times. So
2: yeah, that was it. That's the other day.
0: That is the other
1: them clothes, you are them.
0: I'll play this one voice note here real quick.
5: When Night Now come out back in the early 2000s, I talking about 2001, better than high cut black and gray suede. I rock one in that.
1: Don't get me wrong, eh? It's all them slippers and them with brand name, right? Uh-huh. Most of them slippers, it could be what kind of slippers, it must have a name.
0: Uh-huh.
1: You know them rubber slippers and them, you must even a whole Navy. Buy them $10 slippers and them in the shop, boy. What are they calling Piper Clarks? What is the real name for that? No, seriously. What is the real name for that, boy? That's nice. I see one of that one. I think it bright.
2: The rubber ding ding.
0: That is a rubber ding ding.
1: Listen, a rubber ding ding.
0: Do not walk. Listen now.
1: You know that
0: I remember walking in Princeton near KFC. There was this store. The edge of the pavement is a slope, bro. I in my rubber ding ding.
2: Watch me.
0: Panna, the rain was falling. Panna, I slip and I slide straight down in the drain. I didn't go back in the tongue for the week.
2: At time, you know the Adidas slippers and them with the. Oh gosh, you know.
0: Yes.
2: The Adidas slippers with the thing on them inside. Yeah. At time, my mother buy one for me. I think the same day or the same night she buy it for me. I fall in a manhole, you know.
1: Wait, what Adidas with the plastic thing inside?
2: On the inside, yeah.
1: That used to hurt my foot.
2: Yeah.
0: That was the most popular slippers.
1: Slippers, yeah.
0: The other very
1: black
0: popular.
1: The black and white.
0: You all remember the Jordan slippers?
2: Yeah.
1: Big, with a big sticker.
0: On the big side of the top. That was a big play as well.
1: No, going back to them Piper Clarks and them. You know, it had different style to that. It had high cut and thing.
0: I am going to take a
1: different
0: pose.
1: Pattern rasta colors and thing like that.
0: I believe that, yes. I remember because there's blue, there was green, there was red.
1: There's some fat soul in there too.
2: Yeah, it had the wedges and
0: the platforms.
2: Yeah, the platforms.
0: The ladies used to come out in
2: there. Yeah, the rubber ding ding.
0: That's the one that rubber ding ding though.
2: Yeah.
1: What?
0: Don't do the ladies, please.
1: Piper Clarks.
0: Sir, the Piper Clarks would have been the red, the blue, the green, and they had like a yellow and blue with LED.
1: But that I'm talking about, it had fat soul on that.
0: Watch me. Say. Let me tell you something, eh?
1: You ever had
0: to take a nail and push it through?
1: Right now, on the edge of the net.
0: Those slippers, the only part that you sit down is the heel. The heel, you will get a hole in it. That slipper.
1: A hole in the heel. Yeah, that's funny.
0: Yeah, boy.
1: A big hole too. It grind. That slipper grinding down faster. I feel like one of the most strong by that's the first car bus just saw an old tool. Them Piper clocks on them by men running from police so that bad it not goes through. Men jumping. Men jumping over this and that and it not bursting by. Especially them red on them.
0: Yo.
1: The red and the pink.
0: Listen. I seen somebody saying Piper clocks flip-flops in brackets. Piper clocks. Is a category by itself.
2: Yeah.
0: Flip flops is what them ladies will wear, some proper colors, a nice little design. They do their toes and they come out. That is flip flops. When you're talking about rubber ding ding, you're talking about, watch now. Let me
1: see. The slippers wavy.
0: Yes.
1: It wavy.
0: Yes.
1: That kind of anything.
0: Yeah. That was the soling. Yeah.
1: Yeah, but then again, you can't really stand up on anything too. Anything going through. You pass and nail. You don't watch you walking through the through grass and thing.
4: I remember going to a wedding at one of that time.
0: No, I'm done.
2: Them thing you could have waited anywhere.
1: No, a Piper clock's very serious, boy. It's
2: very versatile.
1: But a Piper clock's fitting in anyway, because remember, you had to wear that as an emergency, you know?
0: And time.
1: No. You cannot
0: attend that. Where this wedding was?
2: No.
1: That's an emergency slide, because next to me, man.
2: Picture this. If the dog was playing a red suit, could I wear the red?
0: No, sir.
1: And then it had black and white in it too, eh?
2: Black
1: with a little white ball could have sent
0: it
1: past.
0: You're overdoing it now.
1: No.
2: Look, somebody say you went down with the girl with a rubber ding.
1: That is an emergency slippers, boy. If you go down quite
0: bad. But read the rest of the message. It says that she took it off and pelt him with it. Place and time. Watch me. Rubber ding ding. Yeah, tiles. You have tiles in your house, you jump off the bed to get some water, you pour your rubber ding ding.
1: That is a house.
0: You pour your rubber ding ding. You're going to throw the garbage out.
1: You could bathe in your rubber ding ding.
0: Right? You're going to wash the car, you pour your rubber ding ding. You're going in the shop right there.
1: That's slippery, boy.
0: Sir, that's where you wear a rubber ding ding.
2: You're going in tongue, you could wear that.
0: You're going in where?
2: One of my co-workers does wear a rubber ding ding to work.
0: Never.
2: Hey, don't come to work
1: you're falling down with damn rubber ding ding and them, brother. You're falling down with
0: I'm
1: that.
0: I'm not saying no.
1: Touching your whole foot with that rubber ding ding.
0: I'm not saying no, but that is where you wear a rubber ding ding. Don't tell me about your going out with your girl. And now, if you just plan to go on the road, as a matter of fact, you're not even supposed to drive with no slipper, and a rubber ding ding is not the slipper.
1: I remember we in Trinidad.
0: No, you're not supposed to
1: be driving all barefoot and things.
0: Better you go barefoot than drive with a rubber ding.
1: So if you had to come out, I tell them what you said. If you're living, don't point, right? And it just happened to be Russian, and you have a yacht, right? That's don't shock
0: us. I am not putting on a rubber ding ding.
1: You forget your slippers home, and you're driving it, you forget, because you forget my slippers on the lookout already. I drive off with all my slippers already, right? Huh?
2: Go ahead.
1: Anyhow. Right. If you reach down Shangramas and you have no slippers, and West Palm Hotel, it have a grocery day, you go on in there, I don't know what slippers but that. What you going to do?
0: By the Chinese have better slippers than rubber ding ding. You telling me, I forget my slippers. No, it have rubber ding ding by the Chinese, but the Chinese also have
1: better. I look at this. Spend my $10, but then again, I feel
0: 706. That, long time that 706 have the number, but I want to refrain from using that due to the climate of things in Trinidad and Tobago. But that is another name for it. You
1: another
0: know?
1: Name for?
0: Don't study that because I'm afraid you say.
1: No, another name
0: hey,
1: for.
0: Don't be picked here.
1: For the slippers?
0: 796 has a picture here. That is the original Piper Clarks.
2: That is it. No, but that is what we're talking about.
0: And watch the heel. Watch the heel. That is it. That is it right there.
4: A rubber ding ding was brakes for your bike when you know brakes by behind the wheel or drag it on
1: why behind your wheel so
4: I
1: let me drive
4: that best use for a rubber ding ding
1: you're right that's
4: stationary. And the next use one a rubber ding ding I know all the fellas know about it
6: is one of the parents going to find nothing to beat a little bit. Cool. Rubber ding ding licks all again.
0: That was
6: yes, licks with rubber ding ding and all you still get by.
1: Your uncle
6: rubber
1: told.
6: Ding ding was a specimen, a belt. It was a useful tool.
2: I was saying.
6: Rubber ding ding, don't get tired.
1: And was your uncle tall and your uncle around. Your uncle tall and he live very tall. Yeah. And you don't know he's tall, he's foot big, so that you don't know. I rub that pipe, I clogs are length.
7: Yeah.
1: Blows.
7: Boy, watch that.
1: It's lengthened, I extended it. So there you get into that pot, put that on.
7: Nah, I mean, boy, children nowadays, they're only growing up in a time where things are a lot easier. Look at you went to school with Jordan and thing. Yeah, you went to school with Jordan.
1: Yeah, I remember Jordan in them time, and it was probably about
7: all
1: 3 times, 4 times less than how much it was now.
7: All you're going to school with Air Force.
1: That was 3 times or 5 times less than how much it is now.
2: All you're going
1: to Air Force now with 1,300 and a partner. I can't remember paying 1,000 for Air Force. So,
2: my Air Force imitation.
1: How much you pay for Air Force?
2: 600.
1: Down here?
2: Yeah.
1: Not down, nah. My Air Force cousin, right? Air Force fan or something. Mika, you be...
7: Which part you get that to? I feel that one.
1: Yeah, let me know the...
7: Yeah, let me know.
2: But this place on a boutique mall, I buy a...
7: Hey, let me know go down that road now. Let me take a call.
1: Thanks.
7: Good afternoon. Welcome to the country.
4: That right, brother. Air Force has never known over 1,000, brothers.
2: No, what am I saying? Air Force is 60 years.
4: And watch out, man. Yeah. I'm saying, we're going to take him on each other.
7: We.
1: Air Force coming. But yeah, we're going to
2: 60 years.
1: Yeah, they make sure Air Force stitching red to it.
7: So, hold on. Guys, 2 minutes to 2 o'clock.
4: But Air Force last year's.
7: 2 minutes.
2: I still had Air Force, and my Air Force still white. Yeah,
4: and that's when, like, traveling, man. Then
1: we're going to take it's news, 2 o'clock news, eh?
7: We had a news 2 o'clock.
1: You had a news 2 o'clock, there? Nah. I thought I'd say, are you going to the top of the hour, there?
7: Wait, somebody saying 800 for original, 350 for fake, and which part?
2: But Air Force is about 60 something years. 60 to 80 years.
7: So, guys, listen. Bootlegs. Anyway, you turn bootlegs. You just see. Okay. How you know where sure is that real force?
2: It's bootleg.
1: What you mean, Ona?
2: It's 250 for this.
7: How you just know?
2: You gonna suppose, Bradford Mall, we'll go after.
1: How about did you sell by right now? Did you sell them or something?
7: Hey.
2: Big up, Jana.
1: Mike.
7: Who?
2: Jana. Close plug. Home close, yeah.
7: All right.
2: Bradford Mall.
1: Nah, that's supposed bad, boy. Yeah. 250.
7: Somebody is saying here, to tell the bad. Air Force is the amount of holes and the stitch.
1: Yeah, the holes in front, it will start
2: one,
1: from
2: two. Three,
1: two nah, what one?
2: Oh,
1: there's shots. Two, two, three, four going down. By the time you see two, two, and two, three, three, and two, three, three, and four, four, all kind of thing. But look at the telly, it's shaky.
7: Wee.
1: And you gonna start a chant of a soul if you're stitching red.
2: I brought Prada the other day in a boutique mall.
7: Huh.
2: Much of your favorite.
1: You see me what he's talking
7: about? Well, yeah, listen, man.
2: House.
7: All right, Ollie, we're gonna take our pause on that note, right? We got him, man.
2: This house.
1: Oh, man.
2: The original. Turn up.

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0: encore. Make more, make more, make more. Inside the third and final one, 28 minutes now, headed up to 3 o'clock. J-Wise, the wise one, Young Bass in the building, guys. Yeah, man, just 28 more minutes with you all again on a beautiful Monday, the first day of school. I said to myself, Young Bass, how that traffic going on? But, you know, nonetheless,
1: Real yellow bus on there, auntie.
0: I want to say shouts going out to Gino, CEO of Gino's General Contractor. Contractors, that should be. You know, happy birthday. Blessings to you on your birthday. Some voice notes from the... as we are setting up to the top of the last hour, let me just play some of them notes.
2: All you want to know why man was fast when running in Arab things, because it come like you're running bare feet. Your foot touching the concrete. And when you're running in Arab things, you're not flapping against the ground.
1: you're not flapping and gripping the ground too. You're hearing all the stone and them scratching out.
0: Watch that. Only not easy, you know.
1: After that dangerous step, right?

0: another voice note here to play. Play that.
1: Nah, I already ding-ding to the church channel. The reception was Normandy, and I pull up in the reception and my ding-ding. And a S-Class. So, yeah, we look good.
0: That's the guy who went on, who went to the wedding in his ding-ding. Ah, boy, a little teasy there. Anyway, guys, what we're going to do right now, we're going to take a very short pause, and we come back with some music, and then we're going to end off, all right?
2: I'll say that. You never went to school to a Travel Fox.
0: Travel Fox, yeah. Play Travel Fox and thing already.
2: Hey. What?
0: Roam in the building already, boy. Yeah,
2: people coming to work early these days, boy.
0: That is good, man. That is good. He lead it by example. Great example. He beat that traffic today. No traffic. Yeah.
2: Are they early?
0: They are at school.

0: Turn it up.
1: You're in the control room. Slam 100.5.
2: I can't do this stuff, man. I know it's so wrong, man.

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They not like us. They not like us. Ike, Monster Hunter Pete.

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They tell me Chubb's the only one that get your hand-me-downs. 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And Baka got a weird case, why is he around? Certified lover boys, certified pedophiles. 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

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Yeah.

0: Yeah, boy, huh? The good old days. So much of people, so much of people wanna saying, boy, if I could only go back to them days, eh, boy.
1: See, I see somebody post the story. And a man poppy daughter. Like she today's the first day of school and like bowl and thing mash up now, boy. Bottle and thing, spoon and thing like a loss. You know, like the man, like he put a big, you know them bowl when they paint our food. On a Sunday, a big bowl of rice.
0: A big bowl, yeah.
1: He put a big bowl of, put a big bowl on top of the sheet with the cover and a pot spoon with a 2 liter next to the sheet. She always lost something, so you go use that.
0: What? I mean that was our next thing, going to school and losing stuff. Simple as pen and all them. You used to lose a lot of things.
1: Right? I being honest with you. In school, you used to lose real thing and then back up with real thing. No thiefing. Think the principal might give me this, teacher might give me this, or a classmate might say, hold that. Hold a rubber cup. It must have a bright boy. It must have a rich boy in your class. No, it must have a bright boy. It must have a rich boy who come into school with two juice, two water. 3-4 juice, 3-4 water.
0: And you wasn't bullying nobody, right?
1: Nah, it doesn't
0: mean I watch it there.
1: I cool.
0: You have a size
1: there. I was one of the cool ones. Who always getting kicks?
0: I know that.
1: Yeah, call me for kicks.
0: I know that for sure.
1: Getting trouble for laughing and thing.
0: So you was a disruptive one. Class going on, laughing in the corner.
1: Laugh, boy. I can't stop laugh, boy. Laugh is something that is. If you ain't laughing, you go crying. It's a thing you have to laugh about in this life, boy, because you will go mad after.
0: Mm-hmm.
1: If you ain't laugh, you have to laugh.
0: Oh, go boy. Laugh now. Let me play. I see your voice, don't you? Let's play this one. Let me turn up the volume.
2: School days was really the best days, but our summer days, which is if you're living in the 90s, when you saw Coop Up and Go, Rover, with your friend and them. Yeah. Summertime was the best days, even though school days was the best.
1: Nah, boy, school days will always be the best, boy. You could never tell me you want to wake up. You went from crying to want to stay home and crying to wanting to go to school. I serious thing, boy.
0: after the 2 months, you're crying to go back out to school. What are you saying? Yeah, boy, I'm telling you. Fed up being home.
1: Big up second shit, Malik, man. I want people all the time. Yeah. Big up my people, boy.
0: Aye.
1: Second shit, Malik. Yeah, boy. But I'm part of my green up. Part of my green up, too.
0: Yeah.
1: Second shit, Malik.

0: boot in school.
1: Yeah, you, yes, you want because,
0: by,
1: yeah,
0: you go want to stay home by you can't see.
1: You can't see, I know what I mean.
0: They meet one them again, you had a money on the phone, you yeah. send a little text, me too not connecting to your Wi-Fi. You want to go in, you want to go in school and you go down in a corner sometimes
1: no,
0: the classroom
1: is
0: light switch.
1: That is wrong.
0: No, is it, wrong. It is wrong or no, but that it's reality we're talking here, J Wise will be
1: wrong.
0: Real.
1: That
0: I never
1: wrong.
0: Do it, I just see it.
1: You see it happen.
0: I see it happen.
1: I hope you told I've
0: been what? In farmer. But me, boy. He's getting problems here. Mouth and all twins.
1: Hey, let me hear from Mr. Rima.
2: J-Wise, good evening.
1: Afternoon.
2: And who's that? Young Bass? Young yeah. Bass, you from Malik?
0: No.
2: I grew up 7th Avenue, boy.
3: I don't
2: got I grew up 7th Avenue, Malik, boy. Up on the Center Hill.
0: Nah, I'm not from Malik.
2: But
0: from
2: school days were the best days, boy. I went back to RC. Best days. Yeah. Best teachers, everything. I wish I could have go back into my school days.
0: Bataria, what? And Bataria, not.
2: But school days were the best days, boy. I went back to RC.
0: Oh.
2: Best days. Best teachers, everything.
1: Boy, oh boy, I tell it, yeah.
0: Bataria North was one of the greatest secondary school that I went in my time. Well, I could only talk for my time.
1: Obviously. Yeah.
0: And well, Nelson Street Boys RC School.
1: Uh-huh.
0: I turned down there. I walk in the school, walk in home, everything. Problems. I there's one thing my parents never used to have a problem with. Is it transport for school?
1: Yeah.
0: Like my two legs are down the road. Eh?
1: P2.
0: Well, them just had to organize the lunch, my lunch kit with snacks and water and thing. It's only 20. And back there, $20. Yeah, like
1: $20, you guys to go to school? Yeah. Wait, watch that. Yeah, you see how? Let's see how. So, that was a little while, not too long. You was getting $20 and you go to school with Jordans. Right?
0: Sporting.
1: So now, them children who go in with spray wrong and whatever shoe they desire. They gain probably $100 a day. What is their allowance like?
0: Well, they had
1: parents, how much are they giving them children to go to school these days? How
0: because
1: much?
0: Times before and times now is too different.
1: I mean, yeah, but when you, I mean, you're factoring inflation and whatnot. How much? Because, all right, you used to get snacks.
0: Yeah.
1: Right? Plus, you're getting
0: $20. No, but them trend now doesn't be on all them snack things.
1: Not true. So that's what I'm saying.
0: Yeah.
1: How much money parents giving children
0: a 40 or 50
1: I had to be up one of that. Have to be up one of that.
0: Nah, 40 or 50 could. Then again, I don't know how much money for lunch.
1: Had to be up one of that. Let me play this note.
4: Well, you remember the days when Nokia 1100 and 1600 and things all come out?
1: Boy,
0: it's making.
4: And you have all the money on your phone so you could contact your parents and them in school from in school and things in case that little emergency. But back then, if he was a man who moved with all the footballers and then you know them fellas and them rocking with all the girls, so you have a boat for yourself. So you're making sure I have a phone card on your phone.
0: What's
4: so when you reach home, you'll call she and I'll tell she you're good and we go stay on the phone for a little hour and I'll call you back later after we get the free call. When you get free calls, you're staying up all night on the phone. And, but you can't make mommy and them see that, otherwise you know right trouble.
0: Well, yeah, your phone getting taken away for that.
4: And 2 days. There were some good days, boy.
1: And the convoy is you there? You up? You sleeping? No, I ain't sleeping. I up. You don't fall asleep right
0: now. I just wanted to know what's going on.
1: Yeah, somebody saying people still getting $20 all now. Base was spoiled. I believe that. Base was spoiled.
2: J-Y, last thing. Woman, what's he? We're going out here calling you for in and saying, we're
0: what
2: going
0: is
2: on.
0: That? What is that?
1: How much Wati, you know, like Wati, a.k.a. Mr. Rima, man? Wati on tour. Wati is on tour. Wati is on tour, Mr. Rima. He said that since last week that he would be out for 2 weeks. So he should be back next week, God give life.
5: You can forget when T-Mobile had free talk after 3 minutes. You make three minutes call and you talk free for the rest of the night. That was the days, boy. That was the days.
1: Yeah, young base, you know about that? You're talking 3 minutes and you're qualified to talk free later in the night.
0: Right, to be honest, to tell you the honest truth, boy. I never really used to like to fight up with them Nokia and them to talk and thing, but I used to want to even a little meet one them. They play my little car. He said I'm a snake. And thing. Yeah, I go wait until the next it is here. No, and you were going Nelson Street Boys. The school was it was separate now, but it was a mix. Boys girl boys school and the girls school right next door. Mm-hmm. So we had to, even though and even we can't himself wait and we can't himself come early in the morning because them parents dropping the train to school and waiting for the school to call. So it's only after school when school over a little 3 o'clock, a little free talk thing and your parents passing just so my father come in there and I gotta go talk tomorrow or something. Me fighting up for them phone call and thing, man, again.
1: So you never used to fight it with 4 years, all right? Little love letter, little note and thing. You used to do that?
0: Never used to do that? I never used to really pull them down and think plenty, you know, because I never used to be on them love letter and them rose and them flowers and thing. You're going in the Chinese store and you're pulling out a rose with the plastic. And sometimes the teddy bear make it noise, it light it up and thing. Them guys, what I mean? I never used to be on that.
1: Yeah, but
0: wait until I... In secondary school, I'm telling Alcatel, no, primary school, Alcatel One Touch come out and think to you. Then, anyway, I talk, yeah, somebody gonna know I'm young.
1: Somebody said that was 10 years.
0: Somebody gonna know I'm young.
1: Never play too much.
3: Upon a 50 on the talking about, brothers, it's $20. You had to carry a lunch, pack sandwich, or carry food, or carry a water.
0: Juice and water.
3: Nothing more, 20 years your budget. But,
0: so that make $50 to school and thing, $40. And yeah, what going on? We squad in school, most of our squad, for your brethren and them. You gang up, go on in the lunchroom, the whole squad line off, box lunch, and as Friday hit, all that money your parents get, you save it through the week.
1: Save it through the week. So you brought it Friday.
0: All they want by the cafeteria there. And sometimes, I used to live sugar on us and all. I go in the screen bar, I free bus. Money saving by time waiting on the bus after school at KFC like that.
1: Play the trumpet.
6: Yo, J-Wise, young mice. Is it a little bit of time to waste? Yes, my slammers, yo. Well, boy, I let my daughter like a 60 from 50 every day. Plus, she has shuttle dropping to the school, so she had a pay no passes. So just a little snack or a little lunch money. You know what I mean? That will just cost me every day. But school days was nice, boy. I mean, school days was nice. Long time when again, new things to go back out of school. You can't wait to head back out with your fresh things.
0: And them fresh
6: new
0: things,
6: socks,
0: things.
6: New shoes, new bag, new uniform. You know, they're fresh and nice. Them you know what I mean? Go back out and see your friends and them all, like your friends and them, everybody. And everything is everything, man. Fun time again. It was
1: fun dread, time again.
6: It was fun too. Yeah, man. I don't know.
0: Them fresh things and them.
6: When I didn't know start school and all too, my mother used to give me like a $5. But then I am an Austin fan since I small, so I go to school to kind of $50, $40, like my money from my hustle, you know what I mean?
1: Yeah.
6: Yeah, and them days I'm trying to gain $4 and $5. I have a 50, 16 man pocket going to school singles, fives, going fat, you know?
1: Is he? Really rich.
0: No, but on a serious note, I know it, people know about this. You're playing marble pitch and it, rubber band, show and thing, $5, $2. No, let me be real here. It will come across as gamble and it's in school,
1: It's gamble.
0: But oh gosh, let me be real here. We talking about the talking about the things. What happened? Some people already know. A little rubber band throw, marble, man, coming out. You liking yourself, but you sending yourself to school. Mommy, you hold the money. Don't study nothing or something. If you're dread, mommy give me it still. Liking yourself.
1: Nah, I can't remember them things and yeah, when you're playing rubber band throw. Just for the fun of it. Right. And you could end up having to sweep the school and thing, and I tell you that.
2: But
0: wife,
2: I used to get like $5 and thing back then. But I supervised for school training this year. And a girl telling me she'll get $100 a day.
1: That is why I know.
2: $100, I say, your parents rich. Not me. When my child reaches up age to get money, I'm not giving him all that money. $10, eh?
1: Way shilling takes $150 in quarters and you ever yeah? Bob toss they call it. Yeah.
0: It is, you see right hand and left hand. In school, you could have a burger, a hot dog, some box of fries or juice water in your left hand or your right hand. Left hand or right hand call, line up that. If you ain't on the top it getting back out your hand.
1: Hey, only had some kind of things anyway.
0: Penalty kick for fight. Oh, cool. Yes, boy. Yeah, you're playing two chairs, you're playing two chairs. You're making a goal pose there, you two chairs on them. At a good side, you measure it with your foot too. You measure it with your foot. That's why they're so fat. Nice small thing.
1: Anyway, guys, that's how we shut it down today. The control room, Jay Wise and Young Bass. We're going to make room right now. Sonny Bling and Rome already in the building. Situation will be joining them soon. It's now 3 p.m. On behalf of my DJ today, Young Bass, your boy Jay Wise telling you, don't worry about what the future holds, but pray to him that holds the future. Back in the building.
0: Hold on, wait.
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This

0: St. James?
1: Yes, come in.
2: Please, close gently.
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0: Feathers and Masqueraders, we are here. Sunny Bling, Rome, and DJ Situation. First day of school. And
1: first day, boy. All you went.
0: I slept.
1: All you pack a lunch bag.
0: I slept.
1: You slept?
0: I wouldn't Traffic. Lie. I slept. I
2: Traffic
0: slept.
2: Any place.
0: The best sleep I ever slept in a long time was last night and night before.
2: Same.
0: Take my thing. I slept.
2: I didn't do the morning thing. I do the afternoon.
0: Brother, I slept.
1: What else
0: I
1: did do as fathers? Where's all the role in prepping the children? For
0: I'm a terrible dad. So ask him.
2: Shared? Yeah, they're like one.
1: You are ironing all the clothes?
2: Where nah, I don't do them.
1: Oh, she ironing the clothes.
2: Nah. I'll help with homework.
0: Oof.
2: Boy. Pick up.
1: All right.
2: And pay for thing.
1: Okay. Yeah, but she packing lunch. She making lunch.
2: I sometimes I'll make lunch for him, like, you know.
1: Where's lunch? Where's make for lunch?
2: What you're getting at lunch? Only eat mac and cheese.
0: Yeah, mac and cheese.
2: That's all easy.
1: Eh?
2: But yeah, sometimes you eat
1: mac and cheese alone.
2: Just mac and cheese. Sometimes you eat, you know, rice and callaloo and chicken.
1: But the child will come out like a macaroni, us. It will be so.
2: You know, they say, don't eat it. If you don't eat it, they lay by it. He will lay by it happily. Yeah. So, is that it? Do that or starve him?
0: I think I hear my son come back with all these snacks today. Children are funny. Yeah. I think I'm method to it. I understand, like, my daughter too. A method is that you give children more than you think they really need. Like, fill them up, like the lunch kit. I think, fill it up. To give them more options to choose from.
2: I try that and real thing waste. So I stop.
0: And I read them. Put things to waste, but like snacks and things, for instance. Nah. So they would choose exactly what they want. They're trying funny, you know.
2: Yeah, some of them are real picky. Funny, yeah, they bold face, you know. Back in the days.
1: Trying to choose
2: is
1: snacks.
2: They eat it or you don't eat it,
0: yeah,
2: you know.
0: Them trying funny, man.
2: Yeah, they're real funny, boy.
1: And my snacks was never even packed snack. I used to get orange, Portugal.
0: Oh, wow. For me, because
2: in the earliest days, what it was, but no.
1: That's how you say, yeah.
0: Because I would say my living arrangements, I would spend $1,
2: yeah,
0: as well as I do somebody pick up from time to time.
1: Right.
0: Yeah. I miss out on a lot.
1: Mm-hmm. Okay.
0: I do cook and I do pack bag.
1: Right. You know? Now, but I never used to get food. I have a bridging. What? That man used to get a full spread for lunch. Yes. What? Wow. That man mother used to wake up in the morning, bro, and cook. A pot of pilau.
2: What?
1: Or you get a macaroni pie with a ding.
2: Yeah.
1: I used to everybody used to gather around that
2: sometimes
1: lunch.
2: Sometimes he would get them things, but I one off. I one anyway.
1: I used to get my lunches always sandwiches. Always. Yeah.
2: Sometimes you would get a sandwich.
1: Bread and cheese. Yeah, bread and jam.
0: Bread sandwich days.
1: Yeah, but red sandwich again. Tuna one day or hot dog. Or, it was always sandwich. It was
2: sandwich,
1: never really
2: cheese bowl base,
1: of
2: all kind of
1: because
2: thing.
1: It's difficult too. If you pack bowl of food for the child to warm it up.
2: Yeah.
1: So how you warm up that?
2: He's getting thinking about Thomas.
0: Yeah. Oh, you see what going on? The school though doesn't consider a microwave some safe.
2: No, well, in school is warm up too.
1: Let's think of 200 children in our school going and using microwave.
2: No, they
1: are not conducive neither.
2: In school is do the warming up. They take all the lunches.
1: Or in private school.
2: Yeah.
1: Well, yeah, government school.
0: They're not going through that warm up.
1: Yeah, because it's not feasible. Everybody will want a warm up by the time you get a chance to warm up lunch.
0: Yeah, they're not investing.
2: Well, have multiple microwaves.
1: But what you feel it is? The school gonna have multiple microwaves.
2: Like one per grade or something.
0: But that's not the concern, though. I think it's more the containers that they in.
2: Yeah,
0: at
2: the plastic.
0: Same time,
2: but he's getting in glass.
0: Safety for that.
1: Okay.
0: So I don't think schools encourage that. That's unlike like with soft drink and again.
2: And anything to do with peanuts and thing. Like no peanut butter and thing.
1: Yeah, no peanuts.
0: I remember children share, right?
2: Some children allergic to, so they don't like it.
0: Yeah, some no children and children share. So you know your child might eat something with nuts and you might give your child, but the child don't know how to tell you to the next person and the other child might want it. Like what you say, it's got a wrong.
2: Or sometimes.
1: No, but I feel like a private school thing. Because government school too. It can't get no nuts.
2: Sometimes some people just react if it are wrong them and all, you know, they have to eat it, you know.
1: Yeah, I have a partner, a real allergic to bananas.
2: Well,
1: he can't take the smell of bananas.
2: Well, then I can't help brother. The school can't make them stop.
1: As they feel a banana, the man starts to get sick, you know. In the room, you know.
2: That's crazy.
0: Ari Muggles have microwave $1 to heat up lunch.
2: What? I'll take that.
1: Yeah, that ain't man.
0: 2 minutes in the microwave. They're
2: cashing in every day.
1: That's a good idea.
2: That's a good idea.
0: And that's a good idea.
2: Yeah.
1: $1 to heat up your food. Yeah, man. That's nice.
0: You know, it's our business. You listen to me.
2: Like a van. Yeah. Well, from outside.
0: Yeah, like, you know, outside you squeeze a snook when man.
2: Yeah.
0: When
2: man microwave man.
0: Microwave man, boy.
2: He's in a generator and you line up
0: the
2: like
0: generator
2: a.
0: Generator with a car battery, I'm not paying no dollars
1: to come and eat up no food, boy.
2: Why not?
0: The microwave man?
1: Pussy begin, children.
2: You're just pulling up for lunch and when you're going, and you
1: need
2: that. If
1: they have a dollar to spend, they're looking to spend it on that.
0: $2 to the microwave.
1: $2 to the microwave.
2: I know, because we are.
1: Bro, if I was winning school and my mother give me $2 to eat up my food, I'm buying something else. Wow. And eat my food cold.
2: Well, in this day and age, where you can get for $2?
1: What do you mean, renting?
2: In 2026, where you getting for $2?
1: You're getting a pack of Starballs. You're getting salt prune. You're getting.
2: Dine on lunch, die.
1: Starballs is coming up in a pack, and it's like a sticker. We saw a real safe Starballs sticker.
2: That not pulling here, bro. So. You're wasting your time.
1: Yeah, but you're not looking for things. You're a child. Yeah, you want to go fully.
0: Because I realize that's a big question. Even parents have it, right? So the question is, what do you give kids starting form one? They do have no lunch kit vibes.
2: Oh, good, yeah, boy.
0: So it's by... Actually, my son from training. I think my son wanted the lunch kit to go to the Eagan GLS. How much money you give your kids per day for food, drinks, travel? These are things we talk about every You say when your daughter's in preschool, was bread and jam every day. Now she in grade 4 and she has more varieties. Pasta, hot dog, cheese, croissant, pasta. Pizza.
2: Well, yeah, he's do the bread and jam now and then.
0: Samosas, I know that big thing. Like my
1: samosas?
0: Yeah, so like
2: wait,
0: samosas,
2: what?
0: The school does sell like samosas and then.
1: So what
0: like,
1: school are they trying to go in, mate?
0: Nobody.
1: Samosas, I never see that.
2: Yeah,
1: my school
2: selling. I know about wings and doubles and
1: alupayan. And a beef. Samosas? No.
2: Half of them guys want speller.
1: What?
2: Shut
1: up, school, man.
2: Tell me you're rich without telling me.
1: Yeah, man. This guy just want to tell me to try sushi for that.
2: Yeah. Oh, I wouldn't be surprised. I'm one of them little pizza, them mini pizza too. Some schools just have that. I think as one as that.
0: Kind of homemade. Yeah. Somebody make that homie and bring that. Murder some more.
2: And a real fancy thing.
1: A real fancy thing was I never see that in no school.
0: That is not as fancy as we making it out to be.
2: Nah,
0: I mean, but I know my small girl sometimes she would throw around that for lunch and she would eat one samosa and she would find that that's fine. Them friends so funny with food, boy.
2: Yeah, boy.
0: I'm real funny, boy.
1: Nah, he doesn't want no, not. I was funny with food with things in it. Like, I want no black thing in my food.
2: Black thing like what we mean?
1: Anything, like any foreign object in my food, I don't want it.
2: Wow.
1: Give my example. Any piece of vegetable that looking strange, I ain't want that.
2: Also, like, if a banana have black spots as
1: well. Yeah, black spot on my thing. Oh, I ain't eating that. I ain't want any bird picking my fruit, I ain't eating that. I was funny with them thing. Up to now, as a big man, any little spot I cut in all them thing, me ain't want.
2: Yeah.
1: That people eating through
2: that. Some people not going through that.
1: I just funny with that.
2: Wow. Yeah. Fair.
0: All right.
1: But now, but I used to eat anything, really. Unless my mother pack some liver or something weird.
0: Gide.
1: I ain't eating that.
2: She wicked to do it.
1: But
0: somebody said the cafeteria have bacon, shark.
2: What?
0: And
2: we talk
0: chicken,
2: cafeteria. Yeah, what? What the cafeteria?
1: Roti.
2: Yeah.
1: But now, my cafeteria never
2: said. In Degosek was wings. I think they had roti. And Wells, boy, I think that was really it, you know, like a mini roti, wings,
1: boy, you know,
2: and then snacks.
1: I remember, boys, I sit at a Chinese restaurant, blow a dong. Man, you get a box of food, a place called Long Tang.
0: Now, we have a Chinese
1: a box of food
0: Roche
1: for
0: boys.
1: $4.
0: $4.
1: We are getting a piece of meat again, rice. I'm sure we're making a $4.
0: Yo, $4. There's an old van on Upper Henry Street right next to the bank. An old van right outside the church.
2: Right.
0: That is the Chinese van I used to buy from in primary school, daddy.
2: What?
0: That van been there over 30 something years.
2: Yeah, in the nation,
0: boy. And that is the van.
2: But the same exact van, they upgrade it. Then
0: it's the same old van. It was the oil painted to park up in the road right there. It's right there still, I am sure.
1: I tell you, it's $4 for a box of long tongue. Anybody from Marima will tell you.
2: The wings and they go, like, it's a cut.
0: Rome is our west, man, but eating popo with growing mole.
1: Again.
0: Let's come out. Don't take two calls real quick in the afternoon. It's first day back out to school. First day out.
3: First day back out to school and traffic at home.
1: Traffic, boy.
0: Where the traffic is right now?
3: Everything here from this morning. Coming up from Central to Portis. When I reach in Portis, we're in a half hour to 40 to 45 minutes.
2: Serious?
3: It was good.
2: All
3: right. Yeah. But in that cafeteria wise, right?
2: Yeah.
3: I remember in my cafeteria, it was private. And the school was normal government school. And I used to get fried rice, chicken, and noodles, things at lunchtime.
2: What?
3: That's and anything else, $6 in one of these small
2: books.
1: Yeah.
2: That's something
3: yeah,
2: really good.
3: Yeah, but talking to some parent this other day, and she telling me she child don't get no soft drink and in school. I was like, what do you mean? I didn't know all them kind of things.
2: I didn't know that either.
0: They ban them sugary drinks, they say.
1: So juices are allowed or no juice?
2: Yeah, I think they'll have juice like homemade.
0: Nah, they are juice. They have them made.

0: school, they get on Tuesday,
1: cottage pie with broccoli slaw.
0: Nah.
1: What?
0: Nah.
1: Fridays, pizza, cheese, and pepperoni.
0: Nah, I need to make more money, but I just saw them there.
2: Yeah, yeah. Maple leaf.
0: Maple leaf.
2: So yeah, imagine. Yeah, nice, honey. Where you see that message?
1: Lovely message, yeah.
2: Where? What
1: so
2: about?
1: You think you're going to make up them thing up the dope? Your child only getting...
0: What, so imagine thing like international
1: and
0: school
1: and
0: them.
1: And you're ranking for a samosa. And you vex for a samosa.
0: I show them school as sushi and things.
1: She said school opened last week, by the way.
0: Wow. Well, that's American. Remember, this go off for American and Canadian
1: international school too.
0: Yeah.
2: Where's this one? Wait. You got this back to school thing. You see that one?
0: Such one is that one?
2: Mexican bowl, chicken tenders, cheeseburger.
0: What?
2: Chinese Wednesday, Lo Ming.
0: And that's primary school?
1: That's school menu.
2: Spaghetti bolognese. Where's that? Bolognese.
0: Smell bologna.
1: Listen to me, please. Wait, stop, guys. Stop.
0: It's Chinese. It's just bologna.
1: It is the first day of school.
0: Was he worried? Was he worried
1: to have the two of you?
0: Was he worried this
1: morning? Bologna is that big sausage thing, that big fat sausage.
0: But spell it. Spell bologna.
1: Hold on a minute. Bolognese, which is what you are trying to refer to there. Bolognese, a spaghetti bolognese. You know when you go and you buy your pasta, it's like the premium corned beef and rice. So you know like I can buy spaghetti with corned beef on it.
0: Spammer.
1: So it's like spaghetti and you have the minced beef on it.
2: Spaghetti and corned beef on the top.
1: Spaghetti, corned beef.
0: Not minced meat.
1: Let me go to the restaurant. What bolognese is. You know you have the minced meat that's cooked in the kind of paste, whatnot. You pour that on top of your pasta. That's a bolognese.
2: Bolognese, yes.
1: Call it bolognese, right?
2: So the G silent.
1: Yeah. Basically, right?
2: Bolognese.
1: Oh my gosh.
2: No, it's pronounced with an E.
0: Actually, you had to include every letter in it. It had a monosyllable letter. Actually, you know, Bologna.
1: Come in now. Come on, help me now. Hello.
3: Room. I feel with the jumble in it, boy. Because it's children expensive.
0: Yes.
3: It
0: is one that way.
3: Is it prime and dollar pie and dollar roti?
2: Yeah.
0: Yes.
3: That is why I tell him I want to do breakfast or lunch. If I can't afford to buy both kinds.
2: But that...
3: Or the cafeteria is on like olive and rice.
2: But I want to tell you, look this cafeteria. That prices.
3: Yeah. Juice, double, whoever you buy now. So I need to...
0: Yeah, double.
3: Bro,
2: I'm telling you, look up the prices of these things. $35 for a small and $45 for a large. Order in person by brick time. That's what it says here.
1: So imagine
0: New Tongue Boys is doubles and pie and all that kind of thing.
1: You hear me? You're trying to eat every week in the school if they're eating a small.
0: Yeah.
1: You spend at least $200 a week on the food.
0: Could be more depending on the greedy because they say $45.
1: Doesn't that save you as a parent at home? Because you would have cooked food at home and send them with the food.
0: And if it's proper healthy meals.
1: So is this like a kind of swap?
0: Yeah.
2: Nah, that ain't costing me to make a macaroni and put some corn
0: but the effort.
2: Make a whole big pot of that.
0: But what labor? $35
2: or
0: what? If it's a busy parent.
2: Why not? I cook for the week. And send you to school with the same thing
0: prep,
2: every day.
0: Is that meal prep thing?
2: Yeah.
0: They go and eat the same thing all week?
2: But I just eat it as a big man. I just eat the same thing all week.
0: Not these children. Well, other than well, easy to mark it.
2: But there's plenty of people. And a lot of the Indian people long ago used to send their children with dal and rice and sadan thing every day.
0: Every day.
2: And
0: they used to eat these children too bougie these days, boy.
1: Yeah.
2: So,
0: hear that menu now, boy.
2: But telling you, check the tandoori.
0: I can even
2: seafood
0: dream.
2: Option available.
0: I see that burger and fries at the bottom there.
2: Yeah, you're getting burger. Chicken tenders, cheeseburger, $45 and $40.
1: Maple Leaf come back to say they also have grab and go options like nuggets and fries and
0: okay. Wow.
2: Okay.
0: That is proper.
2: I want these
0: money's
2: worth.
0: Money's bolognese.
2: Bolognese. I want. I like that. I order.
1: Boy, let me go.
0: Anybody outside can buy it and try it. We can pull up by Maple Leaf and buy one or on a.
2: I don't know.
0: I'm pulling up by the guy and say, I want one of
2: these. Large. No, you have to order by break time.
0: So oh, it's my break. Oh,
2: yeah.
0: Nah, watch it.
1: Oh, God.
2: Yeah, Jones, remember that bolognese thing? At the time I growing up in New York, when we went to do the Carnival Catwalk thing, Wendy was with me. She carried me at a restaurant to meet up with some big top designers in New York or whatever, man. Big fancy restaurant and big hotel. If you check your boy, I'm going in the people place.
0: That thing you can't
2: bring menu. But I ain't feeling so hungry now. So they have a kind of soup thing.
0: Wow.
2: So I watch it there and I read it. So the waiter comes and we're placing the order. I say, I have the lobster biscuit.
1: Oh, gosh. It's a lobster biscuit.
2: It's a lobster biscuit. It's a pronounced biscuit.
0: Use a mango, say, let me see.

0: horse and doves and bless and well, I got some of them horse and doves.
1: When he knocked me so,
2: she said it is bisque.
1: I said, yeah, you know what I mean?
0: It's all fancy, eh? Hey, that way.
1: But me if you share.
0: Yeah, you know, I learned some more.
1: I see, when I run a business, so they know exactly what I'm trying to see. Don't do me that.
0: Or when they bring them little hot towel, roll up and thing too, and they pour the thing on it, and it's expand. It's like,
3: are you somebody buy that?
0: Yeah, some people is don't know what to do with it. They don't know what to do with it.
3: You know, they have a napkin that they bring, and you have to pour
0: water on it, and it's expand.
3: You ever see a napkin?
0: No, it's narrow.
3: It looks similar to... It looks like you like stack up. It looks like you stack up them church. But you call the church biscuit.
0: Yeah, it's like you
3: stack a roll of that, but it's white. It comes on a plate.
0: And it rests on the plate.
3: And then you pour hot water on top of it, and it literally expands.
0: It's just a hot towel. It's a towel for you to wipe your hands.
3: I see man buy that and then I see man take a gut and put it in your mouth.
0: When you know fancy thing,
3: it's supposed to bring a bowl, pretty boy.
0: And wash your hand over it.
3: Dip your fingers in it.
1: Where all of this going? I never see this thing.
3: It's a bowl, right? You bring a bowl with like some slices of lime or orange in it, right? And if you leave it to rinse your fingertips, I see man lift a bowl and sip my finger.
1: Nah, when you that kick me in the real cheap.
3: All right, so then we're here this afternoon. It's a pleasure to be here. We're going to take one more call. We're going to play our one song and move on. All your robes, Sonny Bling, and situation. Hello.
4: What are you saying, good day?
3: What are you saying?
4: What are you saying, man? You watch, man, I get a hot tub at that time in a restaurant, right? And when I feel it and I realize how hot it was, I just take it and put it on my face because I feel
0: it.
4: And when I was going to school, right? When I was in Sugarwater South, right? I was running my own menu in the cafe.
0: You lie.
4: Oh. Me and I saw this. I need no function no more, but we was on a mission to put on size now, so we wanted a strictly protein diet.
0: This in primary school?
4: No, that was secondary school. I'll skip ahead. But what I'm saying, still, watch me. We had our own menu, different days, different things. I took in grilled chicken, it had grilled fish, lentil peas, patties, and things. Strictly protein diet. So, you know, we rack up a bill about 800. I pay my four, so it's disappearing me. I have to pay E4 too, But anyhow, Bling.
3: Yes, sir.
4: Give my little shout this season.
3: Whoa. I'll give a shout. Bad man style me. Okay, I'll show this to you. Yes, sir.
0: Where we come over?
2: Yeah, alright. Cool. Touching our button there.
3: Touch our one tune, let me go again.

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This

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1: 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In local developments, the Education Ministry says all 777 government and government-assisted schools as well as ECCE centres opened today for the new academic year. Education Minister Dr. Michael Dowlett has endorsed the Prime Minister's call for regular attendance, discipline, respect for educators and greater parental involvement. Students are being urged to take their education seriously, while parents are encouraged to work with schools to support learning and good behaviour. The ministry says it will continue key initiatives, including the school nutrition program, school supplies and book grants, digital and AI-enhanced learning, and support for students and parents. Form 1 students are expected to receive laptops during Term 1. The Police in Schools program will also continue at schools with heightened safety concerns, with officer deployment under continuous review. The ministry says outstanding repairs at a few schools will be completed after school hours and on weekends. And while government says all schools reopened today, President of the Trinidad and Tobago Unified Teachers Association, Crystal Ash, says it is unacceptable that all schools are not ready for the reopening of the school term. Ash says though some principals have been mandated to reopen schools, this is not an indication that the schools are safe for reopening. He made reference to the Faizabad Anglican Secondary School, where parents say they are considering keeping their children at home today after decades of unresolved issues, including concerns over the building's safety and other health issues. And at the Tamina RC Primary School, Ash says the conditions are unsafe.
2: Tamina is an area, is a forested area, and the Ministry of Health and OSH came and they said, listen, you have these bats here, you have to put the mesh, you have to air condition the school and so on. You know what they tell the principal? School had open today. You ain't get the, you get, they get the mesh and thing, but they ain't get the air condition and so on. So if it is that the place is hot and they're sweating and they're fainting or whatever, that's no problem. Just go out to school. Make sure that school. It should not be that to say as the Minister of Education that all schools just go and open just like that. They should open and they should be in a state of readiness.
1: Ash says while some schools have benefited from remedial works, others are simply not up to standard, and principals can make a decision on whether or not the school's environment is safe for students as well as staff. In other news, a 15-year-old Tobago schoolboy is in police custody on the first day of the new academic year. Police arrested the Form 4 Signal Hill student on Sunday following the death of his grandfather. Police say the teenager got into an altercation with his relative on Saturday at their Arnosville home, which resulted in the elderly man suffering injuries. The man was taken to the Scarborough General Hospital for treatment, where he died the following day. Senior Superintendent Rodel Kirk confirmed the teenager is in custody as they investigate the cause of death. Education Secretary Orlando Kerr described the incident as unfortunate. And now for a look internationally, at least 5 people are dead after an Amazon cargo aircraft overran the runway during a landing at Miami International Airport on Sunday afternoon. 5 others were injured in the crash. 3 are in critical condition, while 2 others were taken to hospital. Several victims were trapped in the vehicles that were hit by the plane and had to be extricated. It's not clear whether the victims who died were on the plane or on the ground. We'll stay tuned for another news update at the top of the hour and for comprehensive coverage in our major newscast at 7 p.m. on CNC3 and across all digital platforms.
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1: Yeah, yeah, yeah, yeah. Hands up, hands up. We're moving as one, yeah. We're moving as one, yeah.
2: The Roadblock is in full effect.
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1: This is where the game gets loud, where every wicket gets a reaction, and every six gets the whole place pumping. This is the slam.

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1: The roadblock is in full effect. Who else could it be? 3 to 6 p.m.

0: The second hour is now 4:25 in the nation's capital. Good afternoon. Back to school Monday, boy. How's the traffic, boy? How is the traffic this afternoon? Did they catch you just yet, or is it not that bad? Or wait a
1: the traffic in Port of Spain is ridiculous.
2: Yeah, it's a thing when I was coming to work.
1: Let's call them the wardens. Traffic wardens, because the double parking and thing on Park Street is crazy. And people is be all in, you know, the box that they can't be in the junction. All on that, like, not like normal. They have no order in town. None.
0: Oh, gosh. We'll see it like
1: none.
0: That.
1: Zero. Hmm. Zero.
0: In some good news, I would say that I've seen work going on downtown. Remember that?
3: Hey, but that big old boy.
1: Yes, boy. Well, not big only up, that, all in the west side too, they're patching all in the main road and they go Martin. They're patching rail holes that was there for years. Rail hole getting patched.
3: But like they got a piece of money, man.
1: Even the budget. Romeo, you know, well, he's not really a Westman son. He might know more than this. You know, they turn off by the stadium. Kind of.
3: Right, they fix the kind of.
1: Yeah, they pave over. All of them pave over. So the real paving going on.
3: Or
1: long carnage.
3: Like you got gas money here. Like Venezuela.
1: Carnage.
3: Because they went Venezuela last week, you know. To meet up with Delcy and to patch up new thing, and they say they patch up relationships with Venezuela. And supposed to have some new dealings happening. They send them with a barack that's money they buy.
1: I went down the islands yesterday, and carnage is a lot better. It's not
3: they pave the water down here.
1: Let's say the roads itself still wavy. But it have less holes.
3: All right.
1: So the road not straight and smooth.
3: Right.
1: But you have less worry into the cherry man bust your tire.
3: Okay.
1: But it's looking much better.
0: Also, Labor Day weekend in the U.S. this past weekend here. And I must say that...
1: Yeah, boy, Labor Day.
0: Kess seems to be having the best past couple of weeks as a local entertainer traveling.
1: Ma'am Danny.
0: Yeah, well, we saw him with the mayor of New York.
1: Yeah, Ma'am Danny.
0: We saw him with Stevie Wonder.
3: Yeah,
0: on stage, and then a couple of weeks before that, the other performance with Barry's on stage as well.
1: Wow,
0: he's been having some really
3: big things. Marshall, too. Marshall launched his movie in his documentary in New York, and there are thousands of people. Yeah, I saw it.
1: I didn't get to see it yet.
3: It was good. I'm reading his book now to his King of Soka book. Going good, man. Well, I mean, it's Marshall's story.
1: Yeah, yeah, yeah.
3: We know most of it.
1: So, you recommend. But we can still see it, or that out of
3: I think it's theaters. Streaming on Amazon, if I'm not mistaken.
1: Oh, really?
3: I don't know if it's in our region, but I think he put it on Amazon.
1: I'll look for it.
3: Yeah, I saw the movie, man. It was good. Right. It was inspiring for me as an artist.
1: Of course.
0: Remember you did come and tell us about it.
3: Yeah, man. But I saw he had a big launch at the library in New York on the outside of it, and there had thousands of people outside from the newspaper.
1: Well done
3: to the artists who fly in the flag.
0: Also, Jareem Richards.
1: Yeah.
0: 400
3: broke
0: meter.
3: The record.
0: Yeah, he's been doing really well as well too in sport.
3: How old he is? You know, like 30 something right now?
0: Nah, the cancer. I think maybe late 20s up there.
1: Let's check.
0: Yeah, get a quick Google on that side. Do a Google search.
3: Yeah, because I didn't know that at least. Could be breaking records. I thought if he in his 30s, I thought okay, we'd have to wrap it up in terms of record breaking stuff now. But
1: nah,
3: well done.
1: 32.
3: Well done. Somebody says here national budget has to read next month.
1: Oh yeah.
0: Normally.
3: So
0: normally day budget time. We close up the third quarter. Which is usually the end of the fiscal year.
3: Oh, well maybe that is it. Cause sometimes in some of the ministries, from what I heard, let me say you allocate a budget.
0: Yeah, they have to spend all the money.
3: You have to spend all the money, or else you don't get back that money, you know.
1: So they buy a pitch.
3: So Ministry of Works get a piece of money that they had in the budget. And if they don't spend it out, when it's time for the new budget to come, you wouldn't get, because they will say, well, yeah, you use the money you had. You don't need so much.
1: They use it in the West right now. It's not perfect, but I'm very pleased. As the mayor of Dego Martin and the West Side,
3: but then I saw an article in the papers this weekend where a lot of the people were saying that they didn't get the carnival money yet. That the carnival prize money for a lot of the things. They say they ain't pay all that carnival money yet. So I hoping
1: when I get this next quarter get allocated.
3: But I hope they pay the people before the new budget.
1: Well,
3: they go roll over into the new budget.
1: Real hope,
3: right?
1: Boy. Real hope.
3: Nah, man. The carnival was February. You also like what? February, March, April, May, June, July, August, September. 8 months.
1: That's always be when you're dealing with government, too.
3: Well, I told somebody that.
1: It's not if, it's when.
3: Right. I was talking to a virgin who went to business, and I was telling him, I say, boy, when you're dealing with government things, no matter

0: be able to have that cash flow to pay your employees every month and your equipment and buy whatever and keep your business afloat while you're waiting on government to pay, you know.
1: Yeah, boy, that was hard, boy.
0: It is, we are the, anybody who working in any, as I say, that was Petrotrain, this ministry that works, but look, you see, with NCC stuff or Carnival stuff, it's not only one aspect of the government, and as I say, it's not this government alone.
1: Yeah, nah.
0: Because Petrotrain days was the last
1: been
0: government.
1: That's been happening.
0: You don't know if you're getting in business with the government, bro, sometimes, not
1: anytime
0: every,
1: you do
0: a
1: work for the government, even a small contractor, you don't know, hey, your money's sure, you know.
0: Yeah, your money is be
1: but
0: sure.
1: It's when you'll get.
0: But it's when, boy.
1: Yeah, it can be when. Months. When months down the line.
0: But
2: I still think having to wait so long is kind of unacceptable.
1: Well,
2: I think things
1: that,
2: like
1: but
2: that should be ironed out way sooner than that.
1: Oh, what do you think is a respectable professional time frame?
2: Usually it's
1: not 3 to 5 business days.
0: It'll be 1 month.
2: No,
0: usually.
2: Usually you hear anything up to 90 days.
1: 90 days.
0: Yeah. Well, usually with our invoice is be within 30 days or not.
2: Well, right. But at the same time, I have learned over the years that you could wait at 90 and all.
1: 90, I think you can tolerate, but some, not everybody.
2: And see, I learned that the hard way because exactly what you mentioned, I was once that person. So I remember in the very earlys of my career when I started host one. Two events, a gala ministry, a gala thing. I honestly thought I work today, I get paid today. Or if I don't get paid today, I get paid by Monday.
1: No father. And no father.
2: I went through a phase at a point where I went to rail offices with that mindset as in, I came to collect.
0: Hey.
2: And they said, nah, that check already yet. I was like, where's that one, boy? And I didn't know. I didn't know the time for processing.
1: It was new
2: so
1: to this.
2: For me now, I going back the next Monday. Hi, I am here looking for that check. It's still not ready, sir.
1: No,
2: and I was like,
1: father.
2: Yo. Okay, I'm going back the following month.
1: That is a don't call us. We'll call you, bro.
2: That's how that works. That's more or less how the entire thing works.
1: Yeah.
2: They will let you know when it's ready.
1: Yeah, they'll call you when it's
2: ready. But if you really don't know the game, you'll hire yourself looking bad.
1: Count down like
0: savings. People just get blacklisted for that one. If you feel you do a work for the government and you're running them down every week for your money, then we'll say, you see this man?
2: I was definitely thirsty. A young and upcoming, I'm looking for paper and I didn't realize I had to ban my belly for extra month after the work. I want my way. I work already.
1: Month alone, you lock.
2: I say, my done work, where's my pay?
0: Yeah.
2: You know, it's month and 90 days and thing. I wait real time.
0: But there are people telling me them waiting since last year for money.
2: Yeah. Those things happen.
0: And
2: they're
0: like, what you go do?
2: Yeah. Look, I'm here for 2025. Them never pay me yet. But the point is, me and go, warrior, what I go do? I take that. And
1: who's responsible for that?
2: And regiment?
1: Is the regiment responsible?
0: But you didn't do 2026?
2: No, you're mad and you didn't pay for 25. You can't afford
0: so 26. So who do 26? Them get paid already?
2: I don't know. I know my business. I mind my business. Me, you know. But no, you ain't calling the dog. But the dog was too paid. Yeah, you have to come back with that last one. And whoever knew me, I want a new baby.
1: They say the shot. The shot
0: they say, nah, let you wipe that slip clean and start afresh.
2: Wipe a bam bam.
1: Wipe a bam bam. They say the shot to do is say, all right, here what, pay me for last year, and then I'll come and do this one, and then don't show up. No.
2: Nah, then I'll leave your thing, then you go end up in the court.
1: No, but you get your pay, and
0: I will study. I have a do not forget. I have a certain problem.
1: I have a blacklist.
0: That promoter know he cannot call me unless he have my money from how much of a years ago that you owe me.
1: It's a one who owe and he had the audacity to call again and say, bro, nah, let me forget that. I don't go through that.
2: Yeah, I call him. I don't watch. If I really, ever so often I pull my little file. I have a long file of people who never pay me for certain things or didn't balance all of their money. And I just look at it and be like, you know, I don't have it on paper, but you know, I have a mental note. And yeah, they have people who owe me, you know. Cross 100,000 going on.
0: Nah, you don't forget that, bro.
2: For the years in the game? Yeah, man.
0: Nah, you don't forget that. I'd rather stay home than come your event if I know you bad pay.
2: And that's all. We learn.
0: Yeah, I learn. I'm not going through that again. I real cool. That run down for money thing. Yeah. Even people who are, I know you taking me months to pay me and then I rather
1: no not. Business rather is better know. Than bad business.
0: I real cool too.
2: You see how I look at it? I look at it as a personal diss on my family now. Huh? Meaning,
0: you're going far.
2: No,
0: this on your family.
2: You're telling me, you're
0: rich there.
2: You are rich.
0: You might as well pay you rich your family.
2: You are saying, right? You bring me to your event room, right? I do your job. And you decide, out of whatever reason, my money never reached me, right? Then I mean by proxy, you're telling me you also care about my train, because my train had to live. My train had to live, and how the train gonna live by the father's hands and otherwise. So my point is, if I do my work and I'm not being paid, then you are also telling me to hell with my train. That is a serious message to me.
1: And worse set if you're living your best
2: life
1: too.
2: Worse
1: set, I can't take that when you're living your best life.
0: But then what you had to do is.

0: Satisfying what school their children going and take their lunch.
1: Wow.
2: No room.
3: My children hungry.
0: So I need to take your children lunch to feed my children because you owe me money. And then by the time, three times, you grab up their samosa and you go on with it.
2: No.
0: You're going to see how fast they pay. You're going to see how fast they find that money.
2: No.
0: Say, tell your father, there's samosa going by my daughter because she had to eat. You can't be eating all kind of chicken bolognese and all kind of thing. And
3: wait, on family trips and these kind of nice
0: things. Yeah, my children can eat a alupai.
2: No, particular. And I mean, I have a big bills up here in the Montreal, so I don't duck me.
3: What you were saying, anyone? Did you talk about...
0: I was talking about a lunch thing, yeah. Right, with the kids. Do you all still pack a lunch bag or a lunch kit for the children?
3: Kind of red cooler lunch kit.
0: Up till when? Up till secondary school, children.
3: Well, you can answer that.
0: I didn't want to rock no lunch kit or no lunch bag because I'd find that was real. That was small man thing.
3: Yeah, primary school, I do already lunch kit.
0: My mother was giving me a lunch bag. I used to fit my lunch bag in my book bag. So I don't want to look like
3: his son's still rocking the lunch kit.
2: What kind of lunch kit? My big son, I don't know. I have a bag, he has a bag flick, but he might be feel for a bag. And he say he's jumping out because he's carrying food on this particular day. He rock with his bag, and I don't know.
3: They need to make a school bag that can hold your lunch too.
0: Yeah, but
3: so
0: also,
3: that you don't rock that. Like a little compartment in the school bag.
2: What I mean, it's not like
3: that.
2: It's not lunch kit. I know the man go where he lunch kit. I don't
0: think. Yeah, because you know, he said, what for me?
2: He go on a palm tree. So it's not a lunch kit.
0: He's still rocking it.
3: Still,
2: not a lunch kit every day. Might take a bag with a flick.
3: Them little soft lunch kit and thing.
2: Yeah, them soft thing. Them.
0: I find that was... I was rocking no lunch kit, but yeah, can't be a ranker with no lunch bag for me.
3: If it was like a designer...
0: I never see a designer lunch
3: like
0: bag.
3: It's like a Jordan lunch kit.
0: I had an igloo.
3: So if you had Louis V's, you could rock
2: Come
3: it.
2: Come on now, that's unnecessary.
3: And what? Kids wearing Jordan and things?
0: I gave him a samosa, you said he was Louis V. But he's telling me about it.
3: I'm trying to find a circumstance where it cooled now.
0: It can never be cool. It had no lunch kit back in my time, which was cool.
3: It had a screen in it. When you open it, the top of a screen.
2: Primary school. Lunch kit more than welcome, we sure, right?
0: Right, yes.
2: Primary.
0: Yes,
3: primary. Yeah, primary is fine.
2: The original lunch kit for primary school, real badness, before them pretty, before them Spider-Man and them other bag, lunch bag came out, the original was the red.
3: The red, the blue, too.
2: Yeah, the toolbox shape.
3: That we have right now.
0: And a red and that blue in that.
3: Yeah, that was blue.
2: You know something that
3: Good.
2: But right, you had that really ranking.
3: Hard ones, right? The plastic.
2: Hard one.
3: Yeah.
2: Right.
3: Now we're rocking already.
2: But the worst part is that the hinge might break.
3: Yeah.
2: Other than that.
0: That kind of buckle in the front, too.
2: Mm-hmm, a silver buckle.
3: Nah, his one don't have that. It's just a... It's like a mini cooler.
0: But the children, well, y'all don't let us know. Are the kids now rocking lunch bag, lunch kit?
2: Okay. My own arm. I think my own stuff in any bag, too. I don't match the book bag now.
3: So why is it that this?
0: Is that a matchy book bag?
2: No, it's pattern and style.
3: Why is it not cool to have food?
0: No, you just feel like a...
3: Like why?
0: You just feel like a child. Like
3: you're being fed.
0: Yeah,
3: that's not pips.
0: It don't look.
3: I'm
0: talking about from my time when I was a child. Right? I'm not trying to be that grandpa come on the radio and talk about well, but when in my time, it just wasn't cool.
3: But why? What is the root of it?
0: I don't know. I think it felt like a.
3: Well, again, it looks lame to walk with it. But something in your hand.
0: That was like a trolley bag. That was like a social suicide. In my school days, to move it actually back.
3: I am going to design a cool one and make it a thing because this other stuff.
0: It wasn't cool.
3: I got a lunch bag
0: in secondary school and a trolley bag just wasn't
3: cool. I
0: want
3: to put Bluetooth speakers in it.
2: You know the next thing that get burned out and out real heavy in school and is an accessory that I really needed?
0: What is that?
2: Because people, an umbrella. You can't go to school with an umbrella.
3: How dare you shit for the rain?
2: Yeah. How dare you come with an umbrella?
3: So you too cool for the rain to hit you?
0: It's Mary Poppins. Okay. You come with an umbrella?
2: Umbrella.
3: Said you pull out a raincoat? Oh, God.
0: The raincoat was not as bad as the umbrella, I find.
3: Them little full up yellow raincoat?
2: Well, it's in your bag. You already need that umbrella now. You're right, I walk with the umbrella at T-Square.
0: T-Square was cool.
2: You walk with the umbrella hanging on your bag. Wait, look at T-Square.
3: Yeah, stupid.
2: Peer pressure is really something in a
3: tree. What made it different? T-Square was a gun and a sword too, eh?
2: Yeah, so, it was an axe.
0: But so, I wanted to do TD just to get T-Square. I find that was so
2: cool. I used to hold my friend and empty T-Square to walk downtown. Because I wasn't doing it, but hey, I'm holding T-Square now.
3: Yeah. I just want to make it cool.
0: That was so cool. Like,
3: what a recorder. He got a recorder. This still, man. He blowing it all in the car coming down the road.
0: I guess it's a musical note.
3: Then I was a medic to get us to.
0: Somebody says here, part of the lunch period was the lime in the cafeteria line.
3: Yeah.
0: If it was in the line, it wasn't cool.
2: True. Yeah, because remember now, if you had lunch, you sit down in the classroom.
3: But we ain't
2: talk. Everybody going outside the gala to see what they're buying. And so you kind of.
3: But we ain't talk box lunch either, too. You know, we ain't talk box lunch, too.
2: They still had that?
3: What about
0: in secondary school, they had that? Box lunch? I never
3: had that. Yeah, I think they go sec, we had that.
0: Huh?
3: Yeah.
0: Well, that boxer in the secondary school?
2: I can't remember. You know, but I don't think
3: I didn't partake. I used to go cafeteria, but I know we had box lunch.
0: See, I see they didn't have box lunch. They had a list of students who was on a school feeding list.
3: Right.
0: And they
2: the school feeding program is box lunch?
0: No, but see, I see they didn't have box lunch. We had, if you were on that list, you get to go in the cafeteria and get a free meal. But nobody knew.
3: So but I was wrong and said I find a real makeup thing. But how they do that discreetly?
0: Nobody knew. I don't know. I didn't even know.
3: Probably like the name was there. They probably just get the name and.
0: I don't know. But I knew there was a list. So they do that box lunch thing. Well, in my days, I go and see. I see it didn't have that.
3: Why box lunch was a thing? And if it had leftovers, men used to go and take the leftovers and deal with it.
0: In secondary school, too?
3: In second, and they go sec.
0: Nah. Well, we didn't have that. Look at some.
2: I have a lot of traffic out there on the highways right now, boy. The traffic's serious out there right now. Hi, good afternoon. Hello.
1: Hello, good morning. Morning, fellas.
2: Yeah, good morning.
1: I mean, good evening, this evening.
2: Wherever you feel at this time, you
1: know?
2: Go ahead.
1: Yeah, I want to ask for that question. I want to look for it feasible to get a child that speaks wrong back to the school.
3: Oh, that's our next big question.
2: No, I think my son actually rocked the jump out of that speak wrong this term, if I'm not mistaken.
3: Father.
2: I'm from family.
3: I was in secondary school.
2: And I'll tell you, he jumped out of one, but I never said I bought it, eh?
3: Not primary, secondary for that.
1: Secondary?
3: Yeah,
2: why did you ask the question? Let's go with it.
1: Because my son going to private school and I buy one for him and he's grandma and he's going to get on.
2: Well, you know what?
3: He'll be ranking in the school.
2: So I think the opportunity or the position you're in right now is to educate the child.
1: That's why he gets it, because he's keeping bringing the marks from them.
2: But besides the marks, right? Remember, as a child going to school, that's pretty wrong brag, especially in primary school, is almost like you're going to school driving now.
3: Daddy, I'm out, right? What I would say is
2: it is an opportunity to educate your child
3: about what
2: on what material things are. And not, in other words, remember they have other children in the school that might look at him a certain way and whatever, but you have to be able to let them know, hey, this is a bag.
3: Tell them I work for this. It's grades, give me this, as opposed
2: to get developing an attitude of a rank. Okay, you know, some trying to be like these rankers because of the book bag. So once you educate your son and let him know he know better than nobody else based on the book bag, that is one.
1: The preaching and bring, but I tell him the same thing. I say, no, they are not showing off things.
3: Thank you.
1: The reason why you get it is because they're bringing the grades. And I want to keep bringing the grid wherever, what is possible, I will give you wherever you are.
0: So how much for a chance?
2: Who knows?
1: I don't know.
2: I didn't rank it again. What do you
0: mean a chance? What a rank it? I still have a chance.
3: That's a basic.
2: No, thanks for calling.
3: A basic. What? Transport is a
0: basic. Transport is basic.
3: Yeah, basic.
2: Transport.
3: I know he rocking. He was rocking. I think it was a Spider-Man. So now he rocking a Puma. What?
2: Now, the brother did start by saying $650 to $1,200, right? No, you just went to
3: $1,200. Depends on what you want, like the design and the...
2: See, what are we doing now? We have a time check right now. The time is now 4:46. This time check brought to you with the kind compliments of Catch. And if you didn't know, guys, Catch, they're actually celebrating their 50th anniversary. At this time, that's right. Imagine on a 50 years of Catch, you know. Catch has two exciting limited time flavors from Ireland, Catch Orange, and Catch Dark Mint. Now, if you didn't know, Catch is actually an international chocolate. Eh?
3: Like,
2: it's not just
3: I
2: in TNT. So they have chocolates all around the world. Oh. So as I say, from Ireland, they're bringing the Catch Orange and the Catch Dark Mint.
3: What?
2: Those are two new flavors that we can check out. And of course, it's they're celebrating 50 fantastic years. So your time check will brought to you with the kind compliments of Catch.

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0: our third hour, we want to talk a little bit about them spray ground bags. Also, let us know how the traffic going this afternoon. Yeah, keep it low.
1: A very good afternoon. I'm Akash Samaru with headline news on CNC3 and the TBC Radio Network. 2 weeks after a newborn baby was found abandoned in a cardboard box in South Oropouche, a 23-year-old Venezuelan woman believed to be the baby's mother is now facing charges. Dianira de Los Angeles Gomez, who lives in South Oropouche, is being charged with one count of cruelty to a child and one count of wasteful employment. The baby girl was found on August 20th with her umbilical cord still attached. A woman took the newborn to the South Oropouche police station, reporting that she found the baby along the roadside. Gomez reportedly later claimed to be the baby's mother and was detained on September 3rd. Charges were later laid. The baby has since been placed in the care of the Children's Authority. The Education Ministry says all 777 government and government-assisted schools, as well as ECCE centres, open today for the new academic year. And Education Minister Dr. Michael Dowlat has endorsed the Prime Minister's call for regular attendance, discipline, respect for educators, and greater parental involvement. Students are being urged to take their education seriously, while parents are encouraged to work with schools to support learning and good behaviour. Form 1 students are expected to receive laptops during Term 1. The Safe Police in Schools program will also continue at schools with heightened safety concerns, with officer deployment under continuous review. The ministry says outstanding repairs at a few schools will be completed after school hours and on weekends. But while government says all schools reopen today, president of the Trinidad and Tobago Unified Teachers Association, Crystal Ash, says it is unacceptable that all schools are not ready for the reopening of the school term. Ash says that though some principals have been mandated to reopen schools, this is not an indication that the schools are safe for reopening. He made reference to the Faizabad Anglican Secondary School, where parents say they are considering keeping their children at home after decades of unresolved issues, including concerns over the building's safety and other health issues. And at the Tamina RC Primary School, Ash says the conditions are unsafe.
2: Tamina is an area, is a forested area, and the Ministry of Health and OSH came and they said, listen, you have these bats here, you have to put the mesh, you have to air condition the school and so on. You know what they tell the principal? School had open today. They get the mesh and thing, but they ain't get the air conditioner and so on. So if it is that the place is hot and they're sweating and they're fainting or whatever, that's no problem. Just go out to school. Make sure that school. It should not be that to say as the Minister of Education that all schools just go and open just like that. They should open and they should be in a state of readiness.
1: And in sport, former FIFA referee and educator Lennox Sirju Singh has died at the age of 82. The Cedros-born football official reached the pinnacle of his refereeing career when he was appointed to the 1988 Olympics in Seoul, South Korea. However, his more substantive contribution to national service came in the sphere of education, from which he retired as principal of Grand Memorial Presbyterian School in 2011. Sirju Singh was also an active community sport organizer in Central Trinidad and an avid cricket fan. We'll stay tuned for another news update at the top of the hour and for comprehensive coverage in our major newscast at 7 p.m. on CNC3 and across all digital platforms.
3: The roadblock is in full effect. Well, could it be? 3 to 6 p.m.

0: Them days gone, Jan Sport and Ispac was the bags rocking. Now is really grown.
1: You know what's real bad too? They kept playing bag with the monkey.
0: Right.
1: Yeah, that key train and monkey key train. Yeah, used to be. I think the morning girls used to
0: but I didn't really have that in my school, so. Man, them fellas was rocking Jan Sport. Eh, some yeah, fellas brutal with the Jan Sport. It had a crew of fellas, three fellas, cleaning up your Jan Sport, you know. Don't leave it idle, you know. You have to have your Jan Sport on your back, you know. Them men gone with it, you know. Boy, a sports day. Them men must eat for about 20 Jan Sport, you know.
1: Wow.
0: Because sports, be everybody had to change their clothes, your route, brought out.
2: Nobody didn't see that children walking with five and six Jan Sport.
0: Bro, your Jan Sport is gone. That's gone. Gone.
2: They take it with the stuff in it?
0: The men take it. No, they emptying out your bag.
2: Oh, wow.
0: They are taking your books. They just want the bag.
2: Damn.
0: So you just come back and you just seen your books.
2: So you come home.
0: Or your clothes from your PE thing at scatter. And you have no bag. How you gonna explain to your parents?
2: Home with your books in your hand with a plastic bag and tell your mother.
0: Well, if your son come home with no book bag,
2: is he riot?
1: Yeah,
2: we go in school and I'm pretty sure his school have cameras and yeah, we will find it.
0: Then back in my time, it had no camera in the school.
2: Something had happened.
1: Your book bag. Strangely enough, right, a lot of schools operate similar to the police and the military, meaning that no more like the military, you know, when an officer in the regiment or whoever commit a crime, the militaries take charge of it now.
0: Mm-hmm.
1: So it's like, yeah, internal court now.
2: Yeah, yeah, true.
1: So when things happen in schools, you can't necessarily just go in there and get on bad no more, you know.
2: Mm-hmm.
1: You can't just run in a school and get on bad no. Everything's like, you have an appointment and...
0: Yeah?
1: Yeah, you can't run in a school when you feel like, you know. Uh-huh. Like as a parent, you can't say, but see me, I go in and talk to the principal. When? How? Excuse me?
2: Make an appointment.
1: No, you need to call and let them know you come in. And
2: wow.
1: Seriously, you can't just do what you want, like long time parents running in the badness.
0: I saw a long time, I was in infants and that thing remained me for life. And a parent came in the school and I think it was his second year teacher.
2: Mm.
0: And the parent say, you lash my child? Never lash my child again. And hold, she had three eggs in her hand and hit that it was a female parent.
2: Wow.
0: Hit the female teacher a bellas with eggs.
2: You lie.
0: Across the woman's face.
2: Bro, so the child has expelled.
0: Look how old I am, and I remember that at 5 years old,
1: yeah,
0: bro.
1: They don't.
0: In assembly line.
2: What was she expected to gain from this? You're going and get locked up, and a child going and get kicked out of school.
0: Well, I don't know. The child was in my class, so I don't know if the child
1: had obviously. I guess to avoid them kind of mad thing, you're not allowed to just run in a school and feel you can talk to that teacher because they also don't allow you to take teachers out of the classroom. So, for instance, you might run in the school because it's 10 o'clock in the day and you have time, but that teacher might be teaching a class. So it is unfair to have the class interrupted for the teacher to have a meeting with their parent.
0: Right.
1: So that is why they would do the whole appointment thing now, to make sure, you know, that was smooth. Something.
0: So you'll never get searched in school too?
1: My school wasn't as criminalistic.
0: Well, look at the school I went. My school wasn't. I went CIC.
1: That's a gangster school.
2: Oh, wow.
0: I will not have you.
2: You can't do that.
0: But it was a quote-unquote prestige school. Right. It still is.
1: It's very much a
0: but
1: prestige
0: school. But I remember we got locked down.
1: We went to Woodbrook Sec. I can't remember us having searches like that in school.
0: I remember us getting in Form 4. I remember them locking down Form 4. Oh,
1: wow.
0: And everybody, desk and locker had to get searched and they're looking for any kind of contraband.
1: Well,
0: if you're coming with cell phone, if you're coming with scratch bomb, if you have cigarette, anything, any CD player, anything that you're not supposed to have in school, they searching. They come in with it was the teachers coming in with the prefects. There was no police thing. It was like the school doing their own internal.
1: The dean.
0: So it was the dean and the comedy prefect.
2: I don't remember them.
0: And they searching everybody locker and everybody bag and whatever.
1: I can't remember getting a big jail lockdown like that. I can't remember that.
2: We had two police that used to roam the school, a male and a female, and they used to, like, they were assigned to our school and they used to walk around and make sure everything in our order.
1: Before we take them,
2: do them search.
1: Before we take them back, because 20 minutes past 5, it's 5:20, and this time check brought to you all courtesy Answer Motors. Of course, what is it? Answer Bank. Make sure and check out Answer Bank. I'm going to make sure and play that commercial for you guys in a little bit. Time check, 20 minutes after the 5 o'clock hour. We want to know how you're looking in traffic, and we're talking bags right now. So we're seeing messages with all kind of bags coming in. Good afternoon, you're live. We'll try another one. Good afternoon. Hello? Sorry about that. It took a long
0: somebody
1: time.
0: Somebody says, I remember I went to the arcade after school in La Pix and lost my whole bag. First week of Form 1, looks like rain.
1: You know,
0: a Calcanai bag.
1: You know that place I lost a bag and all too?
0: Where?
1: In a Red Band Maxi. Youngsters would walk out of Maxi without your bag. I do that already.
0: Somebody thief your bag in the Maxi.
2: Oh, you forget.
1: I walk
0: out. Oh, you forget it. I forget a school shoe in a Maxi.
2: What?
1: A what?
2: You leave the maxi barefoot?
0: No, no. My mother gave my brother money to go with me to buy a school shoe.
1: Ooh, a brand new
0: school shoe.
2: You and born and buy the shoe.
0: I was vexed with him because I wanted to hold the shoe.
2: Oh, wow.
0: I wanted to hold the bag with the shoe.
2: Yeah, yeah.
0: I was younger than him. He was older than me. And he'd say, well, okay, hold your shoe. And we'd leave the maxi and we'd go on.
2: He said he had to get up for that, though.
0: But when we reach home, my brother gets sent back up the road to find the maxi. And my parents tell him, do not come home
1: without the shoes
0: until you find back that maxi with our shoes.
2: How old he was, sir?
1: 3 years later.
0: My brother 10 years older than me. So it was preschool I was in, and he was in primary school.
2: So they send the boy back out in primary school.
0: Yeah, he would have been 10, and I would have been 10. He'd have been 15, and I would have been like 5.
2: Wickedness.
1: Wow. Yeah, boy, that's your thing. Good afternoon.
3: Good afternoon, Lion Room.
0: Go, Extreme.
1: What you say?
3: Well, I don't have a bad story, but I have a sneaker story. And when I went to bad boy school, because I never had them kind of experience in my life. Some people, we was good. We never used to get trouble like that. You understand? But I had a sneaker story. I went to play football, and from football, the teacher said we home. And instead of going home, we went up by the pitch lake and bathed in the pitch lake, and I leave my sneakers outside.
0: Mm.
3: And oh, when I come back, my sneakers gone. Well, I went to school for the rest of the term and slip on.
0: Oh, cool.
1: Wow. Your parents are going through your stupidity, not buying any shoes for us now.
4: I'm good, I'm good. I logged in late to you all. I had meetings all day, so I'm really not sure what's the topic.
0: Oh, we are so talking about school days and the book bags that some of the children wearing, and we are talking about lunch bags and that kind of thing. School. You have kids, Brian? You have kids?
4: No, I have no kids.
0: Okay.
4: None that I know of.
0: Okay, okay. Yeah. I know you're a sniper, sir.
2: Wow.
4: I didn't have any brand name bags or anything. I came from a very humble single mother home. You know, and my father passed away when we were all young.
0: Okay.
4: But I wasn't no bad child, really. I mean, I get in trouble for playing card in school and things like that.
1: Must knock our card.
4: I was not an A-class student, but
0: right.
4: I did well.
1: You're really a lawyer today, Brian. You did very well.
4: Well, of course. I always say God bless my mother and God bless her soul, and she made sure her children was educated.
1: That's right.
4: And I never give real trouble. I mean, there's the little playing cards and, you know, getting little buffering in school. Teachers saying a little disruptive in class and things like that. I was a semi nerd. I wasn't a full nerd.
0: Okay. All right, get your brand.
4: I am boasted on it, but be good.
0: All right. Yeah, man, thanks
1: for that. Somebody said tell Brian to listen first and call after. No, that's WhatsApp, man. That's really
2: WhatsApp. You put any card before yours.
1: No, I like when you still call, you know. That's our vibes. Good afternoon. Hello.
3: Oh.
0: Good boy.
1: All the stars coming out on the first day of school, man. Boy.
5: That man called you, the direct, you know, Rome, you ain't you close to 40, but me?
1: What going on here? Where's your point asking that?
5: The man say they search the school for cell phone, boy. When them cell phone come out, Rome?
0: Yeah,
1: secondary school, like secondary
2: Nokia. Yeah, Nokia.
0: I had my first cell phone I ever had was in Form 6, in Lower 6. That was the first time I had a cell phone. I had a Nokia 5120.
5: Right. That down in the Jags day, yeah. Because I remember I was a working man before phone come out.
2: Wow.
1: Yeah. Yeah. Well, we know you all like the road, old boy. We could call you Concrete Boy.
2: Pitch Boy.
5: I can't remember no this big story there per se, but boy, I wouldn't lie. A woman, I remember a granny felt some bottle behind me, boy.
2: What?
5: Fishing bottle.
1: That's why you traumatized.
2: Oh, that's why we find the root of it, you know.
1: That's why you traumatized. That way it starts.
2: She was a single mother, granny.
5: Break bottle in front of Tranquil Primary School. They break bottle, you know.
1: A woman traumatized.
5: When my father pull up, he say, woman, He said, wait, wait, who tell them about this woman? She gone walking up the road by the man, fine. She said, send a man now. I want to beat the man. Send a man. Holy I can't do she doesn't. She said, some real mad woman thing.
1: Boy traumatized.
5: I can't remember what I do. But it like it was.
1: You must carry remember what you do. You must carry remember what you do. You may tell the woman some out of time and things since you're small, you must even out and ship it. Something you must say, bottle in your judgment. I big woman will never bottle it down just so.
5: Hit two bottles on the wall and break the bottle on the wall, right? Never forget that in school, but like, wow, boy. But it is what it is. It play out, but never come out of it and love in the house nonetheless.
1: All right, thanks for calling there, Wood Boy. Wow, some serious stories, huh?
0: Yeah, some boys not say.
1: So. Now, I remember in school days, I remember bridging. The first phone I went to school with was a borrow phone. I remember a Motorola StarTAC.
0: Wow.
1: And you flip one with the battery used to be on top of the you could have taken out the battery on the top of the little small antenna.
0: Sonny Bling, let me tell you something. See that word borrow? It was a bad word in my parents' house.
2: Yeah,
0: you can't borrow.
1: You think my mother would have known why I borrow a phone?
2: Yeah.
1: You think I could have tell my parents? I say in some radio, no. You think I could tell my parents in school that I borrow a cell phone?
0: Bro, that was like
1: are
0: a
1: you kidding
0: sin
1: me?
0: In my house to borrow something.
2: How dare you?
0: How you dare you borrow?
2: With permission to
0: Why? Them anymore, when me borrow no games, them days I had like Nintendo and 64 and whatever. You can't borrow a game, boss.
2: Yeah.
0: Borrow a phone?
1: You hear me? I say anything on the radio, my parents, them was you never hear, you know. I never tell you I went home to my mother and my show. You know, you're mad. But I rank
0: I don't know
1: there.
0: What people are been borrowing, but they just wasn't on that
2: No,
0: boy.
2: But even that person, parents who buy the phone,
1: I never tell him a dog appearance buy him the phone either. And
6: You see where the root of the misogynist behavior come from.
1: Oh my God, forward boy.
6: You see, we now start to delve and get to the root of the problem.
1: A old woman bottling down.
2: Granny boy.
6: That is why he is
2: single granny.
1: No, but you're not calling her. You realize that person too because he say all of a sudden he can't remember what he do. But an old woman bottle you down in school days.
6: No, he should remember that.
1: He must remember that.
6: You know what you call that? Selective memory. Selective memory.
0: If I was to collect 2G bottle and some of your memory wipe
1: out. One thing he didn't forget is a pushing wing, wing, wing, pushing wing, wing, wing.
6: He ain't forget. You know why? You know why he didn't forget that? Because that shaped him into the man he used to be.
2: Wow.
1: Man laughing that way.
0: The wickedness.
1: Good boy. Wow. But actually, I think you can ask a lot of yourself there. Old boy, that's part of your start, old boy. Something happened to you and women from a long time ago. We know that. That is not a modern thing. That deep rooted, that trauma. And having mom's bottle down, you must be finding out mom's. He must find out mom was a single parent.
2: Yeah, and he say, oh, die why she bottle my dog.
1: He must say die why.
2: And that was it.
1: Yeah, and die why.
2: That's his villain.
1: I asked, remember, you also did say his father saw the woman. I was telling the woman to send her man to fight with. But he never did say the father fight anybody. So technically, could I mean
2: he didn't have a man.
1: The lady must, he didn't have a man. And all that is why would boy find.
2: Yeah.
1: That could be the catalyst.
2: Yeah.
0: But all the judgment. All the parents never had to come in school for nobody.
2: For me, was for like hair and thing and shoe and thing. Not bad behavior.
1: For my own, I get suspended, right?
2: Wow.
1: And,
0: cool.
1: Yeah, man, I would not be alive to tell you that story.
2: After suspension, I'll be coming with a break hand and a break leg or something.
1: Okay, so I'm sorry.
2: I don't know about them thing.
1: You almost suspension. But suspension was not a fight or anything. I used to reach school like 7 o'clock in the morning, right? So I had a neighbor, Uncle Ronnie, he used to work in town. So when he leaving to go in town in the morning, again, I dropped to go with Brookwood, with Saka going, right? All that time, I like form four when I get a suspension, right? So I reached school by 7 in the morning, and I had an ex-Indian partner, I never forget him, Gerald Mano. He had some big ears, right? He used to come over them school van and think, now I'm a dog. He used to call him ears in school too. So Gerald Mano, no, me and Jerome used to ride every morning. We had nothing to do in the school, nothing. It's at 8 o'clock, dog. It was just 7 o'clock. You know you have a long line to go, right? A line.
0: Right.
1: So they had this room right opposite our classroom on our floor, right? That I think delegate used to have like test papers and things in these rooms, right? In these little cupboards now.
2: Oh boy,
1: here. Now one cupboard was open, they had no doors on it, so they had nothing in the room. We still had to stand up in the room and lime, like during the days, class time or break time, wherever we lime in there, right? But we in school early. So me and Jerome had nothing to do now. Jerome said, you know what? From inside the cupboard, the open one, you can actually go into the other cupboard.

0: peoples, right? Oh. Dog, I was a scholar in English in school, doggy. I had one in English, brother. I could talk. My point is, what you thought? I was teething English peoples, right? Wow. Long and short is 3 days suspension.
1: Oh, wow.
0: So here how the suspension work out. The first day now, they keep you in the office that whole day. Hmm. They say tomorrow, come with your parents. So you say it happened on a Thursday. So they say Thursday is the first day. While in the school, they're suspended. While they're in there, they're in the office. Thursday, come with your parents. I mean, Friday. Friday, come, me go with my father. My father's a policeman on a dog. My father's a police officer. I am not going to call my father. My father's out of the country. I did not tell my father. I go to school Friday as normal. Mister, where your father? I said, well, we're busy. Sit down in the office. No problem. Monday, I go to school again. No father.
2: So they don't have a phone number to call.
1: Yeah, that's
2: it.
1: Like, well,
0: a long time, like them days. Well, cell phone, forget that. Everybody has a cell phone all the time. So I know, boom. Again, go to school, no father the Monday. Mister, where your father saying? They say, yeah, what's going on? If you do come with your father tomorrow, we are going to call him. And we're going to get on to him and that kind of thing. Why? I had to go and tell my father about it. So my father come in school with me on the third day, which was the very end of the suspension, right? Because I never really stay home, my parents didn't come, so I didn't have to go home now. But he come the third day, they give him the form that saying I got suspended, the official form now, like, oh, this point of record. And my father watched me say, I hope you're happy, you know. I hope you're happy. You're going to frame this and put it on the wall now. You have to call your mother and tell your mother about this. You know? But
2: so you ain't got no kind of clout, nothing?
0: I get away.
2: Nah!
0: Because this was not a fight. It was not a fight on them kind of shopping thing.
1: My father was technically you, brother. He wasn't in the cupboard. He was the lookout.
0: I was there now. I was just even lookout.
2: I was getting some good clout.
1: Yeah,
2: what you doing there? What you doing there?
0: I get some clout after parents day once. I get some clout after parents day. And I remember my brother's name, Marwin. Marwin, mother beat him, boy. He was my form three. He got legs in the school, boy. I tell my mother, I said, don't be in school. I said, I fight him back.
1: Yeah,
0: I will fight back. Let me go
2: fight
0: home.
2: Back. In primary school, I cannot fear. My parents instilling me as a child.
1: I
2: cannot even think about that.
0: No, but that one boy, you don't want Alex in school, boy. Your parents also dust you out hard now.
1: My brother's mother come in primary school and beat him in front of the whole school.
0: Uh-huh.
1: Rinse him out.
2: Yeah, I see. You don't fear that. My parents instill the fear of God in me, boy. When I was in school, you crazy. I don't do nothing to get them upset.
0: I didn't know my parents come in school.
2: Nah, if my parents had to come in school for anything, I know I did.
1: Yeah, I believe in that fear, you know. I believe in that fear, boy. I don't know. You're dead.
2: Yeah. I feel like a lot of the kids know.
1: They don't have that fear in them. The fear of growing up, the fear of your parents.
2: Growing up thinking, well,
1: my mommy and daddy nice.
2: I might get a time out.
1: Yeah. They might take my tablet.
2: My mother had dunk on my face. I see my mother take flight. My mother was Air Jordan.
1: Boy.
0: Somebody says, Sonny, nobody blaming Jerome. No, it's Jerome was hanging over the wall. I was in the little cupboard thing next Friday, but I wasn't over the wall. It's Jerome was hanging over the thing, and the woman put 2 in the office and gave you suspension.
2: Somebody brought Rome father running a boot camp.
1: Yeah, that's where
2: my father.
0: Good afternoon, your life.
1: My father can get calling.
3: Hey, fellas, good afternoon. What's going on?
2: Yeah, man.
3: Sonny, I feel like at least you deserve, sorry, them clout after that.
2: I feel he deserves some clout after that.
0: No parents, there was something else. Yeah, that's not all.
3: They still have a good. My parents, my mother used to tell the teachers and them, I don't want all your calls. Any problems all you have?
0: Continue.
3: I never used to challenge them. If everybody knows, like for example, my primary school, they were going to send Mr. Muhammad or the time.
1: Wow.
3: It's no kicks thing. She had a pact. All the parents had a pact with Mr. Muhammad. You can't get your
1: word. They sign away.
0: Yeah, no, mind you.
1: Mind you,
0: primary school was way more brutal than secondary school.
2: Yeah, primary school.
0: Primary school teachers used to have.
1: What kind of lectures is again? Like, butt or hand?
2: It's like a whip.
1: No, but where? Butt or hand?
2: Bottom and hand.
1: Or both?
2: Yeah.
1: Newton was both, yeah.
2: Yeah,
0: on that tape. Electric tape, they used to run over with
1: tape,
0: boy. That was abuse, boy.
1: Yeah,
0: that was abuse.
1: Which one was worse? If you had to choose,
2: but did you die?
0: No. My parents told me. Back in their days, right? We're talking in the 60s and thing, right? Parents back in those days, like how partner say mother and the teachers no do call. Parents back in the 60s and thing, according to my mother and them. Their parents used to go to the school and carry breakfast for the teachers, so they would come and make eggs and different fruits and things because they wanted teachers to be healthy and strong to beat
1: serious? You see that boy?
0: Serious, no? That was my mother tell me that their parents long time used to actually give treats to the teachers to keep them healthy to ensure they bust them children up.
2: In secondary school days, when I went to school, you could still beat children up till when I was in form 3. They still allowed corporal punishment in school. So but the teachers then used to beat. The D.

0: was only personal out
1: my dark quarter flick. Yeah,
0: so the deal used to have a leather strap.
1: Mm-hmm. Hello.
2: Hello, good afternoon.
1: Yes,
2: sir. Remember you say young girl licks, but remember when it's young, their parents went for school. But when you tell me to teach, you go to school, your parents, currently, and it's young, their mother, and she did a pinch on your shoulder when
1: yeah,
2: it's
1: on
2: your back. That pinch was genuine.
1: Yeah.
2: Mm-hmm. That pinch on your shoulder, when you get out of pinch, what you mean? And the cab all here.
1: Yeah. If you cry, they say, I'll give you something to cry for.
2: What? You gotta grind out that pinch, you
1: yeah, grind out that.
3: You ever get an elbow in the kitchen, or?
1: Oh, wow.
2: Some get, short ones down below.
3: Yeah, short elbow. Yeah. Whoop, whoop. Dog. It's a weapon. It's a short elbow.
1: Knock the air, knock the wind out there.
3: Yeah, they let you know what time it is, boy. And my mother would have let me know playing
1: child abuse, yes. Normal, normal.
3: My mother would have let me know, hey, you're trying to bring out the Grenadian devil in me. What? My mother talks about your beef, boy. Hello, good afternoon.
1: What defend them?
4: Yeah, brother. Good evening. Good evening.
3: What is it?
4: Bring. You think that it's possible to reintroduce curtail in school with the kind of children we know, but
3: them trying to fight all
1: yeah, it'll take a while, boy.
3: But man, you know what make me know that can't work all that? You ever see them on two videos with children fighting and a parent try to intervene for you and try to
1: hear parents,
3: them trying to the different, boy.
1: We'll see them teachers, yeah, boy.
3: Don't try them trying different, boy.
1: They'll deal with them.
3: They will beat up you and me, boy. They'll beat you up.
4: Yeah, boy, look at society now. Yeah, we lost him, we
1: no order.
3: Lost him?
4: Right. You don't lost it already, eh? Yeah.
3: You, man.
0: Yeah, man. Somebody says standard 4 and 5. Fresh tambam rip every morning.
1: What?
0: Down press back.
3: Rosary boys? Mr. Coffee, Mr. Yearwood, Mr. Pantalian. Wow. Hey, talk about Mr. Pantalian. Those are you and Rosary boys. I saw Mr. Pantalian's son and I heard he's not doing too well.
1: No doubt.
3: As in Mr. Pantalian himself. Who again, boy? That real teacher's boy, dogger boy.
1: First in the tongue was Mr. Gwory.
3: Mr. Orozco. Oh, Jesus.
1: Mr. Gwory and Mr. Yes. Graham. That was immense.
0: My mother used to give me a whip to carry for the teacher and parents. Or for teacher and parents day. She told the teachers when they beat me to call her after to finish off the licks.
1: Wow.
3: Yeah, what's all right? One man do one thing already too. One man used to do. Sometimes a teacher, when I tell you, to go and bring, you see, you can bring the doctor, right? Yeah.
1: Go for your own.
3: You're taking a razor blade, right? And you're ringing, coming wrong, that like you're peeling it now. So you're, weakening the guava stick.
1: That from
3: the
1: bottom.
3: No, hear me out. Yes, hear me out. Remember now, you're passing a razor blade with a knife.
1: Around the,
3: you're coming straight like a spiral.
1: How you getting this?
3: Listen to me now. You're coming around like a spiral, coming up the whip, right?
1: Yes.
3: And then your mother like to put electric tape on it.
1: Yes.
3: So when you put it down, the electric tape on it, you 2-3 times, that go and break. Okay, you weaken it.
1: So when they break legs done, or they just go for the next one?
3: Then they realize you're in madness, they go swing for you again.
1: Oh, well, point is that. I think I'm going
0: to
1: take
0: it. You prefer to get it on your hand or on your buttock?
3: Yeah, I don't think you had a choice, you know.
0: Sometimes they use a layer pick.
1: Yeah,
0: they use a layer pick.
1: I think it's a gory, it's a layer
3: pick. But here the catch used to come in. After you realize the bottom legs, many wear extra pants and drawers.
1: Yeah, but
0: I find that bottom legs
1: is
0: a scratch.
1: And at least pants you have
0: and
1: a
0: layer. You get
1: legs
0: on your bottom and
1: you're bending.
3: I swear it was
1: it. It used to be hard to watch too, when you're watching other men get legs.
0: When I go back in my seat, I'm dancing, you think scratching.
1: And anything about it, that's a hard thing to watch, you know.
3: Somebody yesterday, they used to the get legs on the calves, you know.
1: Ooh, yeah, I know about that too.
3: A calf, legs are sting, but like
1: that, that's the worst one.
3: Up the skin, you know?
0: No,
1: coming back home, mark up, boy.
0: No,
1: yeah, boy, what kind of.
0: Them children listening, normally thinking we got drug abuse.
1: Yeah.
3: Somebody say when I was in primary school, a student stabbed another student with a
1: pencil, now.
3: And the principal beat the student for a week in front of him.
0: Boy, when we were in Form 1, I'll never forget that too. We were in Form 1, now reaching a fresh muscle, first couple of weeks of school. A fellow was real enthusiastic. So every time the teacher asked a question, he used to jump out of his seat and stand up and pop his hands. So, miss, you know, like kind of teacher's pet vibes. But a man like
3: cool son, man,
0: he real do like that. But the man say, no, next to the fella, so. And as the fella jump up, the man rest a fountain pen on the man's seat. And as the fella drop back down, the man collect a fountain pen straight up. It went straight up.
1: Nah,
0: man end up in the hospital.
1: Nah,
0: with a fountain
1: and
0: pen inside
1: there.
0: You know? Yes. The guy suspended one time.
1: Wait,
3: I remember in primary school, like, man, it must have a rotten branch and a tree, you know.
0: All right.
3: Like, you know, there's something like a little piece of bark is pulled off of the tree because it's rotten. So
0: right.
3: I'm talking about, like, about 2-3 inches, like, a good size. Crack my son across the chest. With that in primary school. You know what I'm telling you? Now, thank God, there's an old branch. It break up on him now. And it, like, it just mash up now.
1: Yeah.
3: But I was like, oh my God, that's a trend, my little dog. That's a trend, my little dog. Oh gosh, Elliot. Let me see what I want to do. Let's quickly let me take a little break. Somebody said my uncle was a principal and his wife was named Cure for All.
1: Jeez.
3: Back in the day, my primary school, St. Francis RC in Grandy, Mr. Connolly and Mr. Clark, the Gover Whip champions. Yeah, boy.
0: Nah, my school days, I see real thing. We used to play stone fight too in school.
3: Is it a Roman thing for every topic?
0: No, I'm telling you. You know, I relive.
3: Primary school, right? I'll tell you that one before we take that breakfast. First. I had a big stone. I played a big stone fight already once in Wassa. You see Wassa, right? Where Curb Junior Cycle is there? On the bus route.
0: Mm-hmm.
3: I had a partner, father, was working there. So after school, he's a Rushu Boys too. So after school, he might get a pickup and he had to pass back in work to check them pumps and certain things. And so we just on the compound and you saw this big kind of stone top thing. So we stand up on top of the thing, man. We play in a stone fight. You pelt one, I pelt one.
0: Yeah.
3: And I duck and he duck. I duck, he duck. And I watching the stone come in this last stone, eh, boy? And I say I go duck now. Doggy, me know when that stone hit, my boy.
1: It dip.
3: But me ain't duck yet. Is
0: it?
3: Oh,
0: you get it in the head?
3: Right, yes,
0: sir. And bust head?
3: I mean, if it bust me
0: head. I say, I feel like I bust head in stone fight. We're playing. But when he get he bust head, all of us get that. Nobody. Wow. The principal. Hey. I don't know who he was playing
3: nah,
0: with.
3: Nah, I bust my head, man. Yeah, I bust
0: head. So, you have to get stitches with?
3: Nah, not this one. I'm about 6 or 7.
0: Oh, God.
3: Yeah, yeah.
0: Use one of them trend, but you never see them trend with ball head and that's it. Purple thing.
1: Yeah. So you can never take a ball head.
0: If you say real half of them trend, you have a, every week is some new bump in the head.
3: With a patch.
1: I have about two.
0: I have purple medicine, white powder thing.
1: You ever get stitches, honey?
3: Yeah, I guess it's this one in front here. I was not taxi. I get 5 stitches. And the boys who do that, I feel that was a trainee, but I never forget it. The real chuck up my head, boy.
1: Wow.
3: I was like, sorry. I remember that. Yeah, Gentian Violet. Yeah,
0: that's your name, right?
3: Yeah, the purple thing. The purple thing is when
0: Gentian Violet.
3: Well, that's it, Mark.
0: I never had that in my house? You know, I never had that. We never used that.
3: So yeah, I think like Savlon and...
0: We use Savlon and Dettol.
1: And the powder.
3: You didn't reach that height.
0: So what's the difference between... Where's the Gentian Violet?
1: It's the same thing that kill bacteria and keep it clean.
3: Are you purple?
0: I find that used to look terrible, bro. don't put that on a chair.
3: Oh, you must say 2 seagulls. With a slipper and a shoe.
0: I'll have big class.
3: You're going to come back with some more. Keep it locked.
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1: Mommy, your dream came true. I gonna walk down the aisle.
2: Ah! 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

0: minutes on the upswing to 6 o'clock. 3 minutes on the upswing, 5:57 on the upswing to 6 right now. That's the time brought to you with the kind compliments of Hooks. Think. 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Okay, I'd love
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0: 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All right. Oh, we have some voice notes. Let me see if we can touch our two voice notes before we bust out now. What do you feel?
1: Yeah.
0: Yeah, that sound like our plan. Me and the plan, I'm saying 27 seconds. We have a Chiron.
2: Blink by that joke, but said, boy, me and a virgin chicken, coconut off a tree. He stand up on top of my shoulder. And while he there, and he yank one in the coconut. I don't know how, but tell me who's the wicked man to put an engine piston in a coconut tree branch. When he see that falling, he push himself back off the tree. At the same time, he say, hey, boy, I look up. Dead center, I'm afraid I get a piston.
1: Why the engine piston in a coconut tree?
0: I don't know. I know people put salt in tree and then.
1: Why?
0: If your coconut tree not bearing well, what you gonna do? Get a little trim, like it's all salt. Like you got a bag of salt, right? And you put it in a socks. Right? Like you fill up a socks. This is what I've seen. I see a pipe do it already, right, Mina? So you fill up a socks with some salt and you go up on top of the tree as high as possible and you're trying to stick it more in the center up and the tippy top. So as rain falls and then the salt will kind of run through the... I don't know what it does, but whatever.
1: Okay.
0: It'll be trees.
1: I see what I'm a coconut tree dead.
3: Sonny, in primary school, we buy nursing shit. We had a teacher named Mr. Allen, boy, with some long fingernails, boy. That man used to pinch on your calves, boy, brother. Real hard, boy.
0: That man advice,
3: boy. Crying front of him, man. You get more.
0: Why you pinching your calves in school?
1: Why you have long fingernails?
0: And why is he pinching your calves? I find that weird.
4: I had a teacher in primary school. If you and your virgin get in trouble, you had to go for each other out. So you picking out with?
0: Yeah. That way you used to get to break
4: and
0: it up.
4: Picking out for you.
0: Remember, that's where you get to break it up now, because when they send you to pick your own whip, you're trying to find all ways to weaken
1: the
0: whip.
1: Yeah, yeah, yeah.
5: So, any other slick I caught, boy?
0: This one's a minute. Let's hear it.
5: Sorry, man. First, if you get with my Spanish teacher, Miss Daniel, she didn't like my head at all. I could see that. That woman was a white devil. But you know what?
0: No, man.
5: Wow. Some guy saw in class somebody behind me talk. She thought it was me, pull me out of the class.
0: Right.
5: Like the whole note and say, carry the fair mother to side. But around this time, yeah, about the third time I came, I wrote home for my mother from Miss Daniel. I forged a letter. I forged a note. Carried back in school. Bam. Miss Daniel said, I could have come back in class. She saved that until PTA, boy, and show my mother that, eh?
1: Cool.
5: And my mother see that. No, forget her big part. After I signed the letter, she said, where's your mother number? I guess she my phone number. I guess she my phone number now. She called the number and he's back at the school and answered the phone and pretended to be my father. She saved the letter now until it was PTA. The earnings PTA, they come now, she showed my mother it. But at that time, my mother realized Miss Daniel was off. So my mother was watching and said, like, cool, I laugh. My mother went to the PTA and didn't get a bad result. That's why my mother came with me at $40 and said, hold on. Besides, she had a good PTA, man. But Miss Daniel, I ain't forget you with your green eyes, something, and Denise, they're still a devil.
0: Oh, my God, no, man. So long shot, what you saying is that he gets away with his crime.
1: Yeah.
0: I remember the other time I play a report, I alarm liquid paper in a report book. You know.
1: Huh?
0: I won't go into too deep into that, but I'm not going to bust into it.
1: Nah, never try them kind of stuff.
0: Watch out, you turn stupid look at the obvious liquid paper, so obvious. Hey, watch that. Can you change that whole grade?
1: Right, I think, I tell you, my parents instilled the fear of God into me, so I couldn't play the fool with them kind of thing.
0: That's a mad man too. I'm mad, you know.
1: Report book or Justin and... Nah.
0: That was a mad youth. Big man thing. I play mad a couple of times.
6: It wasn't worth the risk.
1: I know.
6: It wasn't worth the risk for me.
0: Well, we wouldn't know, eh?
6: Nah.
0: You wouldn't know, eh?
1: I knew. I threatened to call police and think for my father.
6: Yeah, me too.
1: I tell him, I say, this is child abuse.
0: Like, well, I couldn't know that. My father was the police, you know.
1: I tell my father, I say, because we used to live close to the police station. We like a couple corners away from the police. I say, yeah. I go in, I'm morning, I was fed up.
6: Yeah?
1: I say, I pack in my bags and I go in the station, I go down and report you. Because this is abuse.
6: That my father pull
0: you ever
6: up.
0: Run away? I plan to run away.
6: My father cut my tail. I run away and run on the roof. He said, "Oh, I'll stay and wait."
0: No, that's not run away. That's not run away. Run out the house, but you run away.
1: No, you run away.
6: I run from him.
0: Yeah, my run away story. I'll get it real quick. I came out of the back of the house, right? My parents went out. So me and my brother home, right? Pack my bag, man. So I go in from here, boy, dog, boy.
6: I think you tell me the story. They went by your family.
0: Yeah.
6: I
0: pack my bag, dog. And I write a note.
6: Yeah.
0: Let my mother and them know I'm gone. I'm gone from here, right? I write my note, man. And I put a note on the bed. Because they know I'm going out, right? So I bust out, man. I pack my bag. I carry some kind of mad thing. I carry my mother's a white 14 or something. So I say, Lavanty Road, boy. Going up Lavanty Road, boy. Going by my family. I go to my mother and them house. Mm. That's the house my mother grew up in. I leave my mother house to go in them house. Come on, uncle there. I go on up there, boy. You know, you're wasy uncle now. Pull up any place, trump out my bag the night, go on in the house. He said, "What you doing here?" I said, "Come to live here, boy." Then I mean, you come to live here. I said, "I come to live here. I'm not going through that with them down the road there again. I overs that. I go and live here." My uncle watched me. He said, "Boy, you stupid." He said, boy, call back. You can't go, man. He said, "Boy, you know, call back. You can't go back down the road." So me and all my stupid self, I said, "Wait, I gotta go back down the road." So I called my brother now. I called the house phone. I say, "Kwesi, go in the bedroom, my mommy and them, and
6: notes.
0: Move the notes from on the bed because I'm coming back down the road." The backside, never move the note, dog. The backside never move the note. By the time I reach home, it's my mommy and them done home. I already note in hand, cut back that snap, boy. Hey. That's not why my brother is like,
6: he had one job, dog.
0: Yeah, but it's if you are going again, it's like the Nordic train who's run away for days on end and thing. Long time, you're not going to try now.
6: No.
0: You gone, you don't come back.
6: You
0: don't come back, you know. Long time, in the 90s, you play that runaway thing, you better don't come back, you know. Nah, you can't go for days.
1: I did think about it. I feel more sure I didn't think about it, you know.
0: Nah, but no, I didn't think about it.
6: I pack bag and think, man, I've executed.
0: Yeah, plenty of them. No, I couldn't find stupid.
1: I'm trying actually running away.
0: But plenty missing young girls. You see, I read that to him. Back up and think, room where you went on. You think that was really missing?
1: No, I think it's man.
0: But that's a runaway.
6: Same thing, I run away.
1: No, but I don't think they're running away. I think they're just...
0: They're running away with a purpose. They're running away to do their thing.
1: They're running toward. They're not running away. Remember, we wanted to run away because we feel we're getting too much Alex home or it bad.
0: Well, right, and
1: them just want to one take man.
0: No, but they also run away because they feel like they want to be more independent, so they're busting out.
6: Yeah,
0: they feel they're running away. And that is why they're doing
6: the man shit up there and say, "Yeah,
0: call, we'll come in here. Hello.
6: I'll take care of you."
0: Hello.
7: Hello.
0: Yeah, what are you saying?
7: Yeah, I'd love that. I know. Putting up my glass and then.
1: Yeah, it is.
7: Yeah, that's not funny. I get expelled from school. Now.
6: Wow.
1: Good.
6: What you do now?
0: And you never tell him
7: I get expelled in form 4. I was very mocha. Poor senior. Come pre then deal.
0: Yeah.
7: I walk in a long block, see. And Mr. Anashava, a whipping yarn. And he end up hitting me real hard on my back. He say, "Go to your class."
6: What?
7: So I said, "All right, get me no sin, no problem." But no back then, you want to be in the badness, you want to know your little team.
0: Yeah, then more crap, hot too.
7: I gave him a jump kick.
6: Wait,
1: what?
6: Yeah, immediately after?
0: Expelled.
7: Yeah, I got a jump kick, and after, they tell me go home. I got back to school.
6: Wait.
7: Yeah, I have to hurt me. And I'll tell any child this wrongs. Respect your teacher. You really need it now.
0: Yeah.
7: I wish I was in a state where I could be educated, get my passes and do a little more.
6: Oh, how your parents treat with her?
7: I never really have no guy. I never really have no support from parents. Anything, I don't
6: know. Oh,
1: okay.
0: So you end up, so how you turn out today? What is the scenario today?
7: I'm driving a Benz.
6: What?
7: I work in the media.
0: Okay.
7: I was in the media since 1997 when Synergy TV started.
0: Oh, wow. Okay, so you still make something of yourself?
7: I
0: make something of yourself?
7: When I see all you, I will tell all you who it is all you talking.
6: Yeah, am I?
0: I know the voice.
6: I
0: make something of yourself. Most important, and you can still turn around now today and tell them you tell and, them don't do like you.
7: And Mr. Rome, you never pay me for that chutney show I do down in South Fair.
6: Oh, wow.
0: Hey, what a jail is this, boy? Rome, you have a drum kick pending.
1: You have a drum kick pending.
0: Oh, wow. When I receive, he didn't give. Now we're ready, dog. The man, he chat me money.
1: But I don't know what he talking about.
0: A man who get expelled, dog. I don't know. You got the voice, so you know who it is. You're owing the man.
1: Yeah, I know who it is calling, but I can't remember.
0: Well, he just reminded you. You better have your chat me money. Now, you take one more because it's after six. Let me go. Hello.
1: Hello.
0: Oh, gosh. Sorry, it took too long. Lady, call. Took too long to connect. All right, guys. We're making our way out of here. Let us come out of here. It's been a pleasure serving you guys today. Back to school Monday. Tomorrow is a new day. Mm-hmm. What's going on tomorrow?
1: Yeah. Tomorrow is Trouble Tuesday.
0: According to the weather, I think they're going to have a lot of rain this week too.
1: Huh?
0: Yeah, from like around maybe Tuesday, Wednesday, go down to around Saturday. So there's
6: like, wash your car.
0: The chances of rain are really high. So okay. I don't know what we
1: Well, I'm glad for rain because I heard that El Nino is coming around and it's drought.
0: Maybe
1: that
0: El Nino.
1: The world is looking
0: Maybe it's El Nino.
1: So we could take all the rain we could get, fill up the dams, so that when El Nino come around our parts and we get a little drought business, we have enough water. Because
0: what we didn't talk about today, boy?
1: No. Plenty. There we go. It's after six.
0: Stop getting on so nice the first day. Get a mile more, you know?
6: You have something to do.
0: Okay.
8: Hey, Jive. St. James?
9: Yes, come in.
10: Please close gently.
8: Oh, sorry. What? This car real nice, Jive. 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
1: and gentlemen. 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

From the back till she feet get weak. We see her bang grace, the left me on sleep. She was with her friend last week. The win is a win, they don't know how to shoot. 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I wanna give you some, for real. I wanna